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good evening, whatever time you're hearing me. God bless you. God bless you more. My name is Peaceful Peace Okpadiran from One Spirit, One Church of All Nations in Surulere, Lagos. Jesus' word teaching for this beautiful morning is Matthew chapter 17, verse 14 to 22. Yes, this word is a result of the calls we heard this week. A lot of people call concerning money, especially there's a man who has been calling concerning money. He said his money is not enough. That is always empty at the end of the month. Nothing. Within a week, his money is finished for the children, the wife, and everything around the house. That is always empty. It's like it's not working. Okay. We had a short prayer together on the phone, and they all said, come to the radio. Today, the Lord will speak. Your Father will speak today. Okay. According to this Matthew 17, it's a study work, so you have to study it. A man came to Jesus, and Jesus was not there. He made a disciple. He said they should command the demons tormenting the boy. The boy was always shaking, falling into water, falling into fire. So the father said he has taken him everywhere, that there's no cure. So he came. But the disciple couldn't. And the man waited, and he found Jesus. And he said to Jesus, this is what happened. Your disciple could not. And Jesus said, bring the boy. And Jesus ordered the demons to go. Did you hear? He ordered the demon to do what? To go. So when you look around your house, whatever you know that is not normal, you order them. It's a command. Command it to go in the name of Jesus. You know that there are some people who are not hungry in Nigeria. Who are not hungry. Who are not thirsty. Who are not poor. Who are not looking for house. And you are the same in this country. So now, look around. What is not normal? Children having dinner for breakfast is not normal. Lunch for breakfast is not normal. No. Turn around. Command. Open your mouth. Read this word. I say, I command you to leave. I command you out of the house. I command you out of my family. In the name of Jesus. As your prayer this morning, so shall it be. In the name of Jesus. Now we come to your company. We come to your country. Wherever you're hearing me from. The Bible says, Jesus, the disciple called Jesus and said, why is it that we could not command the demon to go? Jesus said, because you do not believe that even if your faith is small, mountain will move. He said, when you pray, mountain will move. He's talking about prayer, because he did not write prayer. He's talking about prayer, that when you pray, Jehovah will move. When you do what? When you pray, Jehovah, you move. You don't use your mouth to say, the company, the nation is bad, the country is bad, the organization I'm working is bad, everything is bad. Then you'll be seeing bad. But when you open your mouth and pray for the organization, I command decrease to go, no increasement to go. You command them, they will do what? They will go in the name of Jesus. What can I say to this? Jeremiah 29. The Lord Almighty Jehovah commanded them. He told them what they did not know. What may I know today? Because they did not have the Bible. A complete one. He told them, pray for Babylon. He said, pray, go and study yourself. Pray for, if you pray for Babylon, I will bless Babylon because of you. It's not about man. It's not about the king. It's not about the governor. It's not about the president. It's about you. What do you say? You pray. Nothing melts God's heart like prayer, my dear. As you pray, the Spirit of God will move and command. Not enough to leave you. Too little to go away from you. It's too small to go away from you. If you are in a crowd, you say there are 1,000 people, they never increase salary. I have seen mega. I'm not a baby in this business, though. I've seen the power of God. It will remove you and make you the head and not the tail. And make you a lender and not a borrower. In the name of Jesus. As you pray, so shall it be in the mighty name of Jesus. There shall be increase. In the name of Jesus. The Lord will bless this nation because of your prayer. The Lord will bless your work, your company because of your prayer. The Lord will bless your children because of your prayer. In the mighty name of Jesus. I want to encourage you to be a part of us. With just 100 naira or 200 naira, we will be on for eternity. The Lord has prepared us for you. 005-0064-732 Ecobank. Be a part of us. The Lord will bless you. I pray may the God of peace be with you in the name of Jesus. Bye.

0: Hello. Welcome to Turning Point with Femi Emmanuel on radio. We are here again today, sent by God, anointed by Him to be a blessing to your life. This is God's voice in a human vessel, bringing you healing virtues, salvation virtues, prosperity virtues, empowerment, fruitfulness, divine connection, locally and globally. Every good thing that anyone's heart may desire under the sun is with God, and God is sending it via the instrumentality of His word. He said He sent His word, He healed them and delivered them. He said, my word which I have sent will not return unto me void. God's word is the container of His power. Don't miss this ministration on this radio station every day at this time. It is daily. And please extend it to your family members, your friends, and your neighbors. Ask them to tune in to this particular radio station at this time. We are also on several other radio stations in the city, in the state, in the country, and beyond. We always start by confessing what God's word says to our lives and situations. We call it faith confession. And I told you, it's a powerful spiritual key. Even if you have not seen the manifestation of the physical expectations, keep making this confession. Physical manifestation will follow. Take this confession with us.
1: Say with me, O Lord my God.
2: O Lord my God.
1: I am before you again today. I confess. I will live the rest of my life for you. You are my God. You are my Lord. I have no other. This day marks a new beginning in my life. I will step into a new phase of life. I will rise and shine. I will excel in all I do. I will move forward. Like Isaac of old, I will move forward. I will be great. I will be greatly great. I will not fall. I will not fail. I will not suffer what my parents suffered. I will not suffer what I suffered before. New doors shall open for me. Doors of favor, doors of help, doors of assistance, doors of rising higher, doors of money, doors of breakthrough. New doors will open for me. This is my golden year. Doors of success shall open. Gates to nations shall open. They shall open for me, my children, my products, my goods, my services, my ministry. Doors shall open. I will live for God. The rest of my life shall glorify God. I confess it. I believe it. I receive it. I confess it. I believe it. I receive it. In Jesus' name.
0: Wow. You will not just be making confessions. You will be seeing the manifestations of what we daily confess. Now, let's move from faith confession to word ministrations. Do your jottings, as I always counsel, so you can align your life with God's word. God's word works wonders when you align your life and your things with it. Our topic or our theme for this time is the wonder-working God. God that does wonders without numbers. The wonderful God. The wonder-working God. The God who does marvelous things. The God of marvels. The God of unsearchable wonders. The God whose works are wonderful. The God of astonishing deeds. The God of miraculous power. The God who performs great wonders. The God beyond human comprehension. I can go on and on. Psalm 77 verse 14 said, thou art the God that doest wonders, that has declared thy strength among the people. Psalm 72 verse 18, blessed be the Lord God, the God who only doeth wondrous things. That's what we are looking at. The God of wonders. The God who is not tired of doing wonderful things. God who does fearful things. Yesterday, we looked at Sarah's case, how God demonstrated his wonders. In the case of Sarah, 90-year-old barren, her husband Abraham, 100 years old, from all intent and purposes, medical science, human analysis, Sarah could not give birth anymore. That stops from 45 years before. But God unwind, God stepped back for her. God made her conceive, the wonder-working God. Now, today, let's go further. It's a journey. Don't miss these ministrations daily. We are going on a journey, on a flight, and the Lord is taking you higher. He's a wonder-working God. In every area where you desire his wonders, get ready, he's coming. Today, let's speak on another wonder-working power of God, the destruction of Sodom and Gomorrah, where God rained fire. Hey, all I know is droplet of rain. We are in rainy season now. But God rained fire. Instead of droplets of rains, what came down on Sodom and Gomorrah, because under divine judgment, was fire. God rained down fire. One of the clearest demonstrations that God is wonder-working is his judgment upon Sodom and Gomorrah. After extending mercy and sending angels to rescue Lot and his family, God rained down fire and brimstone from heaven upon that city because of persistent wickedness and refusal to repent. Hey! The Bible says it is a fearful thing to fall into the hand of the living God. Ah, wonder-working God. He rained fire down. Fire was falling like rain. Fire was falling like rain. Can I say this to you? Our God is not only a merciful God. Our God is also a fire-fighting, fire-consuming God. The Bible says, Deuteronomy chapter 4, verse 24, "For the Lord your God is a consuming fire." The Lord your God is a consuming fire. God is not only a merciful God, he is the Lord of hosts. He fights with fire. Somebody is listening to me now. God will fight your enemies with fire. God is kind and great. But when he continues to warn and warn, leave my daughter alone, leave my son alone, leave that ministry alone, leave that womb alone, leave that family alone, and the enemy persists. Ah, fire. They are playing with fire. They are playing with fire. Number 16, verse 35. "And there came out of a fire from the Lord and consumed 250 men that offered incense." Our God fights with fire. He's going to fight for somebody here. I don't know who I'm looking at now. I don't know who I'm seeing in my spirit. You have been going through intense pressure. Oh, you have suffered many things in the hand of your tormentors for nothing. You did not offend them, yet they are tormenting you. You have been praying. God has been warning. But they continue, the wonder-working God. I'm going to pray for you today. He will fight on your behalf. He said to Jehoshaphat, "You will not fire a bullet in this battle." Three nations gathered against that tiny nation of Judah. And Jehoshaphat was the king. He cried unto God. And God said, "Leave them for me." My listeners, I want you to cry to God. In our prayer mountain every Thursday, 7 to 9 a.m. first service, 9:30 to 11:30 a.m. second service. Cry to God every day. Jehoshaphat cried to God. God said, "Leave the enemy for me. I will fight and will make you a spectator in your battle." That same God is still alive. You will become a spectator in your battle, but you must come to him. You must lift up your eyes to him. You must embrace him. You must receive Jesus as your Lord and Savior. You must come to where things are happening. Ah, prayer mountain every Thursday, and then every Sunday in two services, 7 to 9 a.m. and 9 to 11 a.m. And if you are listening to this in Lagos, our center in Lagos, Allen Avenue, Ikeja. Sunday services is 7:30 to 9:30 and 9:30 to 11:30 a.m. But for Prayer Mountain on Thursday, it is the same time, 7 to 9 and 9:30 to 11:30. Ah, he fought now in 2 Kings chapter 1, verses 9 to 12. You will see another record of the firefighting God. Ah, the king sent his captain of 50 to go and arrest a man of God, Elijah. Elijah said, if I be a man of God, let fire come from heaven. Those who know Bible, they know the story. Fire came from heaven and consumed these 50 soldiers sent to arrest the man of God. It's a fearful thing to touch God's children. Please don't try it. Don't stretch your hand, don't stretch your mouth to God's servant. Psalm 102 verse 15, he says, touch not my anointed and do my prophet no harm. Fire came from heaven, consumed these 50 soldiers that were sent to arrest Elijah. They went. The king sent another 50. The fire came again. Elijah called fire. Then he sent another 50. Those who are bent, our enemies are coming to beg you. They will apologize to you. I don't know who I'm saying now. Those who slandered you, those who said evil against you, those who plan evil, those who did evil, they will come and apologize. The hand of God will be strong on them. We serve a wonder-working God, a God of mercy, also a God of fire, a God that fight those who fight his own. Now, I need to pray for somebody here. Lay your right hand on your head. I pray for you. God will fight your battle. God will fight your enemies. Fire will come and burn all your tormentors, those who say you will not live, those who say you will not grow. Fire of God is a consuming fire. I'm not saying it is in the Bible. Say amen. I want you to please, let's continue with this message. I'm taking it deeper and higher. The wonder working God. Join me on YouTube, Facebook, and Instagram immediately, 6:30 to 7 a.m. There are many radio stations that air this ministration 6 to 6:30 a.m. on Radio Belch. 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I will also stretch my hand towards your picture of your DP as you may comment and share. 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This is the number, 0805-802194. 0805-802194. I give it out every day. And I thank God for so many people that are following the link, and they are now with us on YouTube, and they now register on TPGF, receiving my message on their phone every day. Don't flash. Don't call. Too many people are calling. Just send a WhatsApp message or an SMS and say, give me the link to have Pastor Femi Emmanuel on my phone, and to also subscribe to YouTube and Facebook. It will send you the procedure. Follow the procedure. If you see cannot get it through, send a chat. Make a call. It will take you through. 0805-802194. 0805-802194. Send for the link now. 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After the ministration of the word, we listen to testimonies of others. 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
3: Praise the Lord, house. I have come to return all glory, honor, and adoration to this commission and to say thank you to God Almighty. Sometimes 2018, I have a land case with these land grabbers called Omoniles. The case was so serious that they came into my school, they dragged me out of my office. This is a school that I built since 1996. They dragged me out of my office, they shut my windows and sent my students away. My school...

0: on this Femi Emmanuel, this person is listening to. At least I not want to read myself on a very early in the morning or Monday. The next thing, somebody bought that land that I've been praying for 2 years and a half. And all my commission was paid to me genuinely, with all my imagination.
1: Praise the Lord, church. My name is Chetty Aregueshola. I want to bless the name of God over my life and my family. 3 weeks ago, precisely, we came for the program this prayer mountain. I was with the body in my heart because we have a function in my husband's family. And this program, as it was coming nearer, there was no source of any money on us because of the place of work. The salary was not paid over 4 months, and it was just like a burden upon me. But no ambiro, after the prayer, people was just giving us gifts, and God surprised us, hundreds of thousands, and we are able to do the program.
2: Praise the Lord. My name is Atinuke. I want to return all glory to God. The first day I came to this church, I heard about the battle seed offering. So I asked someone beside me that what's it about. She didn't really explain the way I would understand. So I thought, battle, I don't think I need, let me just pay my offering. But later, I have a friend that has been coming. She's the one that now explained to me what that battle seed is. So I have a brother that was sick. So I sow a battle seed on his behalf that God should heal him, because they already told her that he has limited time to live. I want to give glory to God because God answered my prayer. And concerning my business, there has been huge patronage. I give God all the glory. Praise the Lord.
3: You will not just be listening to people's testimonies. You will have great testimonies to share. Is today your bad day? Lay your hand on your body and let me bless you. Your bad day is blessed. Your new age is blessed. Before this date next year, you will be several levels above now. The Lord bless you. Happy bad day. God said to me, there are many of his children whose heart he will link to become covenant partners, co-sponsoring this great kingdom work. Turning Point Radio Outreach is God's kingdom work, and the fastest, the easiest, the smartest, the most guaranteed way to have God answer your prayer, intervene in your request, is to also be involved in God's program for the humanity. Somebody say, which one is that? Salvation of souls, establishment of saints, releasing light to world of darkness. And that is what Turning Point on radio is all about. It's interdenominational. It's not for a particular denomination or a particular person. It's for all. Be a part of it. You are one of those God said he will link to be a covenant partner, co-sponsoring it. How much can you be transmitting, either weekly, fortnightly, or monthly? Make up your mind. But don't give God ridiculous things. Don't give God peanut or leftovers. Give God your best according to the level of your financial blessing now, and according to the next level you want God to take you to. So decide. And whatever you have decided to give, begin to give it regularly according to your decision, either weekly, fortnightly, or monthly. Also pay your tithe. 10% of our income, our salary and allowances, is God's portion in our earning. For those who understand it, for covenant children, heavenly bounded people, they know that 10% of our income belongs to God. Also, pay your corporate tithe. Somebody say, which one is corporate tithe? 10% of your net profit from your shop, your office, your practice, your factory, your farm, your investment, whatever you do that brings you money, 10% of the net profit is God's portion. Do it, and you will see the grace and the presence of God providing a divine cover over that your business outfit. Ordinarily, businesses are supposed to be transgenerational, from generation to generation, but devourers hardly allow any business to survive except there is a God's cover over it. Do so. Give God his portion. You will soon be tithing in millions. Don't let it be difficult for you to give God his portion. He said, give to Caesar what belongs to Caesar, and to God that which belongs to God. A tenth of your salary and of your net profit or your business is God's portion. Somebody said, but I pay tithe in my church. Good. do another tithe.

0: on Tony Paredo Outreach, said how they come too tight. Good, you cannot overgive God. He said there is he that scatters, is having more. There is he that is miserly, he tends toward poverty. That will not be your portion. This is the number. Send a WhatsApp message. We prefer WhatsApp. But if you are not on WhatsApp, you can send an SMS and say, please send us the Turning Point account details. I want to be part of this commission. I want to tie my business, my shop, my office to this great anointing. This is the number. 080-55-100-510. 080-55-100-510. It will send it to you. And please do it conscientiously. And then everyone listening to me now, that want to do your own transmission now, that you are listening to me, I will give you two of Turning Point bank account numbers. Like I told you, any day you have something important to achieve, great expectation, you're trusting God for good sales, good customers, you want healing, somebody's pregnant, going for delivery, you have a meeting, you are traveling, any day that something is important, don't just pray and leave it to prayer. After prayer, put a seed behind it. God cannot see sacrifice and heaven not move. Any amount that you can happily and comfortably give, put behind it. Don't stop just at prayers. Those were the old approaches that was not bringing anything. This is the two account number. GTB 057-039-3620. 057-039-3620. And Zenith Bank 101-709-1117. Three ones. 101-709-1117. Do it. And I pray for you as you see the alert of your tithe, of your partnership commitment seed, and of this one you do every day. 5,000 naira. If that is convenient, I will not stress you. 2,000. If it will not stress you, 5,005, 2,002, or whatever God lays in your heart. But don't pray and leave it to prayer. Back it up with sacrificial seed and see the power of God in action. Now, I invite all my dear esteemed listeners to our Sunday services in Allen Avenue, Ikeja, Lagos. Two Sunday services hold, 7:30 to 9:30 a.m. first service, followed by 9:30 to 11:30 a.m. second service. Attend the one that is most convenient for you. Some people even attend the two and they are blessed. Venue is Living Spring Chapel International, Goshen Land, opposite Allen Avenue Interchange, right on the main road there. You cannot miss it. Bring your children if you have them around. You have a beautiful children's church. Bring your boys and girls, teenagers, 18 to 20. We have a sweater setting for them. You shall be given a specially prayed over anointing oil called August Anointing Oil for Divine Immunity, free of charge. You will also be given anointed manju with relevant Bible verses printed out for you, also free of charge. Come to Goshen Land, Ikeja, Lagos, all the Sundays in August. Ikeja is not far to anywhere in Lagos on Sunday. We have a large car park in case you are coming with your own vehicle. We have a well-gated car park with Lagos Airport Hotel beside our compound there. You will park and enter the service. If you are coming in a commercial vehicle, come with joy. You soon be coming in your own dream car. Please invite others. People come to Goshen Land, Allen Avenue, Ikeja on Sunday from all over, from Ikorodu, Sagamu, Ota, Abule Egba, Ilaru, First Tag, Awoyaya, VI, Lekki, VGC, Epe, First Tag Town, Ikorodu, Muwe, our Redemption City, from everywhere. Come, you will be happy. Two telephone numbers to SMS or send a chat or call for more information and direction. Dupe on 0806-478-8392. 0806-478-8392. Or Moji on 0803-909-2578. 0803-909-2578. No flashing, please, but SMS or chat or call. I'm waiting to give you a dignified welcome. Those already coming, the constant. Consistency is key when we walking with God. Don't miss any of the Sunday services this August. You will be so blessed. What is left for me now is the prophetic impartational prayer for the day. Receive it. I stand here in the name of God Almighty. I speak to your life. Receive a divine shift forward. Everyone that has remained on the same spot for too long, by today's encounter and by this prophetic action, move forward. I said, move forward. Your body is the temple of the Holy Spirit. Therefore, no sickness must feast on you. No affliction must eat you all. Wherever the arrows came in, it backfired back to the sender. You are set free. Very, very soon, the only problem you will have will be that you have no problem. Will be that you have no problem. When they mention money, it will be there. Strength will be there. Space will be there. Material things will be there. You call one person, 100 people will answer you. You call one person, 100 people will answer you. In the name of Jesus. Somebody say amen, amen, amen. Wow. You will not just be hearing these things, they will become the realities of your life. Femi Emmanuel is my name. I love you. Have a good day.
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0: President Bola Tinubu has declared that his administration will neither negotiate with criminals nor pay ransom to secure the release of abducted citizens. The president made the declaration at the State House in Abuja while receiving a delegation of traditional rulers from Oyo State, led by the Olubadan of Ibadan land.
1: In a robust display of interagency solidarity to mark the World Day Against Trafficking in Persons, the Zamfara State Police Command has reaffirmed its unalloyed commitment to collaborating with the National Agency for the Prohibition of Trafficking in Persons, NAFTIC, to dismantle human trafficking rigs and bring perpetrators to justice. The Commissioner of Police Zamfara State Command, Ahmed Bello, reaffirmed this when he hosted a coalition of stakeholders, including NAFTIC officials, civil society organizations, the National Youth Council of Nigeria, the Federal Fire Service, and other paramilitary agencies at the police headquarters in Gusau following an awareness walk, expressing concern over the dubious tactics employed by modern-day syndicates. CB Bello.

0: pointed out that unscrupulous elements often exploit religious sentiments and deceptive promises to traffic unsuspecting Nigerians to foreign nations where they were subjected to grueling forced labor, prostitution, and other illicit activities. The police commissioner stressed that safeguarding the future of the nation's children and protecting the integrity of Nigeria requires a collective, unrelenting front. The Zamfara State Coordinator of NAPTIP, Aliu Sarikin Sudan, while highlighting the significance of the global observance marked annually on July 30, which draws attention to this year's poignant theme, Trapped Behind Scam, shed light on how vulnerable citizens were increasingly lured abroad under false pretenses. Sarikin Sudan urged the public to remain vigilant and promptly report any suspicious movement or recruitment activities to NAPTIP or law enforcement agencies.
1: The Accord Party has called for peaceful, free, fair and credible governorship elections in Osun State next month. A statement signed by the National Chairman, Chief Maxwell Mbudem, urges INEC, security agencies and all stakeholders to ensure a level playing field for political parties and candidates. The party expresses concern over what it described as the arrest and detention of some of its leaders, members and supporters, calling for the release of any of its members who may be in custody without formal charges. It also urged the police and other security agencies to conduct their operations professionally and impartially throughout the election period. The party urged political parties, candidates and their supporters to avoid inflammatory statements and conduct their campaigns responsibly in the interest of peace and stability in Osun State. It also encouraged eligible voters to participate peacefully in the election and to make their choices through the ballot box.
0: The National Agro-Allied Commodities Cooperatives of Nigeria, NACON, has advocated partnerships and collaboration among stakeholders to leverage public-private partnerships in driving economic growth, agricultural development, and improved public service delivery nationwide. The convener of the program, Mr. Innocent Ogu, made the call at the closing ceremony of the Industrial and Commercial Expo Abuja 2026. Mr. Ogu said organized groups could access funding and government opportunities more effectively through unity, stressing that collective action will strengthen project implementation, enhance accountability, and attract both local and foreign investment. He explained that a properly implemented PPP arrangement will improve security, boost food production, create employment opportunities, and encourage private sector participation in delivering infrastructure and essential services across the country. The national president, NACON, Queen Hajarat Adeye, commended participants for their patriotism, dedication and commitment to national development, describing the recognition of deserving individuals as a divine responsibility that encouraged selfless service and excellence. She also presented awards to selected participants, including President Bola Tinubu, the Minister of Agriculture and Food Security, Senator Abubakari, expressing confidence that sustained collaboration among stakeholders would enhance agricultural development and strengthen cooperative initiatives and contribute meaningfully to Nigeria's economic transformation and food security.
1: The National Population Commission, NPC, has urged the media to sustain public enlightenment on youth development, human capital investment, population dynamics, and evidence-based planning. The Federal Commissioner of the NPC in Gombe State, Alhaji Abubakar Namboram, made the call while briefing newsmen in Gombe in continuation of the 2026 World Population Day celebration. Alhaji Abubakar stated that reliable population data remains essential for effective planning, policy formulation, and equitable distribution of resources, while strengthening civil registration and demographic data systems would support evidence-based decision-making at all levels of government. He described Nigeria's young population as a vital force for national development, whose talents, aspirations, and contributions can drive the country's economic growth and sustainable development. According to him, this year's theme, Realizing the Hopes and Aspirations of Young People Today and for the Future, stresses the need for increased investment in education, healthcare, skills acquisition, decent employment, gender equality, and meaningful youth participation in decision-making. He explained that this year's World Population Day activities, organized by the National Population Commission in collaboration with the United Nations Population Fund and other partners, include media engagement, youth-centered advocacy programs, thematic discussions, public awareness campaigns, and stakeholder consultations.
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6: The Delta State Government invites business leaders, global investors, policy makers, and industry captains to the Delta State Economic and Investment Summit 2026, themed Harnessing Our Strengths and Unlocking Our Potentials. Chief Guest of Honor, the Vice President of the Federal Republic of Nigeria, Senator Kashim Shettima, GCON. Keynote Speaker, Director General of the World Trade Organization, Dr. Ngozi Okonjo-Iweala, GCON. Guest Speaker, renowned scholar, Professor Patrick Lumumba, Chairman of the occasion, Engineer Austin Avuru. Other distinguished local and international participants will also be in attendance. Date, August 3 to 5, 2026. Time, 10 a.m. daily. Venue, Dome Event Center, Asaba. Chief Host, His Excellency, Right Honorable Sheriff Obrewori, Governor, Delta State. Announcer, Dr. Kingsley Emu, Secretary to Delta State Government and Chairman Planning Committee.
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7: Thanks for keeping the faith. As mentioned earlier, President Bola Tinubu has declared that his administration will neither negotiate with criminals nor pay ransom to rescue the release of abducted citizens. The president made the declaration at the State House in Abuja while receiving a delegation of traditional rulers from Oyo State, led by the Olubadan of Ibadan land. State House correspondent Zakir Babalola reports.
8: Following the successful rescue operations of the abducted children of Oriri Oyo State on July 10th, President Bola Ahmed Tinubu told the delegation of traditional rulers from Oyo State that his administration had made strategic efforts to consolidate the armed forces with the announcement of a major expansion of the nation's architecture, addressing the persistent security threat emanating from some geographical location associated with the forest. President Tinubu revealed that the federal government is scaling up the capacity of forest guards to tackle criminal elements directly, moving beyond traditional surveillance to active tactical engagement.
9: Congratulations on the Orire Oyo State's rescue and that succeeded. I think we succeeded with your support, prayers, and I agree with you that we should commend the men and women of the armed forces for their excellent performance.
8: President Tinubu reiterated his administration's commitment to establishing state police compete with robust guards to prevent abuse by charging traditional rulers to play an expanded role in community intelligence.
9: I will be calling the meetings of so many of you traditional leaders to offer to listen to you throughout the country. I'll do that. I'll find time to listen to that. The immediate challenge is monumental. It's not an easy job, but to me, I asked for the job and I got it. You gave me the support and I got to do it. I accept the asset and liability of my producers.
8: President Tinubu attributed part of the prayer on national security to spill over from neighboring Sahelian nations, including Mali, Burkina Faso, and Niger Republic. Furthermore, President Tinubu urged sub-national leaders to channel increased federal allocation towards vital road infrastructure, arterial road networks, and security mobility rather than low-priority projects, reassuring Nigerians that his administration accepts full responsibility for tackling inherited challenges. The president called on citizens to show appreciation to military and security personnel on the front lines as the security situation continues to record steady improvement. The leader of the delegation, Olubadan of Ibadan, Oba Rashid Ladoja, thanked President Tinubu for his efforts entangled insecurity in the country and pledged traditional rulers support to tackle the menace.
10: Let me also advise on behalf of my colleagues that you should not please abandon that forest. We have been able to send away all the kidnappers, all the people that were there, that were sent to life and property of the forest.

0: have succeeded in getting them out of the place. But please let us have the presence of the security agencies there.
1: Obor Rashid Labaja commended President Tinubu for his giant stride in all spheres of the economy and advising him to continue in that direction. From the presidential villa Abuja, Zakios Babalola, Radio Nigeria.
2: President Bola Tinubu is committed to protecting lives and property through improved intelligence sharing, stronger interagency coordination, better equipment for security agencies, and international partnerships. The Minister of Information and National Orientation, Alhaji Muhammad Idris, stated this at the first Southeast Security Summit in Umuahia, Abia State. Information correspondent Joshua Adams tells us more.
3: The summit, convened by the Minister of Defense, was aimed at bringing stakeholders in the region to critically analyze and proffer solutions to the insecurity in the region and the country at large. The Minister of Information and National Orientation, in his submission, explained that President Bola Ahmed Tinubu has been very decisive and deliberate in deploying strategies to mitigate the issues of insecurity bedeviling the nation. He argued that the expansion of the army formations and recruitment, as well as leading in an effort to establish state police, clearly demonstrate the president's willingness to tackle the menace headlong.
4: We all know that the presence of security is mutually exclusive with the presence also of prosperity. In other words, if you have security, you're going to have prosperity. If you don't have security, the prosperity that all of us crave for us to develop as a nation will certainly elude us. The renewable agenda of President Bola Ahmed Tinubu, therefore, recognizes that security and development are two inseparable issues.
3: Alhaji Muhammad Idris also posited that the reforms and infrastructure development across the country are all geared towards economic prosperity for the nation.
4: Across the Southeast, and indeed the country as a whole, the federal government is investing in major road projects, rail modernization, power infrastructure, and digital connectivity to improve mobility, facilitate commerce, and attract private investment. I was on a tour of Enugu State and Ebonyi State last year. And what we have seen is a massive connectivity amongst all these states, among these cities, so that they can continue to try and do their businesses as it should be.
3: The Minister of Defense, General Christopher Musa, urged leaders in the region to collaborate in sharing information, resources, and work together to create a peaceful environment for economic activities to thrive.
5: This summit should therefore serve as a platform for building stronger partnerships between government and the people. It should strengthen confidence, encourage community ownership of security initiatives, and reinforce the bonds of unity that have always defined our nation. We must reject narratives that seek to divide our people and instead embrace dialogue, mutual respect, and cooperation as the foundation for lasting peace.
3: The summit will theme collaborative approaches to strengthen security and regional stability brought together federal and state leaders, security personnel, religious and traditional leaders, president of town unions, and civil society organizations. In Umuahia, Joshua Adams, town unions and civil society organizations. In Umuahia, Joshua Adams, Radio Nigeria.
6: Concerted efforts towards eradicating all forms of human trafficking have been advocated. Stakeholders in anti-trafficking made the call as the global community marks World Day Against Trafficking in person. Emmanuel Njoku completes the report.
7: I already thought I would die in that country. I feel so overwhelmed because we were being maltreated. Some people died on the road.
8: Now I'm from Britain. I'm going to stab me. Say, yeah, so something they will kill me for years. They carry the truth off of my body. Those men came to Nigeria, one Nigeria. I saw them from the water, tying it up. The bus was sleeping with me.
9: Those were the voices of two victims of human trafficking recounting their ordeals, the recruitment, transporting, and harboring of persons by means of threat, abduction, or deceit of any kind for sexual exploitation, forced labor, and removal of organs have been global issues that need urgent attention. Report has it that the African continent is worse hit by the illicit trade, which has been attributed to poverty, ignorance, and political instability. With the aid of information communication technology, ICT, traffickers lure their clients. In view of this, the Commandant's National Agency for the Prohibition of Trafficking in Persons, NAPTIP, River State Command, Nwamaka Ikejiashi, explained the avenues explored by the predators to exploit their victims.
10: Part of the strategies

0: those fake job offers through sextortion. We also have what is called the social media grooming. We have also the scam compound, thereby making people to believe and trust you.
1: The rising internet connectivity and cyber literacy has potentials to transform lives. However, it exposes many to internet fraudsters. Against this backdrop, a cyber security expert, Mr. Alex Osai, advised all and sundry to be mindful and carry out a thorough check on information online before they click.
2: Get any kind of job simply by chatting someone. There's no interview process. You are hired. That is a trap. Most scammers don't even have those official domains because they will have to go through some process to get that. One thing that scammers will always use is play on urgency.
1: According to a former U.S. Secretary of State, Condoleezza Rice, defeating human trafficking is a great moral calling of our time. In Port Harcourt, Emmanuel Njoku, Radio Nigeria.
3: The Federal Capital Territory Command of the Nigeria Security and Civil Defense Corps, NSCDC, has commenced a new tactical training ground and obstacle course in Abuja to strengthen personnel training and intelligence-led operations. At the inauguration in Abuja, the Commandant General, NSCDC, Professor Ahmed Audi, reaffirmed the corps' commitment to strengthening internal security through continuous training, intelligence-led operations, and enhanced collaboration with other security agencies. Professor Audi noted that Nigeria had continued to face diverse security threats, including terrorism, banditry, kidnapping, vandalism of critical national assets, illegal mining, cybercrime, oil theft, and communal conflicts, stressing that only a highly trained, disciplined, and motivated workforce could effectively respond to such challenges.
4: The Corps, under my watch, has continued to expand opportunities to capacity building through specialized tactical courses, intelligence and investigation training, disaster management programs, cyber security education, leadership development, legal training, human rights education, conflicts management, weapons handling, VIP protection training, critical infrastructure protection and international collaborations.
3: In his address, the NSCDC FCT Commandant, Dr. Olusola Odumosu, described the project as a strategic investment in training, capacity building, and operational excellence. Dr. Odumosu said the facility was conceived to better prepare officers and men of the Corps for the increasingly complex security challenges facing the Federal Capital Territory and the nation.
5: This facility has therefore been deliberately designed to expose our personnel to realistic operational exercises that prepares them for real-life emergencies. Here, our officers will undergo obstacle crossing, endurance drills, tactical movements, rescue simulations, disaster response exercises, search and rescue operations, combat fitness, leadership development, and other specialized training programs. This facility is a strategic investment in our operational readiness.
3: In a remark, the commander of the Nigeria Army Guards Brigade, Brigadier General Adebisi Onasanya, reiterated that sustained synergy among security agencies remains central to improving the security situation in the Federal Capital Territory and its environs.
6: Nigeria joins the global community today to mark World Rangers Day. The World Rangers Day commemorates rangers killed or injured in the line of duty. It is also used to celebrate the work rangers do in protecting the planet's natural treasures and cultural heritage, as well as frontline defenders of planetary health. The theme for this year's year is Rangers, Guardians of a Changing Planet. The theme recognizes rangers working amid climate extremes, biodiversity loss, human-wildlife conflict, organized wildlife crime, and shifting social and political environment.
3: Nestle Nigeria PLC has reiterated its commitment to empowering rural women through its retailer empowerment program, stressing that 432 women have benefited from the initiative across the country since its inception in 2021. In an address of welcome during the fifth anniversary of the program in Zaria, Kaduna State, the commercial director, Nestle Nigeria PLC, Bola Daleo Odunami, said the initiative was designed to support women-owned businesses while contributing to the socio-economic development of communities. Correspondent Khadija Abdullahi reports.
7: The Nestle Nigeria Empowering Rural Women Program, which is part of Nestle's corporate social responsibility efforts to empower women, was described as an effective way of strengthening families and communities. Bola Daleo Odunlami said more than 80% of the beneficiaries had recorded significant growth in their businesses through increased stock, an expanded customer base, and other forms of business development. He said company representatives regularly visited beneficiaries to monitor their progress, identify challenges, and provide guidance, adding that 50 women were enrolled in the latest edition of the program in Zaria. Boladali Olundami explained that the beneficiaries were selected based on their existing businesses and potential for expansion, while NESO would provide products equivalent to about 300% of their current purchases to enable them to scale up their businesses.
2: There's a criteria that we use in choosing them. Those that are doing business, and we feel that, okay, they can scale up the business the more. You know, it's all about ensuring the product is available, visible, and accessible. You can see we have our distributor and also the MC distributor around and all that. These are the ones definitely they'll be buying it from. You know, we're giving them, seeding the product to them now. 300% of what we are doing currently now. So once they sell, right, they don't also go to repurchase from those distributors, project to their area of operations and all that. So by this, we are making the product available, you know, visible and accessible at all relevant point of sale.
7: Odunlami said the Zaria edition was the third of its kind in northern Nigeria, following similar initiatives in other locations, while the overall program had reached women in Abuja, Lagos, Kano, and other parts of the country. The initiator of the program and corporate affairs and sustainability lead, NESO Nigeria PLC, Victoria Wadoka, said the initiative reflected the company's philosophy of creating shared value, noting that when a woman's business grows, the benefits extend to her children, family, and the wider community. Represented by the corporate affairs manager, Tajo Ebebi, Victoria said the results of the program had demonstrated the impact of investing in women entrepreneurs, urging the latest beneficiaries to apply the lessons from the training.
8: So today we're inviting 50 of you who are here in Zaria to become part of this success story. We want you to be among the women who will look back after the mentorship period and say, my business is better than it was when I started. The support you receive today is important, but it cannot work without you. Your success will depend on how well you apply the lessons from the training, use the product brand, and how well you work with your mentors.
7: In an interview with Radio Nigeria, the owner of Ahmad Abdullahi Shop in Zaria, Sharif Fat Abdul Fatai, said the program will contribute significantly to improving the livelihoods of beneficiaries.
9: I'm here to thank the Nestle for the rural women support that they're giving us. Thank them very much. We are very grateful. We are happy for their support.
7: Another beneficiary, Mrs. Ikechukwu Fortune, said the training had improved her knowledge of business management and would help her take her enterprise to a higher level.
10: It made me to know more and know how to grow my business very well. Maybe the level I am when it, after the training, then I will be able to go higher.
7: The program went beyond providing products, as beneficiaries were also offered mentorship, business training, and support to help them manage, expand, and sustain their enterprises. In Kaduna, Khadija Abdullahi, Radio Nigeria.
11: The secretary to the Osun State Government, Elijah Tethlimo Igbalaye, has been released by the Osun State Police Command. The spokesperson, Imole Campaign Council, Mr. Peluni Olagengbesi, made this known in a post on his viral Facebook page. He expressed appreciation to the Inspector General of Police and the Commissioner of Police Osun State Command for responding to public calls and facilitating the release of the SSG following what he described as an unlawful arrest. Mr. Olagengbesi noted that the Nigeria police serve the nation best when it upholds justice, the rule of law, and resists oppression.
3: Ahead of 15th August Osun governorship poll, governorship candidates from the 14 political parties contesting in the election have signed a peace accord reaffirming their commitment to a peaceful, free, and credible election. The formal signing of the peace accord, which was held in Oshogbo, brought together key stakeholders who described the accord as a crucial step towards ensuring a successful democratic process. The chairman, National Peace Committee, General Abdusalam Abubakar, and Cardinal Onayokom urged the political parties and their governorship candidates to carry out issue-based campaigns, respect the law, and remember that election would come and go. In his remarks, the chairman, Osun State Council of Traditional Rulers and the Oni of Ife, Oba Adeye Ogunwusi, called on eligible voters to go out and vote on the election day and stressed the need for all and sundry to shun violence. Earlier in his goodroom message, the chairman, Independent National Electoral Commissioner, INEC, Professor Josh Amupiton, said the commission had refined its logistics, audited technological frameworks, and fortified result management powers to eliminate systemic vulnerabilities. Speaking on behalf of the Inspector General of Police, Mr. Olatunji Disu, the AIG Zone 11, Mr. Fasuba Olabode, assured the electorate that the security agencies would continue to ensure the protection of residents before, during, and after the governorship election.
11: The commentary is on stabilizing the nation's polity through the election of committed leaders. It is written by Fabian Owen, a veteran broadcaster.
12: Sociologist Professor Wright Mills once observed that people always want to know where they stand, where they are going, and what they can do to shape their future. Although he was speaking about society in general, his words remain relevant in Nigeria today. Since the return to democratic rule in 1999, Nigerians have continued to expect that democracy would deliver good governance, economic opportunities, and a better standard of living. While democracy has strengthened political participation, many citizens still face challenges such as poverty, unemployment, insecurity, and inadequate social services. These realities have raised questions about the quality of leadership and governance in the country. One of the major concerns in Nigeria's politics is that elections are sometimes influenced by ethnic and religious sentiments instead of competence and integrity. Vote buying, political violence, and the use of unemployed youth to disrupt the electoral process also undermine credible elections. In some cases, leaders make promises during campaigns but fail to fulfill them after assuming office. These challenges show the need for a new political culture that places national interest above personal ambition. Nigeria needs leaders who are honest, accountable, competent, and committed to serving the people. It also needs public officials who can formulate and implement policies that improve the lives of citizens rather than pursue personal or sectional interests. Good governance cannot be achieved by government alone. Citizens also have an important responsibility. Every eligible voter must participate in the electoral process and make informed choices. Elections should be based on the character, competence, vision, and track record of the candidate, and not on ethnicity, religion, or financial inducement. Former United States President Barack Obama once spoke about citizens who are committed to national renewal and willing to work together for the common good. That message is equally relevant to Nigeria. National development requires leaders who listen to the people, embrace new ideas, and are prepared to make decisions that promote peace, unity, and sustainable development. As the 2027 general election approaches, Nigerians have another opportunity to strengthen the nation's democracy. Every vote should count, and every voter should understand that leadership choices have long-term consequences for the country's future. Stabilizing Nigeria's polity requires the collective efforts of leaders, institutions, and citizens. By electing leaders with integrity, competence, and a genuine commitment to public service, Nigerians can contribute to building a more united, peaceful, and prosperous nation for the present and future generations.
11: That commentary on stabilizing the nation's polity through the election of committed leaders was written by Fabian Owen and read by David Morrow.
3: It's 29 minutes to 8. You're listening to the news on the network service of Radio Nigeria. In the headlines, presidency vows never to negotiate with abductors over release of captives. Police release secretary to Osun State government. Still to come, Nigeria Hydrological Services Agency raises flood alarm in 27 states. Federal Road Safety Corps collaborates with military to bring sanity on FCT roads. We also have sports commentary, tribute, cyberscope, newspaper headlines, and weather focus. Please stay with us.
13: The National Broadcast Academy, Ikeja, Lagos, announces another set of basic courses in broadcast presentation, broadcast production, broadcast journalism, broadcast engineering, digital marketing, digital studio management, information and communication technology from August 10 to September 18, 2026. Lectures hold Monday to Friday from 9 a.m. for 6 weeks. Prospective candidate must be degree or HND holder, school set holder with credit in 5 subjects, including English language in AM for 6 weeks. Prospective candidate must be degree or HND holder, school set holder with credit in 5 subjects, including English language, may be considered. Admission form can be obtained at National Broadcast Academy, 1A Adekunle Fajiwe, Ikeja, in Lagos. For further information, call 0805-307-229 or 0803-394-1805. For hostel accommodation, please call 0802-364-63 or go on the social media platform, facebook.com/mbacademy.ng. Announcer, the management.
12: Nigeria, uplifting the people and uniting the nation.
11: The Nigeria Hydrological Services Agency, NISA, has again raised an alarm over flooding across 27 states in July 30 and August 5, 2026, warning that rising river could trigger significant riverine flooding in vulnerable communities if urgent preventive measures are not taken. The states expected to experience significant flooding includes Niger, Kaduna, Kwara, Delta, and Edo, alongside 21 other states. In its hydrological forecast, the Director General of NISA, Umar Muhammad, said key river monitoring stations were currently at risk, with critical ones including Katsinala on the Katsinala River, Itoike on the Aye River, and Onitsha on the River Niger under close surveillance due to rising water levels. He warned that the anticipated flooding could disrupt communities, schools, healthcare facilities, places of worship, and farmlands. Umar Muhammad, state governments, local government authorities, the National Emergency Management NEMA, state emergency management agencies, SEMAs, and rest flood-prone communities to immediately activate emergency preparedness and response plans. The Director General of NISA called residents in vulnerable areas to relocate to safer grounds where necessary. Regularly monitor the agency's flood advisories, pre-position relief materials and emergency prepare evacuation shelters, mobilize community-based early volunteers, avoid crossing flooded roads or fast-flowing rivers, and clear drainage channels to minimize flood.
3: The Federal Road Safety Corps, FRSC, is to commence a joint special operation with the military to check indiscriminate parts of commercial vehicles on AYA Bridge and address mixed loads and passengers by articulated vehicles along Zuba Badiwe. The Federal Capital Territory FCT Sector Commander, Mr. Jani Ilyasu, who stated this while addressing newsmen in Abuja, the illegal activities of commercial drivers on AYA Nyanya route contributed to daily gridlock and incessant breakdown of vehicles during free flow of traffic within the axis. The sector commander said several meetings have been held with the military and other security agencies to bring safety and effective traffic control to FCT roads. Mr. Ilyasu had met with the national leadership of the National Union of Road Transport Workers work together to check the excesses of motorists, particularly commercial drivers, to make an FCT road safer.
14: Expressway that's from Zuba up to Abaj within FCT, because we decided a trailer will go and load goods and passengers. We discover a trailer that will load 50 or more cow and will carry another 100, and that is not what Nigerians is known for, and they will bribe and unfortunately discover they are even passing within the FCT.
3: FC Sector Commander also expressed concern over its increasing IT personnel while carrying out their lawful activities, stressing that the Corps no longer fold its arms and watch assaults on its personnel.
14: I took over as FCT Sector Commander. I have more than 10 convictions as a result of assault on road safety, and I made it mandatory to all the commanders and all my staff that on no account should anybody neglect the issue of assault on our staff. Once it is assault, we must go to court and follow in the court and get a court judgment, and that is what we are doing. Presently, we have people serving prison term in FCT because of assault on road safety. We have people that are made to pay fine.
3: Mr. Elias assured that the Corps will continue to maintain its relationship with the National Drug Law Enforcement Agency to check intake of illicit drugs and other substances. He appealed to motorists in the FCT to always obey traffic rules and report any uncivil behavior of personnel to the management for appropriate sanctions.
11: The national chairman of the All Progressives APC, Professor Nentawa Iwuada, says the administration of President Tinubu is deliberately invested in infrastructure and human capital development, part of a comprehensive strategy to transform Nigeria into a $1 trillion economy. Professor Iwuada stated this when

0: he received the Gunning Council of the Federal University of Health Sciences, Utukpo Benue State, by its pure chancellor, Professor Muhammad Audu, at the 8th National Secretariat in Abuja. The APC National Chairman and a Special Advisor on Media and Information Strategy, Abimbola Tu, said the federal government's ongoing investments in roads, bridges, transportation, deep-sea ports, education, and other critical infrastructure designed to not only to address existing development gaps, but also lead the foundation for increased productivity, investment, and national prosperity. Professor Yagwada said the government was working towards establishing 5 major deep-sea ports in different parts of the country, including the Badagry deep-sea port in Lagos State, Olokola deep-sea port along the Ondo-Ogun coastal axis, Ibom deep-sea port in Akwa Ibom State, Bakassi deep-sea port in Cross River State, and Boni deep-sea port in River State. He commended the Governing Council of the Federal University of Health Sciences, Utukpo, for contributing to the development of highly skilled manpower in the health sector, describing the university as an important investment in Nigeria's future. Earlier, the Pro-Chancellor of the Federal University of Health Sciences, Utukpo, Professor Muhammad Audu, thanked Professor Yelwada for receiving the Governing Council and appealed for such high-level engagement to enable the university to present its vision to the developmental needs directly to the President and the FCT Minister.
1: The Nigeria Midstream and Downstream Petroleum Regulatory Authority, NMDPRA, has unveiled plans to host the second edition of the West Africa Refined Fuel Conference aimed at accelerating investment in petroleum infrastructure, strengthening regional collaboration, and advancing market transparency across Africa's downstream energy sector. Speaking during the news conference in Abuja, the authority chief executive officer of the NMDPRA, Mr. Rabi Umar, revealed that the conference would consolidate the gains recorded since the inaugural edition held in 2025. He outlined key achievements from the maiden conference to include the establishment of the West Africa Regulators Forum, WAF, the publication of the West Africa Reference Prices, and the inauguration of the S&P Global Commodity Insights Regional Office in Abuja. Mr. Umar said the 2026 conference, organized in collaboration with S&P Global Commodity Insights and WAF, is themed Funding West Africa Infrastructure and Distribution to Create a Transparent Market for Regional Price Benchmarks. The conference, scheduled for August 11 and 12, 2026 in Abuja, would serve as a platform for high-level discussions on building an integrated, resilient, and sustainable refined petroleum product market across Africa.
0: Regulatory contribution, a collaboration, is fundamental to protecting electricity consumers under the Electricity Act 2023, and that's the position of the Federal Competition and Consumer Protection Commission, FCCPC. The commission made this position known in Abuja at a stakeholder engagement session, bringing together the Nigeria Electricity Regulatory Commission, NERC, the Nigeria Electricity Management Services Agency, NEMSA, and the State Electricity Regulatory Commissions. The Executive Vice Chairman of the Commission, Mr. Tunji Bello, stated that the Act had fundamentally altered the country's regulatory structure and granted states the power to establish their own electricity commissions and to oversee interstate markets. Mr. Bello explained that effective regulation now rests on two complementary strengths: the technical know-how of sector regulators and the Commission's broader experience to enforce consumer protection and market competition. Ihoma Ike completes the story.
2: One power grid, one consumer experience, one standard of protection. That was the message from a landmark stakeholders engagement, which brought together Nigeria's top electricity regulators, all united behind a single goal: a sharper collaboration, fairer competition, and stronger safeguards for consumers across the sector. The Executive Vice Chairman of the Federal Competition and Consumer Protection Commission, Mr. Tunji Bello, who stated that the logic was simple, explained that consumers do not experience electricity in silos. Hence, protection could not come in silos either, regardless of which jurisdiction supplies the power.
3: My hope is that cooperation becomes our default approach, not something we turn to only when other options have failed. We should strengthen institutional relationships that will outlast individual office holders in regulatory frameworks that will continue to serve Nigeria for many years to come. We should never lose sight of the people our decisions affect.
2: Mr. Bello backed his point with a concrete win that

0: joint push with NERC and NEMSA, which halted the rollout of obsolete Unistar prepaid meters until proper safeguards were in place. Safety that now shield consumers from payment for faulty meters, supply cuts, or estimated billing. Similarly, the head of Consumer Protection Department, Nigerian Electricity Regulatory Commission, Mr. Anthony Essien, stressed that with state and regional electricity markets now in place across the country, regulatory collaboration had moved from optional to essential with federal and state regulators to ensure airtight consumer protection.
1: Having such a collaboration, we should have the industry singing from the same hymn book. It will not be easy, especially looking at the investors coming in, having different standards across the 6 states. But if we come together and foster a unified and well sought out effort to bring forward laws, further strengthen our mandates across the different states.
0: The Anambra State Executive Commissioner for Electricity Regulations, Mr. Nnemeka Ewelokwa, who placed the moment in historical context on the Electricity Act 2023, paired with the constitutional amendment, explained that the rule book had been rewritten because states had now been handed a far bigger stake in regulation of their own markets. Mr. Ewelokwa stressed that after 2 decades of federal level reform, now was the time for states to carry that momentum to the grassroots.
2: You know, when you have a regulator in some village in Lagos, or in some village in Anambra, or in some village in Ondo, Abuja seems so far. But when you have a regulator that is within your state, it becomes a much closer, more personal, and more relatable experience for the consumers.
0: Mr. Ewelokwa, who added that regulatory coordination was a step firmly in the right direction, gave an assurance that this will be both a better deal for consumers and a stronger pull for investment into the power sector. Other respondents at the meeting affirmed that strategic enforcement approaches, proper approach to consumer, joint investigation and information sharing across agencies will help to achieve effective electricity supply across the country. In Abuja, Ihoma Eke, Radio Nigeria.
3: Funeral arrangements for Mr. Donatus Ihejirika continues today with requiem mass as body leaves Mercy Hospital mortuary Umologo Obowo at 8 o'clock in the morning for a brief stop at his maternal home in Umuogele, Umuolam, to be followed by lying in state in his residence in Umuogele, Alike Obowo. The requiem mass will take place at the Immaculate Heart of Mary Catholic Church, Alike Obowo. Interment comes up later at 1 o'clock in the afternoon at his family compound in Umuokwele, Alike Obowo, to be followed by entertainment of guests. Thanksgiving service will take place on Sunday, August 2 at 9 a.m. at the Immaculate Heart of Mary Catholic Church, Alike Obowo. Aged 87, late Donatus Ihejirika is survived by many relatives, among whom is a daughter-in-law, Ebere Obike, of our news department, Lagos Operations.
4: Live from the heart of the African continent.
5: What's shaping the future of Africa? From headline-making decisions in Africa capitals to climate crisis, economic reforms, cultural breakthroughs, and diplomacy that matters.
6: Get the full picture on Africa this week. 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
9: In sports, Nigeria makes history in Commonwealth Games, winning her first gold in shot put. Christy Dashe brings you the details.
10: Good morning and welcome to Inside Glasgow. Team Nigerian captain, men, Chukwuebuka Enikwachi delivered Nigeria's first shot put gold at the Commonwealth

0: seconds, while Jamaica's Nagan Simmons claimed silver in 12.41 seconds. Team Nigeria also had a productive session yesterday with four athletes qualifying for finals in the men's 200 meters, men's 400 meters and women's 400 meters. Other athletes are also keeping the country's medals hopes alive. Udodi Ounzirike qualified for the final of the men's 200 meters, clocking 20.22 seconds to finish second in his semifinal behind Jamaica's Christopher Taylor, who won in 20.20 seconds. Samuel Ogazi dominated the opening semifinal of the men's 400 meters, powering to victory in 44.52 seconds, the fastest 400 meter semifinal ever at the Commonwealth Games. Ogazi crossed the line ahead of Botswana Lee Apai in 45.26 seconds and Jamaica's Zandrium Berners in 45.38 seconds. Ogazi says he remains focused ahead of the final.
1: Come here, I know how to load my bike to carry, so I came here prepared and ready to go. Some of the friends since December, January, have been amazing. Using the races I run, not for me to run. I come with 90 minutes to be going out to stop, so I've been preparing so great for it. And I think I said, come here to win gold.
0: Edidion Udo also made the final after a composed run from lane 8, clocking 45.53 seconds. Initially third across the line, Udo was promoted to second following the disqualification of Jamaica's Antonio Watson. Udo said he is proud to make the final.
2: Honestly, I don't know the words to use to express how proud I am right now. First outing, first finals, racing against world champions, Commonwealth champions, people that are faster than me, and making it to the finals is all dream come true for me.
0: In the women's 400 meters, Ella Onojo-Vero delivered another commanding display, pulling clear in the closing meters to win the semifinal in 51.47 seconds and qualify for the final. Onojo-Vero says she is happy with her performance.
3: Easy race, but it's more of experience because the wind is really strong and you don't have to go all the way. Just relax and just finish strong. My last Commonwealth Games, I just came for the 4x4, and this year I came for flat, so it's like, make me feel like I'm in a good position. Coming through the semifinals, I'm making it to the finals.
0: Patience Okun-George and Esther Joseph finished 5th and 6th in the opening semifinal, narrowly missing out on places in the women's 400 meters final. Jennifer Chukwuka and Olayinka Olajide also failed to progress from the semifinal of the women's 200 meters. That's it on our Inside Commonwealth Games for today. Now to other stories. Second group matches continue today at the 2026 Women's Africa Cup of Nations in Morocco. In Group B, South Africa, who lost their opening match to Tanzania, will hope for a win when they take on Cote d'Ivoire. Also in Group B, Burkina Faso will face Tanzania. Tanzania go into the game full of confidence after a surprise 2-1 victory over South Africa, while Burkina Faso will be looking to bounce back from a 4-1 defeat to Cote d'Ivoire. A win for Tanzania will strengthen their chances of reaching the knockout stage, while Burkina Faso need a positive result to keep their qualification hopes alive. Yesterday, Senegal edged Kenya 1-0. Nigeria's under 20 national team, Flying Eagles, have booked their place in the semifinals of the ongoing WAFU B under 20 tournament. The Flying Eagles defeated Togo 3-0 in their second Group B game in Yamoussoukro yesterday, following a 4-2 win over Ghana's Black Starlet on the opening day. The first half ended goalless. 1 minute into the second half, Muiz Adeleke put Nigeria ahead. Adeleke got his second in the 59th minute before substitute Abdoulaye Agbejoe came on and immediately scored to make it 3-0. Seven-time African champions Nigeria will face Burkina Faso on Sunday in what promises to be an explosive encounter. Nigeria's senior women's basketball team, the Tigresses, have officially commenced preparations for the 2026 FIBA Women's World Cup with a training camp in Chicago, United States. The African champions will also embark on high-profile engagements across China, Spain, and Germany. In China, they are scheduled to play 3 friendly matches against the Chinese national team. They will then head to Spain for warm-up games against Spain and Belgium. The final phase of preparations will take place in Berlin, Germany, before the team heads to the World Cup. The tour is designed to provide top-level competition as the Tigresses aim to make a strong impact on basketball's largest stage. And Nigeria's junior Yellow Greens have been selected to represent the country at the ICC Under-19 Men's Cricket World Cup Africa Qualifier Division 2 in Rwanda. Ramon Ali will lead the side as they aim to secure promotion to Division 1 and keep their hopes of qualifying for the ICC Under-19 Men's Cricket World Cup alive. The junior Yellow Greens face Uganda, Ghana, host Rwanda, Mozambique and Sierra Leone in the group stage. Nigeria will be looking to finish among the top teams to advance to Division 1. That's

0: on sports for this morning. I am Christy Dashi.
1: The tribute is to Richard Asiagu, honoring a broadcasting icon. It is written by Shino Abimbola, a sports commentator.
2: The passing of Richard Asiagu has left a profound void in Nigeria's broadcasting industry. His death marks the end of an era defined by exceptional professionalism, integrity, and excellence in sports broadcasting. For many Nigerians, Richard Asiagu was more than a football commentator. He was the unmistakable voice that brought the excitement, passion, and drama of the beautiful game into homes across the country. Long before many colleagues had the privilege of working with him, his distinctive voice had become synonymous with memorable football moments on radio. Those who worked alongside him came to appreciate not only his outstanding broadcasting skills, but also the qualities that made him an exemplary professional. Throughout his career at Radio Nigeria, he distinguished himself as a pathfinder who wished to overshadow his humility. Whether on domestic or international assignments, he remained approachable, supportive, and committed to teamwork. Richard Asiagu demonstrated that true professionalism extends beyond technical competence. His career was defined by integrity, discipline, and relentless pursuit of excellence, as well as an unwavering commitment to maintaining the highest standards of broadcasting. He served as a faithful custodian of his profession, preserving its cherished traditions while mentoring younger broadcasters and inspiring them to uphold those same standards. His mastery of the English language, encyclopedic knowledge of football, and remarkable delivery gave him the rare ability to transport listeners directly into the stadium. Through the power of his voice, audiences could almost feel the intensity of the floodlights, the roar of the crowd, and the tension on the pitch. He transformed sports commentary into an art form, demonstrating that the microphone, in capable hands, possesses extraordinary power. Richard Asiagu belonged to that distinguished class of broadcasters who did not merely report sporting events, but interpreted them with clarity, intelligence, and emotion. His signature introductions became familiar to millions of listeners, while his insightful analysis and vivid descriptions elevated every match into a memorable experience. Beyond broadcasting, he exemplified the virtues of a true gentleman. He treated colleagues with respect, listened attentively to differing opinions, and conducted himself with remarkable humility. His integrity was unquestionable, his discretion legendary, and his leadership characterized by accountability and fairness. These qualities earned him admiration across generations of broadcasters. His contributions extended beyond the newsroom and commentary box. He willingly invested in developing young professionals, sharing his knowledge and experience with those who aspired to excel in broadcasting. His passion for mentoring ensured that his influence will endure far beyond his years of active service. Richard Asiagu also contributed to international broadcasting as a freelance correspondent. His life affirmed that excellence is never accidental. It is the product of vision, discipline, sincere effort, intelligent direction, and consistent dedication. Those principles were evident throughout his distinguished career and remain part of the enduring legacy he leaves behind. Although his familiar voice has fallen silent, the impact of his work will continue to resonate across Nigeria's broadcasting landscape. Future generations of sports commentators will find inspiration in his commitment to excellence, professionalism, and service. Nigeria has lost one of its finest broadcasting professionals, but his legacy will continue to illuminate the path for those who follow. May the soul of Richard Asiagu rest in perfect peace. And we all say, Amen.
1: A tribute to Richard Asiagu, honoring a broadcasting icon, was written by Shino Abimbola and read by Olayemi Daniel.
0: Next is Cyber School, bringing in the latest conversations making waves across social media space. President Bola Tinubu is at the center of online conversations after insisting that the federal government neither paid ransom nor negotiated with bandits following the abduction of pupils and teachers in Oriri local government area for your state. Social media users are divided. Many praise the government's stance, saying paying ransom only encourages

0: more kidnappings beyond the debate. Many Nigerians are demanding stronger intelligence gathering, better protection for schools, and tougher action against kidnappers. That's all we can take for CyberScoop this morning.
1: Newspaper headlines is next, and we have the punch. Oyo abduction, why we tracked arrested kidnappers' families. Tinubu says this, court upholds death sentence for Kwara cleric over lover's murder. A downpour cripples Lagos, flood emerges, submerges cars, strands motorists over to Daily Trust, with families lament the as terrorists reject 155 million ransom for 176 Kwara abductees.
0: That's all we can take for newspaper headlines as well. And for weather report, thunderstorms accompanied by moderate rains are expected over the northern region during the afternoon and evening hours, while cloudy atmosphere is expected over the southern region with prospects of light rains over parts of Lagos, Ondo, and the southeastern states.
1: And now to end the news, here's a recap of the major stories. President Bola Tinubu has declared that his administration will neither negotiate with criminals nor pay ransom to secure the release of abducted citizens. The secretary to the Osun state government, Alhaji Teslim Balaye, has been released by the Osun state police command. The Nigeria Hydrological Service Agency, NISA, has again raised an alarm over flooding across 27 states. We also told you that the Federal Rail Safety Corps, FRSC, will collaborate with the military to bring sanity on FCT roads.
0: That's the news. Edited by Abubakar Best on the production team, I am Rachel Bola.
1: I am Jeremiah Jimmy. 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

0: Good morning, Nigerian. Good morning, Nigerians. Good morning, Lagosians. Good morning, everywhere you're listening to Radio 103.5 FM. Good morning to you. Good morning. Good morning. In case you are listening to us at night, I don't know where you are. Maybe you listen at night. Okay. Sorry about that. But then, it's good morning from here. So if you're in afternoon, good afternoon. At night, sorry, good evening. And anywhere, any part of the country, any part of the world that you're listening to us, this is Radio 103.5 FM. And of course, right here, this is the voice of Femi Olajide, Mr. Sport. You can call me J. Stevens, you can call me MC Phone. And of course, I'm right here. And of course, call me Mr. Sport. I'm right here. And I'm going to give it everything to you just the way you love it. It's a Friday, the last day in the month of July, 31st of July. Oh, God. I remember something that happened. I won't be saying that here, actually. I won't be saying that. 31st of July, 2010. So, don't worry, I won't be telling you that. If you want to know about what happened that day, don't worry, you can come and meet me, I'll tell you. But not on air. All right, and of course, I'll be working with Stilamaris. Stilamaris is right here in the studio. That's my producer for this morning. And of course, we're just going to be taking you on the roller coaster journey. I'm giving you the best in one of news, talk, sport, entertainment, information, and everything that you need that will make your day. Because we are right here just to give you a fun-filled day. It's a Friday and the last day of the month of July. 31st of July is the date, in case you don't think, in case you've forgotten. I'm telling you right now. Because by tomorrow, by this time tomorrow, we'll be saying happy new month. So, all right. So, we thank God for everything that's been keeping us to this day from January, February, March, April, May, June, and now July. And July is just wrapping up. And in the next few hours, July will be wrapping up. All right. So, welcome you again to this morning on Radio 103.5 FM. Okay, we'll be giving you news. We'll be talking about talking about sport and giving you entertainment stories. And of course, at half past eight, we might be going back to our channel network to use for Eagles. So for Eagles, get us the next program at half past eight at Eagle on Radio. And of course, come back at 9 o'clock. At nine, then we're going to be telling you what happens in the newspaper, the dailies, what the dailies are talking about. That's what we're going to be telling you when we come back at 9 o'clock. Of course, we'll do some more. And there's going to be another program at 10. 10 o'clock, we'll be giving you the news update, the news summary at 10. We'll come back to give you another program. And probably we might be going to our network studio again at half past 10. And we'll come back at 11. There's going to be major news at 11 o'clock. And after the major news, there's going to be music break. Then Living Spring will follow at half past 11. Then Grassroots will go back to our network studios at 12. And to give you some other programs. Coming back here again at 1 o'clock to give you a sport update and again business side of sport. That's what we're giving to you. And of course, Go Getters, we're just going to be the last program for this shift. And I'll be coming your way at half past 1. Of course, at 2 o'clock, that's when I'll be dropping the bait and giving it to the next person that's going to be taking you on another journey. I'm talking about pigeon service at 2 o'clock. So that's how we're going to be rolling today on Radio 103.5 FM. But right now, this is this morning on radio. And of course, we'll be giving you entertainment stories right now. From now until about half past 8 before we go back to our network studios in Abuja for the next program. Let me just be going for this short break. And when I come back, I'll just be dropping some of the entertainment gist. The ones you've heard are the ones you've not heard. Let me understand. The one you've heard that you were trying to confirm, don't worry, I'll be dropping sort of for you to confirm that really, yes, it is true. Because right here, we don't just give you news, we give you something that is authentic. That's what we do right here. So anything here from Radio 103.5 FM, definitely you don't need to check it out, because we're giving it to you from the source. 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I'm right here again with Stilamaris. Let's go for this short break. When we come back, then I'll be dropping some entertainment gist for you this morning. Do not go anywhere.
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8: A bear real DD Dawn at Banky W. Auntie Yankee. Immense the Yankee. Multi back on the poor, stage. Oh, the quality. I got.

sides. It's Radio 1 103.5 FM, 23 minutes gone past 8 o'clock. Okay, sorry, that song was done. That song that you just listened to was done by LDD Don featuring Olumentain and of course Oladile and Banky W. That song was done, was recorded under Tribe Records 2008. That song was released in 2008 and under Tribe Records. And of course the title of that song, the title of the album was Big Boy that time. And of course that is LD, that's the original, the writer of that song, the writer of that song, but definitely featuring some other guys, Banky W and some other guys, Olumentain, Oladile, and of course Banky W. That was 2008 on that Tribe Records. And of course, I mean, it's been a long, these guys, talking about these guys, and as I mentioned, of course, this one on radio, talking about these guys, Olumentain is no more in Nigeria. Even Banky W has also relocated with his wife outside the country. Oladile, well, I can't even tell you where the guy is right now, but I want to be sure he's not doing music again. I'm telling you, he's not doing music again. He's doing other things right now. And of course, talking about LD, Eddie left the country. He came to Nigeria some years back. And of course, after doing music, after doing some things, then later he went back to where he came from. So all of these guys, that song that I just played for you, all of them, it's only Oladile. I cannot tell you where this guy is, whether he's still in Nigeria or he's lost it. I want to believe, of course, he might not be in Nigeria, but the other guys are no more in Nigeria. Banky W is no more in Nigeria. Olumentain left years back. And of course, LDD Don left years back. Okay, those are one of those, some of the guys that are pulling waves at that time. Talking about the 90s. It's 90, no, 2000. 2000. Of course, I want to believe that the Gen Z's might not even know these guys we're talking about. Of course, these are the guys that were making music, doing music, giving us very lovely music at that time. Of course, they did so. But Olumentain is one of them that actually spent, if you watch some of his videos, just go on Google and watch some of his videos. He's been one of the guys that spent money. Talking about doing videos, he spent money. If you go and watch Yahuze, when he did Yahuze, and you see the kind of, the money that he spent making that video. And after the Yahuze, then he did his one. Not if you watch Naughty video, I won't play that. I can't play that song. I think that song is NTVB. But if you watch the video, you see how much that guy has got. One of those guys that's all that time that spent money. Talking about money, it's not some of those guys that will go on the street to be doing videos. He will rent this, he will do this. Of course, I mean, talking about people that spend money back in those days. Olumentain is one of them. I mean, I would say he's one of the greatest that spent money on videos. So, making videos for his songs. All of his songs, can go and Google it, all of his songs. Even when he was with Tolu, when they were together, Tolu, and of course Big Bamo, when they were doing their thing. By the way, those are the, it's one of those things, and I don't, even now, those people that are even doing videos, that they don't spend much, but then, the Olumentain was, spent a lot of money in making his videos. Kudos to him. If you watch some of his videos today, you'll be wondering, was this video shot yesterday? Because, lovely videos back in those days. 2006, 2005, 2010. You can watch those videos and you understand what I'm talking about. All right, and of course, it's an entertainment stories on this morning on radio on 103.5 with Femi Olaji. Let me just give you one more story before we'll be going for another break, because we might be going to our network city in Abuja for the next program. But then there's so many stories lined up right here, and of course this one is talking about of course I shouldn't be saying it because of the time, but when I come back we'll continue from where I stopped, talking about the pen and of course Jarvis Wade. If you check your that has been something that's been happening
has been the headline in the world of entertainment for quite some time right now. I mean, it has to be Bella and Jarvis' wedding. That has been the talk of the town right now. And of course, he's saying something right now. He said something today. He was saying, well, talking about the person that is going to perform at his wedding. Talking about Pelana, saying he visited to the singer that is going to perform in, and of course, at that wedding. And he says that's the person that he wants to go, that wants to come to perform at their wedding. And of course, and you wouldn't be surprised the person that he said he will come to perform. I mean, of course, if you want to, looking at them, looking at their lifestyle, you'll be thinking maybe they're going to bring like Davido, Bonaboy, Tiwa, or the likes of Adekunle Gold, you know, I mean. But then, surprising, he's talking about a Fuji star, Malaika. That's what, and alongside Tunde Perry, that's the person that he said will be performing at his wedding. I mean, it's so funny, but then that's what he wants. That's his choice, and it's his wedding. It's not our wedding. And that's anything you want. That's what he says he wants. So I mean, let's leave that to him, and of course, kudos to him, and we pray that the day and the date definitely will be blessed for them. But when we come back, we'll be talking about some things about that wedding, Jarvis and Pella and Jarvis, both of them and their wedding. All right, it's Radio 1103.5. Let's see if we might be going to another city in Abuja. And when we come back, we'll continue from where we stop. Don't go anywhere. It's still Radio 1 103.5. Because it's still this morning.

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0: 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Keep listening. Thank you very much. You're welcome.
1: Morning to you. Many thanks for joining us on Headline News. National Assembly Service Commission confirms appointment of Ibrahim Sidi as a substantive clerk of House of Representatives.

false hope of the morning to you. Many thanks for joining us on Headline News. National Assembly Service Commission confirms appointment of Ibrahim Sidi as a...

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4: 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National Assembly Service Commission confirms appointment of Ibrahim Sidi as a...
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0: Sadia Umar Farooq wanted for alleged case of criminal conspiracy, abuse of office and diversion of public fund. Farooq is an indigene of Zafara State and her last address was ENOO8, Oko River of Agulu Street, Maitama, Abuja. The commission is using this medium to urge the general public with useful information on the suspect to either contact any of its offices nationwide via 0809-3322-644, 0809-3322-644, or send an email to info@efcc.gov.ng. And that's it on the Eco News Corner. My name is Ajotomiwa Ajodile. PFCC investigates and prosecute politically exposed persons, commonly known as public officers, entrusted with our commonwealth. Beyond prison sentences, PFCC has adopted new strategies to stay ahead of evolving methods used by politically exposed persons, thereby disrupting the financial systems of these corrupt individuals and successfully returning looted public funds in billions to the National Treasury. Let's sit back and take a listen as we go to the interview segment with our guest. Please stay tuned.
1: You're welcome to our interview segment, Deputy Commander of EFCC, DCE Dele Oyewale.
2: Thank you so much.
1: So the topic of today's discussion is EFCC's successes in prosecution of politically exposed persons by PEPT. There has been this notion that EFCC has in recent times been focusing its attention on cyber criminals, the Yahoo Yahoo boys and others, and overlooking the politically exposed persons, the high-profile individuals in the society. How true is this?
2: The facts on ground, they are very clear. They are very evident. And these facts, they are incontrovertible. In the last 3 months, in the full glare of the entire world, the commission recorded conviction of very high-profile Nigerians. I'm sure you will recall the conviction of a former managing director of Nexim Bank, Mr. Robert Oya, in February. The conviction of the celebrated conviction of Salimama in March this year. He's in prison. I think he's to spend about 76 years in prison. The conviction of Alban Bassi, a former senator from East Editorial District, and quite a number of other convictions. You know, this acting Accountant General of the Federation that was also convicted in a space of just 3 months. Not to talk of other high-profile convictions that we are having. So there is no point debating whether the commission is focusing on internet fraudster. The facts on ground have put a light to that. You can see it everywhere. And many more convictions are underway. If you go to our court, we have quite a number of high-profile cases that are ongoing. And our courts, they are doing very well. The judiciary is doing very well. And we are making very impressive progress. So there is no point talking about that. The facts on the ground have totally nullified some kind of a claim.
1: Having said this about the recent convictions the commission secured, you know, about these politically exposed persons, for the sake of our audience, who are these politically exposed persons? How can we group them?
2: When you talk about a politically exposed person, you can look at it in the context of political exposure. You can look at it in the context of appointment. You can look at it in the context of people that are related to anyone that is appointed into a political office. But you see, in law enforcement, because of the multi-dimensional nature of our investigation, when you talk about a politically exposed person, you are talking of an individual who has either held or holding a political office at any level, whether at the local level, state level, or the federal level. And by extension, their close relations, their friends, their children, their spouses, their business associates that can benefit from any form of fraudulent activity that can be used. So in law enforcement, we try to bring them together so that for the sake of our investigation, we group them into the same typology.
1: Now let's look at the powers of the commission now. What power backs the commission to investigate politically exposed persons?
2: Yeah, the EFCC, as we all know it, is the coordinating agency for the enforcement of every extant law concerning economic and financial crime. The entire mandate of the commission entitles, allows, mandates the commission to investigate such people. Because, you know, a politically exposed person, they can be exposed to any form of infraction. They can be exposed to money laundering. They can be exposed to procurement fraud. They can be exposed to conspiracy. They can be exposed to even illicit flow of funds. So the commission has an overarching responsibility to investigate, to prosecute, and even to prevent the commission of these crimes. So the entire mandate of the commission allows it to ask anybody who has held a political office or is holding a political office to account for what happened to the funds that are entrusted to him.
1: Why does it seem that high-profile individuals or these politically exposed persons you made mention of attract more attention from the public regarding the commission's work?
2: Yes, there are so many reasons. A political office holder has a responsibility to account for whatever public fund is put in his trust. Don't forget that many of the political office holders are elected by the people. They are accountable to the people, and the people desire that whatever they are doing, we should put a searchlight on what they are doing. Besides that, the bulk of our budget is normally controlled by this set of people. They might be ministers, they might be heads of MDAs, you know, the kind of funds that is entrusted to them and the budget that they control makes it mandatory for people to ask questions. So when people ask questions about them, it's allowed because they must account for whatever trust, resources that are entrusted to them at any period of time.
1: Looking at the enormity of work the commission is doing, are there challenges in tackling these cases involving politically exposed persons?
2: Well, there are challenges, but these challenges, they are not beyond the operational competence of the EFCC. For example, if you are investigating a political office holder, you spend more time because their exposure to financial transactions are usually wide. Sometimes their exposure might also have international dimension. So when you are investigating them, you will need to write, to make correspondence to different kinds of interest groups. And the response rate sometimes may be slow. For example, if you write a letter to an international agency about the movement of funds to another jurisdiction, it is beyond your remit to say that you must answer me in 2 weeks' time, you must answer me in 3 weeks' time. They will answer you when they will. That's number one. Number two, the prosecution of cases involving high-profile people is always very complex. Complex in the sense that they normally employ the best lawyers, and these lawyers normally employ what you call the pyrotechnics of law to delay cases, especially defense counsel. They will thank God for the Administration of Criminal Justice Act that is limiting, the granting of a frivolous interlocutory injunction and all of that. But even at that, you find out that the trial of a high-profile or political exposed people is always delayed because of legal technicalities, because of so many antics that the money employ to delay trial, and also because of the nature of their offense that they require broad-based investigation. And you know, for the EFCC, we are always very diligent in the way we investigate cases. And that is why we have very, very high, the success rate of our prosecution in our court is very high. I dare say we have about 98% success. We have those cases because we make sure that we dot every I and we cross every T in the course of our investigation and in the course of our prosecution. So that is why some of these things, they are challenges. But you see, the focus, the competence, the operational dynamics of the EFCC, and the caliber of our personnel that are involved in this is very high. So all of these challenges, they really don't matter to us because we are focused in what we do.
1: Thank you so much. So in recent times, there have been several prosecutions and convictions of these politically exposed persons. How have these convictions, you know, helped in the fight against corruption.
2: I just told you about the overwhelming success that we are having concerning high-profile conviction that we are getting. The first implication of that is for the public to see the reality of what the EFCC is doing. It's for the public to appreciate the enormity of challenges and how the EFCC is breezing through these challenges. And all of these false narratives that are being bandied around, this kind of conviction that we are having is knocking the bottom out of such

0: sentence talking about cyber criminals, that EFCC get their conviction in 2 weeks, and when it involves politically exposed persons, it takes 10 years. I want you to talk about adjudication of cases.
1: The investigation of a cyber criminal is easier. And why is it easier? You get your fat on their phone. So whatever is it, they are exposed to sextortion, you get it there. They are exposed to conspiracy or impersonation, you get it there. So it makes it easier for you to bring out all the evidence, to go to court, present the evidence, and get a conviction. But for a high profile or politically exposed individual, there are so many tentacles. The tentacles are diverse. Like they call it octopoid tentacles. Because you look at this direction will lead you to another direction, this direction will lead you to another direction, and in the course of doing that, it might take a lot of time. So, in terms of operational work of the EFCC, the investigation of cyber criminal is less complex. But for the politically exposed person, because of the so many interest groups that are exposed to, the investigation might be very, very complex, and even the prosecution.
0: Thank you so much, DCE Dedo Yowale. But before I let you go, what ways can the general public, you know, contribute to the overall success in the fight against corruption, especially when it involves politically exposed persons?
1: Let me tell you the truth. What we are seeing now is enough for every Nigerian to decide to be part of the anti-corruption war. And what are we seeing? We are seeing that the fight is not selective. The fight is fully integrated. The fight is broad-based. The fight is open. The fruit of the fight is open to all of us. Look at the kind of enormous convictions and forfeitures that we had in recent time. Look at the number of properties, the number of monetary assets, non-monetary assets that have been forfeited to government by people that the commission has taken to court. Now, and the trickle-down effect of all of these forfeitures is for the development of the country. So if we have assets that are forfeited and they are deployed to the use of the entire country, it just makes a very ordinary sense for anyone and everyone to want to be part of the anti-corruption fight. Because we know that the dividend of the fight, the trickle-down of the dividend goes to the public. All of us are benefiting. And so Nigerians should come together and see that what we are saying about the anti-corruption fight is for everybody. And it is a fight, it should be a pan-Nigerian fight. We are asking for public ownership. Let the public own it. It's our fight. Because the fruit of the fight is going to the public.
0: A win for EFCC is a win for all Nigerians. Thank you so much, DCE Oyewale, for your time.
1: Thank you so much. Thank you so much.
2: That brings us to the end of our interview segment. Our guest has highlighted the EFCC's record on politically exposed persons and high-profile individuals for our audience. And the message is clear. The law will continue to catch up with elite corruption. I am Miracle Chukwuagozien. Keep demanding transparency and have a wonderful day. Back to the studio for the rest of the program.

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1: Thank you, Miracle Chukwu Agozie, for that interview with our guest, DCE Dele Oyewale, spokesperson

0: spokesperson of the commission and head media and publicity. 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You can also use our website www.efcc.gov.ng to reach us. Whistleblowing plays a critical role in combating corruption, particularly among politically exposed persons. Individuals who hold or have held prominent public positions may be at higher risk of involvement in bribery, embezzlement, abuse of office, or other forms of financial misconduct. Now, let's join Zahra Abubakar as she talks to us on the importance of whistleblowing in fighting corruption among politically exposed persons.
1: Corruption, economic and financial crimes involving PEPs is often concealed through complex networks and abuse of authority. Whistleblowers can provide insider information that may not be available through routine investigations. Reporting suspected misconduct helps ensure that public officials are held accountable for their actions, regardless of their status or influence. Timely disclosures can prevent the diversion or theft of public funds, ensuring that resources are used for their intended purposes, such as infrastructure, healthcare, and education. When credible reports are investigated fairly and transparently, public confidence in anti-corruption institutions and government can improve. Whistleblower information can provide valuable leads, documentary evidence, or witness testimony that assists agencies in investigating and prosecuting economic and financial crimes. Knowing that colleagues, employees, or citizens may report wrongdoing can discourage corrupt behavior among public officials. A culture that values reporting wrongdoing reinforces integrity, transparency, and good citizens and public officials should be educated and encouraged on how and when to report suspected corruption to EFCC and other law enforcement agencies. That's it. My name is Zahra Abubakar.
0: Whistleblowing is one of the most effective tools for uncovering corruption involving politically exposed persons because it brings forward information that may otherwise remain hidden. Whistleblowing can contribute significantly to transparency, accountability, and stronger public institutions. And that's it on this week's edition of Eagle on Radio. 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My name is Martia Umar. God bless you and God bless our nation, Nigeria.

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And of course, welcome you back from our network series in Abuja, back to Lagos. And this is Radio 103.5 FM. It's a Friday edition of This Morning on Radio. And you're right here with Femi Olajide. You are right here with the right person. All right, and in the next few minutes, I'll be giving you some headlines from the Nigerian dailies. And when we come back, because we'll be going for some commercials, so when we come back, then definitely I'll be telling you, we'll be going in deeper into some of those headlines. Okay, let me start with the Nation newspaper this morning. And of course, this one is talking about IGP moves to calm retired cops. And of course, pledges better welfare. As IGP Inspector General of Police, that's what he's saying this morning. Of course, talking about what happened concerning the abduction. So Mark Kennedy, the governor, is set to inaugurate commission of inquiry on abduction on Friday. And of course, that's talking about that. And of course, two Nigerian military school boy soldiers win major Odina Excellence Award. And of course, so many headlines right here. And of course, ambassadors mobilize Muslim voters for Tinubu. And of course, Amzat and others. You know, very soon, in the next few weeks or few days, is going to be the time for campaign. Campaign will soon start in few days, because by August, then campaign will start. That's what they are actually doing right now. So definitely, no surprise for this kind of stories, because definitely everything is, all of them are trying to, you know, move, are trying to, you know, gather themselves, doing some things, because they are just waiting for that time, for that right time to start coming out, and everybody will now be seeing them. All right, still talking about the Orire incident, Olubana leads Oyo Monarchs on thank you visit to Tinubu. Good one. And of course, another one, Osun SSG regained freedom after 24 hours in police custody. 2027 election remain neutral, respect human rights, CDS tells troops. And of course, see, talking about the election, Osun 2026, Adeleke Oyebamiji, Salam Adebayo, 10 others sign peace accord. Okay, that's what we want. We don't want all these stories, all this fight, all this. I mean, these guys should at least tell all your supporters, tell them it's not a do or die affair. If you don't win today, you can win tomorrow. Even if you don't win, I mean, even if you lose today, you can win tomorrow. So why the fight? Why the killings, the destruction of lives and properties? So please tell your supporters, these guys should tell you, all the politicians now, please tell your supporters, tell all of them, that it's not a do or die affair. If you don't win today, if you lose today, then you can win tomorrow. I mean, so many people have lost so many times, but at the end of the day, you got to a point, and they won. So don't, please, the killing, the politicians should start talking to all their supporters, talking to all their people. They should start, and in this orientation, reorientation should start. And it doesn't start from them. It doesn't start from them. Now they've signed a peace accord in Osun State. I mean, it should go round. Don't just sign it on paper. Okay, you sign it on paper, does it mean that it's not going to happen at the end of the day? Won't there going to be a fight? Would there be something, you know? Won't there be bloodshed or something? Please, let us learn to live in peace. If you don't win today, you win tomorrow. All right, it's Radio 103.5 FM. Check the time is 10 minutes. Come past 9 o'clock. We'll go for commercial break, and when we come back, we'll continue.

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Success is rarely a matter of luck. 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If you have ever said, "I want more from life, I need another stream of income, I want to meet people who think differently," then this invitation is for you. Remember, successful people don't wait for opportunities. 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Take that step now. Text YES to 081-60-87-8760. 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Diamond Project, helping ordinary people unlock extraordinary possibilities.

0: my Lagos experience has been amazing. Lagos is currently competing with Johannesburg as my favorite African city. We have been very welcome here. The top things I've loved, Nigerian jollof rice. And I also really enjoyed my visit to the Nike Art Gallery. I have been so amazed by the passion for African art in this city.
1: My name is Doreen. I am from Uganda.
0: And this has been my Lagos experience.

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Leko Awonuga 0703-899-8468. 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

Su Radio 103.5 FM, and of course it's still this morning on Radio. It's 9:30. Okay, now let's go to the dailies. We're going back to the dailies. We have the Guardian newspaper and the New Telegraph newspaper this morning. Okay, let me start with the New Telegraph this morning. And of course, this one is saying Friday, July 31st, 2026. Tinubu Obasanjo OT called for national unity as Abia honors Agui in Ronsi. I'm still talking about Rider, and that Rider under insecurity. Federal government, Southeast draw action plan at Umaya Security Summit. Okay, and of course, we can say something here. He said we are appealing to Tinubu over 400 billion naira Millennium Tower project. 400 billion naira. 400 billion. And I'm calling 400 billion. So at the end of the day, are they going to use all this money for that project? How much? The 44 billion that was transferred, that Adia has been saying, it's not by, she did not do anything. She was not aware, and it was better to do and everything. The 44 billion is still there. Now you're talking about 400 billionaire Millennium Tower project. All right, let's see. That's our country. All right, there's global shift towards grassroots populism. Amatri, as the president is talking about this, for the NNPC Limited to acquire 10% stake in Seplat JV. And seen on the New Telegraph newspaper, resident doctors issued August 10th strike notice of our unpaid arrears and welfare concerned. I just believe that one day there won't be all this. We are going on strike. We are going on strike because of unpaid arrears or unpaid allowances or unpaid salaries. I just believe we have this kind of, I mean, Nigeria, we've grown to the level that we should not, this unpaid money, unpaid arrears, unpaid should not be something that should be said, that we should be seeing every day in Nigeria. Unpaid doctors, unpaid this, unpaid that, unpaid and we have this money. Somebody is talking about 400 billion for project. All right. And again, talking about the resident doctors, they said condemn harassment, violent attacks on health workers, and demand immediate resolution of lingering crisis at Luth. And only 1,200 medical doctors, 79 million Ogun residents. That's what NME is talking about. Only 1,200 medical doctors serving 9 million resident doctors. That's why when you go to the hospital, they ask you to sit down, and you sit and you wait for hours before they even remember to even attend to you. I mean, I'm talking about government hospitals, actually, not the other ones. Government hospitals, you sit down, go to general hospitals. I mean, not because they don't want to attend to you. Maybe they have their own problems too, I don't want to talk about, but then, because how many of them are available to attend? Because at the end of the day, how many doctors are you going to see? How many nurses? So we'll just keep people. That's why people, you go there with your problems and you go back home with your problem, because nobody was there to attend to you. That's what we're talking about. 1,200 medical doctors at 79 million. So imagine that. Imagine that figure. Then NUC approves Jigawa Medical University to boost Nigeria's doctor workforce. Tinubu dissolved Presidential Committee on Federal Properties. I saw this news yesterday and I was just laughing. And one of my friends says, I won't say that. Tinubu dissolved Presidential Committee on Federal Properties. And what this news is actually talking about is the engineers, the realtors, those people that are selling properties, selling federal government, federal government properties. So he has actually dissolved them. So now they will not have opportunity to sell government properties again. So people will not say, what about the one they have sold? You see, after you don't sell everything, finish. But let's see what happens at the end of the day. All right, I can check the details in some. The front page of the New Telegraph newspaper. Then, Osun 2026, INEC deploys undercover operatives to tackle vote buying.
INEC deploys undercover operatives to tackle vote buying. I just want to believe that they will do that. Well, I'm not an agent of but then there will always be vote buying. This is Nigeria, so we know what we're talking about. So they will do their own work, they will say it, but then is it going to work? Even after even those people that are even saying they are the one that deploying, at the end of the day, some of them are behind the thing they are saying they are trying to tackle. All right, let's just wait. Nigeria will be better one day. You can check that. The story is on the New Telegraph newspaper, page 3, 6, 27, and 28. And they identify flashpoint to use 4,427 beavers for poll. I just hope all of them will work. Oyebanji absent as candidate signed peace accord. Oni commission called for violence-free poll. The Adeleke alleges police bias seeks peace committees intervention in SSG's arrest. All right. Terrorists threaten to marry beautiful women among 176 Oro captives, kill others. Terrorists threaten to marry beautiful women among 176 Oro captives and kill others. Nigeria is just a funny place. At the end of the day, there's one news that I read the other time. It says the president or the presidency was saying they arrested some terrorists, and you know they arrest some. Why they arrested them, and that there was repentant terrorists or something. That does this. These are the people that are threatened to marry beautiful. Oh, God. And kill others. They will marry beautiful women and kill the other ones. And they have the God, they have that effrontery to say it out. And this is a country. And our politicians, our leaders are going about, everything they're going about is about 2027 election. Already abduction. We refuse to pay ransom. We negotiate. We refuse to pay ransom, negotiate with bandits. That's Tinubu, that's our president talking about the re-abduction, that they refuse to pay ransom, that they did not even negotiate with the bandits. Makinde constitute judicial commission on Oyo abduction, because, well, some explanation needs to be made. They need to tell us some things and how some things went. And now, at the end of the day, everything. So we just need, I mean, just clarification. That's just what people are asking for. That's what we're asking for. Not, good job. We have been freed. Good job. Kudos to them. But then, how did you guys go about it? Then what about the other people? Look at this world captive. Then that these guys are saying they're going to marry the beautiful women and kill the other people. So what are you doing? What are you guys doing about these other people? That's what we're talking about. Then the Guardian newspaper says Senate expands oil sector probe to agencies, firms over 90s audit findings. Ogedeli explains how Nigerians spent FX subsidy remover savings. Okay, you can check that from his new The Guardian newspaper, page 3. Ogedeli is telling us how they spent that subsidy remover savings. Was there any subsidy remover? Okay. All right. So let me leave that for now. You can check from the Guardian newspaper. Uriwa accuses reps panel of prejudging PFIPC probe. The high cost of hepatitis care stressed facilities exposed 20 million to liver damage. Fresh claims, counter claims overshadow Osun Peace Accord ahead of polls. One of the governors was not there when he was signing that, and of course the reason best known to him, like as I said before, I said they should tell their supporters and every one of them that it's not do or die affair. So now that some of them have signed this peace accord, let them just go by that, so that there won't be any disruption, there won't be any fight, there won't be any killings, there won't be any problems during that election. I know it will still happen, but they should tell their people it's not do or die. Even these people that you are fighting for, their children are not in Nigeria, and you are there fighting, you want to
You know, you want to die for somebody that all his families they are in abroad. Some supporters don't think. I don't know why they don't think. Federal government ends dirty fuel, says no petrol above 50 ppm in Nigeria. Then the federal government adopts household mapping to tackle 15 million out of school children. All of this you can get then the guy from the Guardian newspaper this morning. And of course, Black Bank flags 13,170 BVNs for fraud as consumer credit falls to 3.8 trillion naira. All right, let's do some entertainment story. Let me just get, if I can just get some entertainment stories and just give you, because today is Friday, so let's just do that. I'll be right back after this time.

All right, so this morning on radio, it's 18 minutes before 10 o'clock. At 9:45, it will be time for the sport. And, of course, the sport guys in the studio will be. Let me just give you this one. Talked about wedding. That's Pele Hamzat, the Nigerian TikToker personality, and his partner, Jarvis, and of course, officially tied the knot in a civil wedding. I told you something that he went to somebody, this is the person that is going to come and perform. The artist that will be performing, one of them. And it was just a funny thing because, I would have some people. Would have preferred maybe he's going to be calling like the likes of Davido, the likes of Burna Boy, the likes of Adekunle Godan, people like that. But to just come out and just try to, and he went to Malaika. I said Malaika will be the one that will come and perform at their wedding. That's his choice, and that's their choice. So good one for them. August 1, 2026, it's just some days away. Of course, I wish them the very best. And of course, Afrobeat has opened doors for African artists globally. Somebody is saying that it's a but. There's been some controversies and some things, but no regret at all. And somebody is saying that you can take that from the new Telegraph newspaper this morning. And then you, Educhie's daughter reveals why she would never date a Yahoo boy. I don't even know when I'm reading that one. Alright, so let's leave that. That's all about entertainment news for today. And the next few seconds, we'll be going to sport on this morning on radio. Don't go anywhere. We'll be right back.

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1: 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I'm from Norway.
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0: Lagos experience has been amazing. Lagos is currently competing with Johannesburg as my favorite African city. We have been very welcome here. The top things I've loved, Nigerian jollof rice. And I also really enjoyed my visit to the Nike Art Gallery. I have been so amazed by the passion for African art in this city.
3: My name is Doreen. I am from Uganda.
0: And this has been my Lagos experience.

0: All right, let's join now. Let's join Onifade this morning on sport. Good morning.
1: Femi, are you drunk on water? This one, I even forgot my name.
0: Yeah, the one that caused it. Because you are saying something good before
1: morning.
0: Now.
1: Good morning. How are you? Yeah, it's good to see you on a Friday. I've not seen you in a while.
0: It's good to see you too.
1: With all your troubles. It's good to be back here talking sports. A disappointing night for Nigerian sports last night. We had massive expectation that our gold medals about 10 p.m. yesterday will become 9, but then we went to bed with 8 through Enekwechi. Chukwuma Enekwechi getting the first Nigerian gold medal for shot put in the history of the Commonwealth Games yesterday afternoon. We're looking forward to Amusa also getting a gold later in the day. That race was around, 9:49 p.m. Nigerian time. But then, disappointingly, she came third. She had a good heat earlier in the day at about 11:30 a.m. yesterday. That was the heat and basically a semi-final. And she had a very good run. But then, that was 12.60 she ended to take third place yesterday. Quite disappointed.
0: She has not been... I mean, I don't know why she's... every time, maybe she should go and train more, because I remember when she came, when she started, it was 12.2, but now she's going to
1: that's athletics for you. I mean, Usain Bolt had about 2-3 Olympic records, and he still kept running about 3 years after those records, and he was not able to hit those mark again. The reason is quite simple. It's not about training. It's about, for every athlete, there is a peak for every athlete. And if you're lucky that your peak, you are able to compete and you hit that mark, you might never hit it. Like I always tell people, getting bronze at the Commonwealth Games should not by any shade of it be treated like a failure. It's not. Yes, we expected a gold. I was telling you yesterday that, I mean, who won on with Amusa? Amusa will get gold. But then you start asking the question, what happened?

0: So there are a lot of things that come into performance that sometimes we are too quick to criticize people.
1: To judge, yeah.
0: For me, that's the news. The news is not, I mean, you got the result as at 9:50 yesterday night. The news this morning, coming from Glasgow, from the camp of the team, is that she got a big fall. And so her preparation to that final race was hampered. And to still come out with a bronze is something that we must commend. For me, beyond Nigeria getting another gold medal, it was also a record that she would have made the first hurdler to have gotten three consecutive gold. At Gold Coast in 2018, and the last one, she got gold. And so that record again was denied her as a result. So there is both the motivation to run for the country, there is also the self-motivation of a record at stake. Unfortunately, she missed the two. But they're not so bad, because at least it's still a record that she got medals at three consecutive. The second thing that might hamper an athlete, forget Amusa's injury, now I'm going to general situation, to answer your question, is that as at the time she ran the record, that was almost 4 or 5 years ago.
1: Yes.
0: She's now 29. She's no longer a young person. Age is catching. Whether you like it or not, after 12 months, age sets in. You probably cannot train with the same intensity like you used to do in your early 20s. Your body needs more time to recover. In your early 20s, you probably can do 3 races in a day. By the time you start getting to your late 20s to early 30s, it will probably be nice if you can do your race one per day. Unfortunately, the schedule of this event, because of TV revenues, cannot be to the whims and caprice of one individual, no matter who you are. The schedule must follow the way it's been planned. And so you just have to manage. Because coming into...
1: I just want a better... I mean, it's age, fine, but I just want... I mean, for her to just...
0: For me, at this level, honestly, I don't even care about the time. The most important thing is just get
1: winning.
0: She's won. The Commonwealth Games, her last 2-3 races, she has won.
1: Yes.
0: She had won. She's coming in as... She won the Diamond League twice consecutively before she came to Commonwealth.
1: I'm talking about the minutes right now.
0: Listen, if you win, you know what it means. It means that nobody ran faster than you. So the time would not matter. Just win. Do you understand? I mean, it's like... let's use football. You can win a football match in the first half. You can win a football match at the dot of 90 minutes. The most important thing is what?
1: You won.
0: You won. So let's move on.
1: But I was about going there to...
0: I get to football, no problem. They are playing this tomorrow.
1: So what happened to them? Was it yesterday or before yesterday?
0: No, today is Friday. It was on Tuesday. Against Malawi.
1: They lost to Malawi.
0: What happened was they lost. It's a football match.
1: Yeah, the football match, but what happened? Why? I mean,
0: they lost.
1: Nobody expected that to happen.
0: You were saying to blame them.
1: Nobody expected that to happen, actually. I don't expect that to happen.
0: Listen.
1: Or maybe they underrated
0: I don't think so. I don't want to make excuses.
1: Okay.
0: But you see, it's difficult for Nigerian sportsmen and women to have a poor run. And you don't see where the country probably played a role in that disappointing result. Going into the WAFCON, in the last 2 years or so, we've had 9 FIFA free windows. For those that don't understand that football terminology, FIFA free window simply means within the course of the year, free calendar windows that FIFA will leave open. There are no club engagements. You're supposed to come together as national teams, prepare your team, and play friendly games to test them. Each window comes with at least 2 games. So we have about 9. Nigeria did not use any.
1: Wow.
0: Now, Malawi that we played, even though they are debutant at the WAFCON, keyword, Malawi had... Before coming to this WAFCON, before playing us, they played 5 top-grade friendlies. 5. And they were playing teams that were stronger than them. Yes, they lost the 5. But you know what that means? They were learning. They were building momentum going into the tournament. We didn't have that. In fact, some of our players did not get to camp until 2 days to traveling to Morocco. So those are some of the issues. However, key point is we had a bad day.
2: Very bad.
0: And I keep saying that when it comes to the Falcons, don't ask me this question when it comes to Super Eagles. When it comes to the Falcons, talent is never our problem. Our problem is what are we doing with the talent?
1: Mm.

0: we are not nurturing them well. We are not managing them well. I mean, you see Super Eagles players and they live like kings, and then the Super Falcons players are almost begging for the same thing. I mean, a Super Eagles player will lose a game, we'll give him $5,000. Super Falcons will win, give him $5,000. Do you understand? Yeah, I mean. So, I mean, this is not me trying to compare, really, but the point is, I'm saying that before we start putting so much demand
1: on them,
0: what are you? They say to whom much is given, much is expected. To whom is not given?
1: Nothing is expected.
0: Thank you. And this is the most successful, I say it again, the most successful football playing team in the whole of Africa. Then, listen, the Super Eagles, first AFCON title was in 1980. That's years before the after the AFCON started. This Super Falcons, the AFCON started in 92. Between 92 and now, they've won 10. The Super Eagles, between 1980 and now, have won 3. Do you understand what I'm saying? They've gone further. They've gone to the quarterfinal of the World Cup. The Super Eagles have not gone since 1994. Has not gone beyond second round. Has not gone beyond second round. Don't even go too far. Do you understand what I'm saying? So, before we start condemning them that they fell hand, they fell body, they fell head, the point is, what's our investment? If you're not investing right, I think it's unfair to start expecting that people must produce the result for you.
1: But I want to believe that definitely that game, and they've learned their lesson.
0: I think so. Now, coming to tomorrow's game,
1: tomorrow's game,
0: expect them to win.
1: Definitely. I expect
0: but
1: that.
0: What you should not expect is what I call beautiful football. Because at this point, we are condemned to win. And so it does not matter whether the performance is pretty. Just win. Like I told you about Amazon, just to win. Even if it's 1-0, me, I don't mind.
1: But at least.
0: But don't give me hypertension, please. If it's 1-0, score the goal early. You know when a game gets to 0-0 to the end, and you are so. I don't want that, please. If it's going to be 1-0, score the goal early, and let's move on. For the under 21, because we had some good results yesterday, they defeated Togo 3-0 yesterday to get to the semi final of the WAFU tournament. They must win that tournament to qualify for the African AFCON. And I think they will do that. They will play Burkina Faso in their final, in the semi-final, and then we'll see what happens thereafter in the final. So, for the Commonwealth Games, we still have we have about four athletes that are in the final today. Two in the males 400 meters, one for the female. We have a javelinish as well final today to look forward to. So, hopefully, before the end of today, we should count more medals. At the moment, we are fifth on the table, the highest-ranked African side. With 8 gold medals, 6 silver, and 4 bronze medals so far.
1: All right, good one. Good one for Nigeria. And of course, on the, August 15th is when EPL is starting. I mean, the league is starting. So, what are your expectations for?
0: My expectation is that they will beat Chelsea black, blue, and yellow.
1: I'm not talking about the, what is Chelsea.
0: I know that's what you're asking me. You're a Chelsea fan. Chelsea will be beating black, blue, yellow, and green.
1: What have I done to you? What have I done
0: to you? All right, so we were serious. I think this is going to be one of the most open Premier League title races ever. And the reason being that we have a few new managers. Maresca is coming to Man City. So we have to see the first 10 games, what he's going to bring to the table. And then there is Xabi Alonso that I expect might not win a title. But then I expect a good run from Chelsea. But Arsenal is still the favorite.
1: Let's wait till that.
0: You don't want to hear that, but that's the reality.
1: Thank you very much for coming. But at the end of the day, I'll remind you of this thing that you said.
0: Thank you for having me around.
1: All right, so this morning on radio, and of course, thanks to Damilola Odifade on this morning on sport. Of course, that's the head of this morning on radio, Radio 103.5 FM. At 10 o'clock, it will be time for the news update. Just stay right there and make sure you go nowhere.

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2: The time is 10 o'clock. Update. The Lagos state government has confirmed the sealing of two warehouses at Ijesha bus stop over alleged persistent indiscriminate dumping of refuse on the road median. The managing director of the Lagos State Management Authority, Mr. Mui Wagbadegeshi, identified the affected facilities as the Olurebi Tinubu and Anambra warehouses. Mr. Badegeshi explained that the enforcement was carried out by the agency's Waste Investigation, Surveillance and Enforcement Team in collaboration with the Lagos Environmental Sanitation Corps and the police. He noted that the action followed repeated violations of the state's environmental sanitation regulations and that the warehouses will remain sealed until the traders comply with all environmental requirements. Meanwhile, some Lagos residents have expressed mixed reactions to the Lagos Waste Management Authority's LOMA ongoing enforcement drive against businesses accused of violating environmental sanitation regulations. The enforcement actions have generated widespread debate on social media, with some users commending the agency for enforcing environmental laws, while others accused it of failing to improve waste collection across parts of the state. Reacting via Instagram, user at waiter.001 praised the development but urged the agency to provide more waste disposal facilities. Another Instagram user at Ureke Joseph criticized the enforcement exercise, pointing out that the government should first improve refuse collection before sanctioning businesses for environmental infractions. The police command in Lagos, Ogun State, has launched a coordinated rescue operation following the abduction of at least 5 students during an attack by suspected gunmen on a private hostel serving students of Gateway ICT Polytechnic, Sapade Gasoposa, in Ipara Remo, Ogun State. The sad development occurred in the night of the 29th of this month, prompting a coordinated security response involving the police and other security agencies. A statement by the police public relations officer, Mr. Lushei Babashei, explains that the command immediately activated a joint security response after receiving a distress call. According to the statement, tactical police teams, intelligence assets, and other security agencies have been deployed to the area to secure the victims' release and arrest those responsible. The Nigerian Association of Resident Doctors, NARD, has given the federal government until 8 o'clock on the 10th of next month to implement the terms of a previously signed Memorandum of Understanding or face an indefinite nationwide strike. A communique signed by the association's president, Dr. Mohammed Sulaiman, issued at the end of its National Executive Council meeting, expressed concern over persistent attacks on doctors, poor remuneration, unpaid salary and promotion arrears, deteriorating working conditions, and the alleged poor treatment of resident doctors at the Lagos University Teaching Hospital. The communique also raised concerns over the declining number of resident doctors and worsening healthcare infrastructure, warning that the shortage is placing an increasing pressure on the country's health system. The association warns that failure by the federal government to substantially address its 13-point demands before the deadline would trigger a total and indefinite nationwide strike across public health facilities. The news update.

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1: LD the Don. Sauce on the beat. Strawberry. Shit. 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
2: 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Stay away from drug abuse. 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

My people, that Una Ogbonge entertainment program on top radio, celeb for hot seat, don't get Spadimano. Sick of say, Diaspora Entertainment Connection half hour, don't land inside celeb for hot seat. From 3:05 p.m. go reach 3:30 p.m. Bonk Kwem, Kimpasi for real, plus including Ebony Babe, go begin the telluna about our black people where they make way for inside music and other entertainment for Obodoyibo Yonda. Now Hit Right Inc. VIP code where they Obodoyibo bring and come. On top the program like this now, you're gonna win small things if you do waiting we ask. Don't forget to now every Sunday when 5 minutes waka come up from 3 o'clock. Celeb for hot seat. Come know about your celeb then.

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EXC for Japa. 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Who's the boss? Gun them. You get the shock lines. Lock them. 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

0: 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On the stable of Radio Nigeria, the best radio station of the year. Here is the major news at 11. First, the headlines. Loma seals warehouses over waste violations. Nigerians express mixed reactions over closure of voter registration. President Tinubu asks governors to prioritize road networks. United States announces Gaza deal as Hamas agrees to disarm. Now the news in full. I am Delightsome Alfred. The Lagos State Government has confirmed the sealing of two warehouses at Ijesha bus stop over alleged persistent indiscriminate dumping of refuse on a road median. The managing director of the Lagos Waste Management Authority, Mr. Muiwa Gbadegesi, identified the affected facilities as the Oluremi Tinubu and Anambra warehouses. Mr. Gbadegesi explained that the enforcement was carried out by the agency's waste investigations, surveillance and enforcement team in collaboration with the Lagos Environmental Sanitation Corps and the police. He noted that the action followed repeated violations of the state environmental sanitation regulations and that the warehouses will remain sealed until the traders comply with all environmental requirements. The Lagos Waste Management Authority said the enforcement reflects the state government's determination to curb indiscriminate waste disposal and ensure compliance with environmental sanitation laws. Meanwhile, some Lagos residents have expressed mixed reactions to the Lagos Waste Management Authority's LOMA ongoing enforcement drive against businesses accused of violating environmental sanitation regulations. The enforcement actions have generated widespread debate on social media, with some users commending the agency for enforcing environmental laws, while others accuse it of failing to improve waste collection across parts of the state. Reacting via Instagram, user at waiter.001 praised the development but urged the agency to provide more waste disposal facilities. Another Instagram user at Orieke Joseph criticized the enforcement exercise, pointing out that the government should first improve refuse collection before sanctioning businesses for environmental infractions. On X, user at Aded Arsenal urged the agency to extend the enforcement exercise to markets and motor parks. Another X user at I Am Afobej commended LOMA's enforcement but called on local government chairmen to play a more active role in maintaining environmental sanitation. The Nigerian Association of Resident Doctors, NARD, has given the federal government until 8 o'clock on the 10th of next month to implement the terms of a previously signed Memorandum of Understanding or face an indefinite nationwide strike. A communique signed by the association's president, Dr. Mohammed Suleiman, issued at the end of its National Executive Council meeting, expressed concern over persistent attacks on doctors, poor remuneration, unpaid salary and promotion arrears, deteriorating working conditions, and the alleged poor treatment of resident doctors at the Lagos University Teaching Hospital. The communique also raised concerns over the declining number of resident doctors and worsening healthcare infrastructure, warning that the shortage is placing increasing pressure on the country's health system. The association warned that failure by the federal government to substantially address its 13-point demand before the deadline would trigger a major and definite nationwide strike across public health facilities. Some Nigerians have expressed mixed reactions to the closure of the Independent National Electoral Commission's INEC continuous voter registration, with many calling for improvement in future registration processes. Speaking in an interview with our team of reporters, some respondents said work commitments, limited access to registration centers, and network challenges prevented them from registering or updating their permanent voter cards before the deadline. The respondents called on the electoral umpire to extend the registration, arguing that the elections are still months away and that Nigerians who attain the age of 18 before the polls should not be disenfranchised. Others suggested that voter registration should be a continuous process to enable eligible Nigerians to register at any time while the commission processes applications.
1: A lot of young people, they are just coming of age. They are new to the system. From their own experience, I would say they need more time.
2: People that has late birthdays, like their birthday falls during the latter end of the year, so they have enough time to register and participate in election.
3: They need continuous online capture year-round to stop this rush hour panics.
4: Voter registration should start earlier than it did this year, so that Nigerians can have enough time to register.
5: I know that a lot of Nigerians faced issues registering. There are a lot of rural and undeveloped communities in Nigeria currently that could not access network.
0: However, some respondents said the commission provided enough time for eligible voters to register and urge INEC to upgrade its electoral technology, expand access to registration centers, and address technical challenges in future exercises. 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A reminder of our headlines. Lawma seals warehouses over waste violations. Nigerians express mixed reactions over closure of voter registration. Still to come. President Tinubu asks governors to prioritize road networks. United States announces Gaza deal as Hamas agrees to disarm. Plus sports. Stay tuned.
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0: Welcome back. President Bola Tinubu has urged state governors to prioritize roads and other essential infrastructure instead of constructing flyovers and white elephant projects, insisting that better connectivity is vital to reducing insecurity, unlocking economic opportunities, and improving Nigerians' quality of life. President Tinubu made the plea while receiving traditional rulers from Oyo State, led by the Olubadan of Ibadanland, Oba Rashidi Ladoja, during a courtesy visit to the presidential villa, Abuja. The president said fiscal reforms have increase state's resources and urge governors to invest those funds in projects that deliver real benefits to citizens, rather than costly prestige schemes with little public value. President Tinubu noted that extending roads into unserved communities will boost economic activity and allow security agencies faster access when responding to emergencies. He also urged that strategic infrastructure is indispensable as the country intensifies efforts to defeat terrorism, banditry, and other violent crimes. On his part, Jolubadan of Ibadanland, Oba Rasheed Ladoja, thanked the president for the federal government's response to recent kidnappings in Oyo State, saying that the refusal to pay ransom marked a turning point and showed the government's resolve to tackle insecurity headlong. The police command in Ogun State has launched a coordinated rescue operation following the abduction of at least 5 students during an attack by suspected gunmen on a private hostel serving students of Gateway ICT Polytechnic Sapade Gaposa in Ibara Remo, Ogun State. The sad development occurred in the night of the 29th of this month, prompting a coordinated security response involving the police and other security agencies. A statement by the police public relations officer, Mr. Rushei Babashi, explains that the command immediately activated a joint security response after receiving a distress call. According to the statement, tactical police teams, intelligence assets, and other security agencies have been deployed to the area to secure the victims' release and arrest those responsible. It appeals to parents, students, and residents to remain calm and avoid spreading misinformation capable of undermining the ongoing operation. The statement further urges members of the public to report suspicious persons or activities through the Gateway Shield toll-free line 0800-000-9111. All the command's emergency numbers. Away from Nigeria, United States President Donald Trump says an agreement has been reached for the complete disarmament of Hamas in Gaza as part of efforts to end the conflict. A senior Hamas official, Mr. Ghazi Hamad, confirmed that the group has agreed to the plan and said an official statement would be issued. President Trump described the agreement as a critical step towards Gaza being governed by a new Palestinian government. United States officials said Israel has yet to comment on the agreement and warns that President Trump would be very disappointed if Israeli forces do not withdraw as planned, as outlined in the plan. The proposed agreement includes the complete disarmament of Hamas under the second phase of a United States brokered Gaza ceasefire plan, although analysts say it is too early to determine whether the deal will hold. Now to sports. Super Eagles head coach Eric Shell has heaped praises on the Flying Eagles following their brilliant display against Togo. Defending champions secured their place in the semi-finals of the WAFL B 2026 and the 20 AFCON qualifying after a comfortable 3-0 victory over the Sparrow Hawks in Yamoussoukro, Cote d'Ivoire yesterday. After a goalless first half, Abdou Mekaba's side put pressure on the Togolese, scoring through Abdul Moise Adeleke, who grabbed a brace and substitute Abdoulaye Agbeloye. Shell, who was in Cote d'Ivoire to support the Flying Eagles in the championship, explained the Nigerian boys played well in the second half, put a lot of pressure on Togo, got the ball high on the pitch, and got a lot of chances to score goals. The Super Eagles will face Burkina Faso in their last group game this Sunday. And a win takes Nigeria to next year's Under 20 AFCON in Ghana. Peace and security are inevitable to national development. Play your role in ensuring unity and peaceful coexistence in the country. To end the major news at 11, here again are the main items. The Lagos State Government has confirmed the sealing of two warehouses at Ijesha bus stop over alleged persistent indiscriminate dumping of refuse on a road median. We heard that some Nigerians have expressed mixed reactions to the closure of continuous voter registration, with many calling for improvements in future registration processes. We also told you that President Bola Tinubu has urged state governors to prioritize road construction and critical infrastructure over flyovers and other white elephant projects to improve security, boost economic growth, and enhance the well-being of Nigerians. On the foreign scene, the United States President Donald Trump says an agreement has been reached for the complete disarmament of Hamas in Gaza as part of efforts to end the conflict. 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It was edited by Charity Mbata and Delightsome Alfred. Thanks for being there. Good morning.

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2: The rain is a priceless gift from Mother Nature. 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Imagine plants die of drought. Wells drying up, humans starving, animals dying, all because the rain ceases to fall. We are privileged to have rainfall. 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Dispose your waste properly. 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
1: This is Dr. Aki of Help Angels talking a bit about albinism.
2: Albino people don't eat salt, because if they eat salt, it will cause black spots on their skin.
1: Albinism has nothing to do with eating salt.
3: So are the kind of people whom are unique in nature. They don't see well in the sun. Their best time is in the evening, around that 4-5, when the sun has left.
1: Albinism has nothing to do with, it doesn't have anything primary to do with the sun.
4: I think what causes albinism is when a lady has sex when she's on her period.
1: Albinism has nothing to do with having sex when you're on your period. Albinism is a congenital disorder where the person's body does not produce the pigment that leads to dark colored skin. Then the person comes out in this extra light color. So there's no darkness in the skin, there's no darkness in the eyelashes, there's no darkness in the hair.
0: I remember my boss telling me that he wanted to sleep with me. He just wanted to see how my body looks like, know how it feels like, make out with a Nigerian Oyibo. He laughed about it and he told me he was going to pay me handsomely, in millions. It's not as if he loved me or he wanted a relationship. It's hot, really, really hot.
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1: Yes, it is true that to some extent, harsh sunlight affects them, affects their eyes, but not all of them. 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
0: At the end of the day, I'm a winner. I am a proud winner. My color is now an advantage to me, because if you see the kind of thing, the kind of heights, the kind of position I've attained in life, you're wondering, how does she do it?
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0: Today, we continue our study in the book of Romans.
1: We're looking at the book of Romans. Today, we shall be looking at Romans chapter 2. Remember, the last time we pointed out from Romans chapter 1 what prompted Paul's writing. In Romans chapter 1, he had said, particularly in verse 28, "And even as they did not like to retain God in their knowledge, God gave them over to a debased mind and to do those things which are not fitting." Once somebody feels he has become too big for God, once you become too big and forget your origin and how God molded and brought us, which was what happened to the people of the hidden world. As Paul said, man is without excuse. No matter what you profess, because God revealed himself in creation, God revealed himself in nature, and by the very attributes, you can tell that there is a God. But what did they do? They discountenanced all that about God. They believed there was no God. They became futile in their thinking. And all their whole activities was what we call the degenerating steps to total depravity. It's subtle, but it's sure. When somebody, it's close to what Jesus talks about blasphemy. You know this. You've experienced this. But for one reason or the other, maybe emotional, sentimental, quarrel, you decide that what you know as truth is no longer the truth. He said it is difficult to have forgiveness either in this world or the world to come. So in verse 29, he told us what happened to them. All unrighteousness, sexual immorality, wickedness, covetousness, maliciousness, full of envy, murder, strife, deceit, evil-mindedness. They are whisperers, backbiters, haters of God, violent, proud, boasters, inventors of evil things, disobedient to parents, undiscerning, untrustworthy, unloving, unforgiving, unmerciful, who, knowing the righteous judgment of God, that those who practice such things are deserving of death, not only do the same, but also approve of those who practice them. And that verse 32 becomes the central pivotal force, if you like, where Paul picks up what he's going to say in chapter 2. Romans chapter 2, from verse 1. "Therefore, you are inexcusable, O man, whoever you are, who judge. For in whatever you judge another, you condemn yourself. For you who judge, practice the same things. But we know that the judgment of God is according to truth against those who practice such things." Verse 3. "And do you think this, O man, you who judge those practicing such things and doing the same, that you will escape the judgment of God? Or do you despise the riches of his goodness, forbearance, long-suffering, not knowing that the goodness of God leads you to repentance? But in accordance with your hardness and your impenitent heart, you are treasuring up for yourselves wrath in the day of wrath and revelation of the righteous judgment of God, who will render to each one according to his deeds. Eternal life to those who by patient continuance in doing good seek for glory, honor, and immortality. And to those who are self-seeking and do not obey the truth, but obey unrighteousness, indignation and wrath, tribulation, anguish on every soul of man who does evil, of the Jew first, and also of the Greeks or Gentile," like you have in some of your translations. Verse 10. but glory, honor, and peace to everyone who walks what is good, to the Jew first, and also to the Greek, for there is no partiality with God. It makes it clear that it is not what you know, because as Paul finished that chapter 1, some of the Jewish people felt, aha, we are not like these Gentile people. They don't know anything. Their whole life is just a whole life of sin. And even some self-righteous heathens, Greeks, Gentiles, were feeling, yeah, these people who are doing all these things, we are not like them. At least we have the covenant. We know God. That actually gave the premise of what the Apostle Paul was trying to do in this particular passage. He says, it's not what you know that shows what you are, nor what you truly believe, but what you practice. Like Jesus said in Matthew chapter 7, by their fruit we shall know them. Not those who say, Lord, Lord, that will enter into the kingdom, but those who practice. And the brother of our Lord, James, emphasizes, not merely looking into the word of God without practice, that it will be like one who looks into the mirror, forgetting what you look like. But that those who are true Christians, today everybody is a Christian, and yet you find it difficult to find a real Christian. Christians in Ezoshi, they tiakaba. Today you're difficult. In fact, if you told somebody, are you a Christian, you'll be very annoyed. What do you mean? And by the way, everybody is getting born again. But where is a born again person? Very few. Paul was addressing them and addressing us that even demons who believe tremble. You can see the consequent reaction of their belief. And you who said you believe, what is the evidence of what you believe? The main thrust of the Apostle Paul's teaching in chapter 2, verse 1 to 29, was hinged on Romans chapter 1, verse 18 to verse 32. He had said in verse 18 to 20 that all Gentile world were without excuse. Nobody can say, I don't know God. I've never heard about Jesus. He made it clear that God revealed himself in creation. The order of creation in nature points out immediately there must be somebody who set up this sun. There must be somebody who is responsible for the stars. The way the rhythm of nature, what they call it, ontological argument, clearly shows that there's a God in heaven. But in verse 21, they rejected the knowledge of God, and we saw the consequences. He now turns to the self-righteous Gentiles, and mainly Jews, who condemn the rest of us and the rest of the world as sinners. He points out to them that they are all the same. As the Gentiles knew God by creation, but rejected him, Jews who say that they are God's covenant people by circumcision also have the knowledge of God, but are not living the life of God. And so what Paul was saying here, in plain language, is that both Jews and Gentiles, they need righteousness because both have sinned in spite of what they claim to know. They knew God, the Gentiles, they rejected him. The Jews said, we are by circumcision, we are the covenant people of Abraham, but they still rejected the teaching of God. The Gentile is condemned in Romans chapter 1, verse 32, that he does evil in spite of the knowledge of God. The Jews, what have you done with the light of God? You say you are covenant people. What is the proof? It is sin, transgression. The Jewish sins may not be identical with the Gentile, but both groups have sinned. Ultimately, where Paul is going is in chapter 3, where he will reach and remind us that all have sinned and come short of the glory of God. The Gentiles sinned against the light of creation that God gave them. The Jews, they sinned against the light of the revelation that God gave to the Jews. Both groups sin against the light of revelation of God. And as we start in Romans chapter 2, verse 1, we begin to see what he says there. Romans chapter 2, verse 1, we stop at verse 4. Therefore, you are inexcusable, O man, whoever you are, who judge. For in whatever you judge another, you condemn yourself. For you who judge, practice the same things. It's very interesting. The word inexcusable is from the Greek word anapologetos. You are without excuse. You have no apology to make. Your apology or defense is futile. You cannot talk yourself out of the charge of failing God, of failing to live up to what you know. I'm an amazing Loveite. We are the world people. I know the Bible, and you live anyhow. That cannot be an excuse. Don't mind all these unbelievers. Be careful when you say that. Unless you are living also, proving by the knowledge you have of God that you are living in the light of God's word. That's what Paul was laboring to bring to bear to these people. You claim that they are heathens. They don't know anything. Okay, you that know, what are you doing? What have you done with the knowledge of God, he said. And he said that they are apologetos, their charge, they fail the light that God have judged them. And the word they use for judgment is krino. It refers to a derogatory appraisal of another's character. It says in doing that, it's katakrino. The word, anytime you see kata lambado, kata this, kata is to bring down. When you are making that kind of condemnation for another, whereas you are equally a hypocrite, you are condemning yourself. Let's take that verse 1 again of chapter 2. Therefore, you are inexcusable, O man, whoever you are, who judge. For in whatever you judge another, you condemn yourself. For you who judge, practice the same thing. Verse 2. But we know that the judgment of God is according to truth against those who practice such things. To the contrary, Paul reminds us that when God's judgment comes, God is not involved in selective judgment like we do. You don't steal. So when you hear somebody has stolen, you say, Ndori, Shibuya. You don't steal, but you are very envious. You don't pursue people's wife or husbands. But corruption of bitterness in your heart is greater than the atomic bomb that destroyed Nagasaki. Your holier-than-thou attitude of selective righteousness, he was telling the people that God is not like that, that God's judgment is flawless because his judgment is without partiality. And I like to bring out something on that verse 2. He says, we know, not by practice, but by total revelation, perfect knowledge, is absolute knowledge that God's judgment is based on fairness. God is not a man. I say that because some of you here may have been condemned by people for one thing or the other. I want you to know there's hope. God is not a man. He looks at the motive, he looks at the intentions, and he understands our frailties. Perhaps I'm talking to somebody and you are being weighed down. Even yourself, you condemn yourself. But God knows God's judgment is total and perfect. In verse 3, he says, and do you think, O man, you who judge those practicing such things and doing the same, that you will escape the judgment of God? Thinkest thou? The word for do you think? It's another very interesting Greek word. Logizomai. Even if you don't know anything, you can say logizo. Logic. Do you think you can, by logic, walk your way out of God's premise? Do you logically adduce, infer, the privilege of your birth as a Jew to guarantee your entrance into the kingdom of God? Oh, I'm an amazing Levite. No how, no how. I know where I'm going. Jesus reminded them what John the Baptist said to them in Matthew chapter 3. Do not say we have Abraham as our father, because God is able to raise stones to be children for Abraham. A Jew will guarantee your entrance into the kingdom. That is not logical, but that's what you think. They also forget the teaching that the Lord said, the servant who knows the master's will and fails to do it will be judged with severe judgment. In Luke chapter 12, verse 47, you can see that. So because you know something, because you have been taught, you have been exposed to the truth, and you know the truth, and yet you go against the truth, but you look at people whom you call ignorant people and condemn them, the Lord said, let's be very careful. God is not like that. Verse 4, he says, or do you despise the riches of his goodness, forbearance and long suffering, makrotumia, not knowing that the goodness, agathosume, of God leads you to repentance? So many of the Jews have forgotten that the long suffering of God. Okay, if I am that bad, why did God make me pass my exam? If you think I was that bad, how come I got married and I have children? Okay, if I'm that bad, how come when the armed robber attacked, I was saved? Listen, you are not saved on the merit of whom you are. It is the goodness. Listen to what he says. Or do you despise the riches of his goodness, forbearance, long suffering, not knowing the goodness of God is supposed to lead you and I to repentance? I don't know where you are, but like most of them, he warns us, let's be very, very cautious. If God is not with me, why am I so blessed? Why is my business prospering? The point of material, fire, consumable things, as evidence that God is with them. Okay, why did God heal me when I was so sick? Okay, why was I spared from the accident? And some even misquote eternal security. Once you are saved, you are saved forever. It's not true. If you are saved and you don't bear fruit worthy of repentance, then you were never saved, and therefore you cannot be saved forever. You are lost forever. And I think it's important to see what Paul is saying. Do not misunderstand the goodness of God. Some of you who are here should be in prison. You know it. Some people are in prison for less crime than some of us have committed. But God have kept us free. And you turn around and say, if you think I'm that bad, why is God doing this for me? Be warned. It is the goodness of God.

0: And somebody have written you off completely because you seem to have a certain advantage you don't have. It's not the advantage you have. What are you doing with the advantage? That's what God is saying. If I'm a deacon, a deaconess, an elder, an evangelist, what are you doing with that? What is the proof that nobody will ordain here as a minister without passing them through the rigors of what your responsibility in the church will be? Are you doing that? That nobody will receive in the church without letting you know what amazing love is. But you are a member. What is your responsibility? What are you doing? God is reminding us, you and I are just the product of the mercy and the grace of God. And I want to say to you, somehow you become discouraged in your walk. You feel you can't make this Christian life. It's a tall order. It's too difficult. I'd like you to know that God loves you no matter where you are. He's not worried that you didn't do what you are supposed to do. His concern is that you have come to know the truth, but you have refused to follow the truth. But today can be the turning point in your life. Remember what happened to the prodigal son? He said, I will arise and I will go to my father. He woke up one day, and that was the turning point. Let us not take the goodness, the mercy, and the favor of God for granted. Do you suppose that what God have done for you? Yeah, I know that you committed several abortions and today you still have children and others who didn't commit abortion are not even married. And that shows that you are, it's not bad. Be careful, be careful. You are taking the goodness of God for granted. You stole. And that's how you got your business moving. And EFCC have not come knocking on your door. You think if I was that criminal, EFCC, they are collecting everybody. It's not true. You are taking the goodness of God for granted. You cheated in your WAEC. You cheated in the jam. Perhaps your parents. And one of those parents on what we read in foreign television stations where they pay millions to get their children admission into reputable schools. And perhaps they said, if it was that bad, why did God allow my parents to have money and then I'm in this school? My friend, the goodness of God must not be taken for granted. Thank Him. Okay, why did I travel and come back safely when others travel and they didn't come back? My friend, it is because of the love of God. He told us in 2 Peter, God is not slow concerning His promises, but is not willing that any should perish, but that they should come to repentance and live. The reason God has allowed you and allowed me the space is to be able to repent. This is a time of repentance. It's a time to come to God and say, God, I'm sorry. I've taken your goodness for granted. Today, no more. God said, I gave them space to see if they'll repent. In Jeremiah, I allowed them time. Before the judgment of God will fall, He always gives people. You, Casanova, Manchester, woman chaser. God said He allowed time to help you to come back. But you are taking it that everything is cool. Nothing, no problem. It's not so. But remember, you are not better than anybody. It's only grace. You are not better than anybody. It's grace.
1: The study in the book of Romans continues next week.
2: I hope the Lord meets you through this message. If you have not given your life to Christ, why not submit to God today? You must be born again to do this or say this prayer in faith. Oh God, I am sorry for my sins.

and confess my rebellion to you and your word. I have been my own master and judge of others. Please forgive me and wash me through the blood of Jesus Christ. Lord Jesus, I invite you into my life as my Savior and my Lord. Holy Spirit, make me a child of God. Thank you, Lord, for forgiving my sins and hearing my prayers. Amen. If you have just prayed this prayer, you need to be followed up. Please get to a Bible-believing church and share with them your encounter with Christ. Tell them that the preacher man asked that you should present yourself for follow-up. God bless you as you do this.

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Better still, you can worship with us every Sunday by 9 a.m. at the Praise Temple, Amazing Love Assembly, off Nikelek Resort Way, Transekulu, Enugu. Remember, God loves you in spite of whom you are.

0: My name is Doreen from Uganda and also living in South Africa. 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
1: 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Junior secondary schools across Lagos states, get ready to run, compete, and shine at the iconic CMS Grammar School Sports Ground, Bariga. It's football, athletics, swimming, and exciting fun games. Five-a-side football for boys and girls. 100-meter sprints, relay races, and so much more. Trophies, cash prizes, and glory awaits champions. 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Lekwa Wunuga, 0703-899-8468.

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1: It's midday. 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Welcome to Grassroots Nigeria. I am Ovie Kujie.

0: First, let's begin with the new summary. Southeast governors have restated their resolve to address the security challenges affecting the zone. The governors made the resolution in Abia State during the maiden Southeast Security Meeting organized by the Federal Ministry of Defense in collaboration with the Office of the Senior Special Assistant to the President on Community Engagement, Southeast Zone. The summit with theme, Collaborative Approach to Strengthening Security and Regional Stability, came amidst growing concerns over kidnapping, attacks on security personnel, armed criminality, farmers' herders' clashes, and other security threats in the Southeast. The host, Governor Alex Otti, said his administration is collaborating with security agencies in making Abia unconducive for criminals and urged the people to see security as everyone's business. Participants at the event deliberated on practical strategies for strengthening interstate security cooperation, intelligence gathering, community policing across the Southeast Zone. The Accord Party has called for peaceful, free, fair and credible governorship election in Osun State next month. In a statement by the national chairman, Chief Maxwell Ngbedum, urged INEC security agencies and all stakeholders to ensure a level play field for political parties and candidates. The party expresses concern over what it described as the arrest and detention of some of its leaders, members and supporters, calling for the release of any of its members who may be in custody without formal charges. It also urges the police and other security agencies to conduct their operations professionally and impartially throughout the election period. The party encouraged eligible voters to participate peacefully in the election and to make their choices through the ballot boxes. Zamfara State Police Command has reaffirmed its unalloyed commitment to collaborating with the National Agency for the Prohibition of Trafficking in Persons, NAPTIP, to dismantle human trafficking rings and bring perpetrators to justice. The Commissioner of Police of Zamfara State Command, Ahmed Bello, reaffirmed this when he hosted a coalition of stakeholders including NAPTIP officials, civil society organizations, the National Youth Council of Nigeria, the Federal Fire Service and other paramilitary agencies at the police headquarters in Gusau following an awareness walk. Expressing concern over the dubious tactics employed by modern-day syndicates, CP Bello pointed out that bad elements often exploit religious sentiments and deceptive promises to traffic unsuspecting Nigerians to foreign nations where they were subjected to forced labor, prostitution, and other illicit activities. The senator representing Kogi West Senatorial District, Senator Sunday Karimi, says the forthcoming National Security Stakeholders Forum will serve as a strategic platform for generating practical solutions to insecurity in the country. Senator Karimi stated this at a media parley in Abuja ahead of the forum organized by Project 774 Network with the theme, Our Security, Our Duty. The lawmaker representing Kogi West noted that President Bola Tinubu's administration has strengthened national security through improved operational support for the armed forces and the introduction of initiatives such as the Forest Guard to boost security across the country. And that's news summary.
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2: The National Broadcast Academy, Ikeja, Lagos, announces another set of basic courses in broadcast presentation, broadcast production, broadcast journalism, broadcast engineering, digital marketing, digital studio management, information and communication technology from August 10 to September 18, 2026. Lectures hold Monday to Friday from 9 a.m. for 6 weeks. Prospective candidate must be degree or HND holder, school set holder with credit in 5 subjects, including English language, may be considered. Admission form can be obtained at the National Broadcast Academy, 1A Adekunle Fajiwe Ikeja, GRA Lagos. For further information, call 0805-307-8029 or 0803-394-1805. For hostel accommodation, please call 0802-364-6683 or go on the social media platform, facebook.com/mbacademy.ng. Announcer, the management.
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0: Let's now begin the journey into grassroots proper.

0: residents along the Abacha or Miadio Abeokuta Highway in Oyo State, every rainfall brings fresh anxiety as flow waters overwhelm damaged sections of the road. The busy federal highway linking Oyo and Ogun States has become a nightmare for motorists leaving travelers stranded, damaging vehicles and disrupting businesses. Rotimi Famike invested affected communities and reports that despite temporary interventions, many road users believe a lasting solution can no longer wait.
1: The 133-kilometer Akpata Bakatari Abeokuta Highway is a major transport corridor connecting Oyo and Ogun States, facilitating the movement of people, goods, and services. However, the worst affected points at Jamoje, Bako, Lade, and Ayilara become virtually impassable whenever it rains. Motorists are often stranded for hours while desperate passengers abandon their vehicles and continue their journey on motorcycles through narrow bush paths. As a temporary measure, the Federal Road Maintenance Agency, FEMA, recently spread broken stones across some of the damaged sections. Many motorists, however, said the intervention has provided little relief, arguing that the stones frequently damage tires and vehicle suspension system. Commercial drivers operating between Akpata and Abeokuta also lamented the condition of the highway, saying it has increased operating costs, reduced passengers traffic, and threatened their means of livelihood.
2: We are looking at our customer. We are begging. The vehicles are not in good condition.
1: The chairman of the Park Management System, PMS, Akpata Abeokuta Car Unit, Mr. Akile Lucky, and the chairman of the PMS Bus Unit, Savi Omi Adio, Bere Okeado, and Ojaba, Mr. Jalili Abisoye, said long queues had become a daily occurrence because of the damaged sections. They added that makeshift sand filling carried out on the affected areas was usually washed away after every rainfall, leaving commuters to face the same ordeal repeatedly.
3: So many vehicle damage there. It was even last month when the rain fell, the road was blocked totally. We are finding other means. Some people follow Olugweru, Ido, Suami. Some people pass express.
4: When our vehicle got stuck, we dislodged the passengers. The day after trekked home. Some who could have got home early in the evening got delayed.
1: Residents are also feeling the impact. A resident of Omiadio, Mr. Gbenga Afolabi, and the supervisor of a block industry located near one of the worst affected sections, Mr. Titus Ogumola, said many travelers were often compelled to spend the night in nearby hotels or places of worship whenever heavy rainfall cut off access. They added that the persistent gridlock had also led to avoidable disagreements among frustrated motorists.
5: When it rains, it becomes terrible. Many people stay back here looking for a place to stay, like a guest house. Samadia mocks here at Akpata, being a home to many people.
6: If the rain for now, all this place will be full of water. It's supposed to bring Rama to ram it. When the Rama comes, when it's going up and down, all this stone will go down.
1: Responding to the concerns, the coordinator of Federal Road Maintenance Agency, FEMA, in Oyo State, Mr. Tunde Adepoju, explained that comprehensive repair could not commence because of the prevailing weather conditions.
7: The place is impassable before because of the raining season we have. There is not much we can do in terms of repair than for us to just stabilize the areas that are concerned, which we have done. We filled all those sections with boulders, that's what we call the filter layers. We are waiting for the very good weather so that we will apply the students and possibly seal in the asphalt.
1: Mr. Adepoju appeal to road users to exercise patience, assuring them that permanent repairs will begin as soon as weather conditions become favorable. For residents, commuters, and transport operators, the expectation is that the promised intervention will provide a durable solution, restoring safe and uninterrupted movement along this vital federal highway in Ibadan. Rotimi Famake.
0: Poor road conditions can actually lead to increased travel times, higher vehicle operating costs, and damaged goods in transit, costing the economy billions annually. This can also affect the agricultural sector, where farmers struggle to transport their produce to markets. We hope that speed intervention will reach the commuters of Akpata Abeokuta Highway. Now, the recent heavy rainfall in River State has left many parts of the state severely flooded. Goods and property worth millions of naira have been destroyed and residents dislodged from their homes. Blessing Utuma, who visited some affected areas, report the presence of reptiles such as leeches, crocodiles and snakes living in the flood, as residents continue to call for prompt action by the government. Let's listen to her.
8: The 14 days warning of heavy rainfall by the National Flood Warning System Center across 28 states and the Federal Capital Territory with a high risk of flooding is at its peak in River State. From Port Harcourt City to Oldiapo, Oyibo, and other parts of the state, residents are lamenting the loss of goods, farmlands, and property to flood waters. For instance, the homes of Mrs. Tolu Lawal and Mrs. Blessing Neji in Rumukwashi, Obiakwo local government area have been overtaken by flood.
9: Inside the rooms, nobody can sleep there as it is now. The whole people that are there, they have come not finished. Now they have declared to die in Mukwashi Primary School as a refugee camp. Last week, one of my child fell inside the water.
8: Mr. Simeon Eze in Gojeta area narrates how he walks through the flood waters every day to work and how crocodiles were seen.
10: Some days around last week, two crocodiles came out from the swamp, so I had to pass from the water there. People were scared and people started running.
8: Shop owners along the Obiwale, Rumigbo, and Nkpolu Junction are lamenting the loss of goods to flood.
9: My bag of rice, we didn't get fish and garlic, sea beans, everything.
11: I lost a 10 bag of rice in this my shop.
8: Oyibo residents around Rola Kulubu and Omondino have lost farmlands, molded blocks, as explained by Chief Chubuzo Okoji.
12: I went to my land now, where I built a house at Omokulubu village. I discovered there that the rain has flushed away the blocks I kept there and entered people's house.
8: The city of Port Harcourt is not left out, as residents around Mile 1, Mile 2, and Mile 3 areas of Ikwere Road decried a state of flooding worsened by open manholes.
13: Car used to fall inside of it and the tire would burst. Some people will mistakenly fall inside that place. We are calling on the government to come and do the needful.
14: There are several places that are gathered as a result of the blocked drainages.
8: In an attempt to address the situation, the chairman committee on works in River State House of Assembly, Mrs. Emilia Amadi, with her team, embarked on inspection tour of the flood ravaged Omogoro, Rumukwashi Road, and promised to liaise with the commissioner for works to see that the road is fixed.
15: River State House of Assembly are going to put our heads together and make sure that this road is fixed.
8: A visit to Rumukwashi shows that work targeted on channeling the flood to a basin may commence soon, as confirmed by a resident, Mr. Innocent Ugwe.
16: The company has brought all the equipment that is needed to do construct the drainage, but I don't know what is keeping them from commencing the work.
8: However, the Council of Waste Management Society of Nigeria River State, Dr. Williams Inyama, an environment expert, Professor Hyginus Oko, advises state government to take action by constructing improved drainage tunnels, the silting, demolition of houses on waterways with compensation, and more sensitization on waste disposal, as well as the establishment of state emergency management agency.
17: Restore mangroves and trees. Climate adaptation plans for cities must be enforced.
18: These are not problems that could not be managed, but they need extensive drainage design. The data on elevations, probable annual rainfall amount, and the data on the monthly rainfall, especially the peak month, should just be put together to enable design a drainage system that is consistent with the amount of ever-increasing rainfall. We need to develop a primary, a secondary, and a tertiary drain.
8: Residents of River State are appealing and hopeful that all flood-affected areas would receive the necessary attention from government at all levels, and those who have lost goods and property would be adequately compensated. In Port Harcourt, Blessing Ituma, Grassroots, Nigeria.
0: We actually have very important roles in preventing and managing floods. Stop dumping refuse in waterways, avoiding building blocking drainages, and so on. Communities, especially in rural areas, have these traditional ways of managing floods, like building barriers, using sandbags, or using natural resources to control the flow of water. It is very important also to educate communities about the risk of flooding and how they can prepare for it, teaching people how to evacuate safely, and also to elevate their houses, above the water levels is also another means of achieving a very free flood environment. Still on the rainy season, farmers in Fofore, local government area of Adamawa State, are lamenting the sharp increase in the cost of farm inputs as the rains intensify. James Simon sampled the views of farmers and now tells us more.
19: Fufore is one of the leading rice-producing areas in the state, where the majority of residents depend on farming as their primary source of livelihood. Usman Musa and Nuhu Malam are farmers from Green Village under Fufore local government, who told Radio Nigeria that surging price of fertilizer, herbicides, insecticides, and labor, coupled with low market price of produce, could keep them from participating in the 2023 wet farming season.
20: We are calling on government come to our aid as we are forced out of our business due to the hike in price of farm input.
21: We don't have the capacity to go into farming this rainy season because we recorded losses last year.
19: Similarly, Suleiman Dasin and Lydia Wilson from Dasin Hausa village expressed their concern, noting that if the trend continues, many farmers may not even break even. According to the farmers, the situation is forcing many to subsistence farming for household consumption instead of commercial production. They call on government to intervene by providing grants, single-digit loans, and subsidized farm inputs, stressing the need to ensure that such support reaches grassroots farmers.
22: I will not go into commercial farming this year. I will farm for my personal consumption because of the losses I recorded last farming season.
23: I have expanded my sources of livelihood because with the current trend, farming is not paying as it used to be.
19: Speaking on the economic implications, Dr. Amale Peter of the Department of Economics at Adamawa State University urged government and international organizations to prioritize food security and provide soft loans, agricultural inputs, and implement policies that will support farmers at the grassroots. James Simon, Grassroots Nigeria.
0: It is true, input costs play a crucial role in the production process, such as seeds, fertilizers, machinery, labor, and energy. These costs directly affect the overall profitability of farming operation and ultimately impact on the prices consumer pays for these goods for agricultural products. You know, when a farmer buys a bag of fertilizer, for instance, at a very high cost for commercial farming, and then at the end of the day, the market prices of such farm produce crash due to some policies, it may actually discourage them to go back to farming. Therefore, some deliberate, yes, I repeat, deliberate incentives must be put in place to encourage farmers to produce in large scale, and it must reach the real farmers. Yes, you are listening to Grassroots Nigeria on the network service of Radio Nigeria. In the first segment, we looked at the devastating effects of heavy rainfall on residents of Rivers and Oyo State. Still to come, correspondent examines implication of poor learning condition of some public primary and secondary schools in Imo State. And stakeholders advocate the eradication of all forms of human trafficking as World Day Against Trafficking in Persons is celebrated. Stay with us.
24: Radio Nigeria, uplifting the people and uniting the nation.
0: The poor learning condition of some public primary and secondary schools in rural communities in Imo State is becoming a source of worry to many stakeholders in the education sector of the state. This is because many of the classroom blocks are in a dilapidated state with leaking roofs, no doors, windows, boards, chairs, and desks for learning. Ogo visited some communities in the state to find out how the situation is affecting teaching and learning by the teachers and school children.
25: Section 18, subsection 1 of the 1999 Constitution of the Federal Republic of Nigeria as amended enjoins government at all levels to formulate and implement policies that ensure quality educational opportunities for all Nigerian children. However, the situation in many rural public primary schools in Imo State suggests a significant gap between this constitutional mandate and its implementation. I visited some primary schools in Ebenezer and Ibise local government area, revealed that many of them have old and dilapidated classroom blocks, abandoned and uncompleted buildings that have been overtaken by weeds and rodents. At community primary school Opofe, only 6 teachers reported the school. As a result, pupils in child classes 1, 2, and 3 are taught together in the same classroom, while basic classes 1 1 and 2 operate as a combined class. Basic classes 3 and 4 are also merged. However, basic classes 5 and 6 are taught separately to enable them prepare for the common entrance examination. A staff of the school, Mrs. Adley Mogu, described the teaching pattern in the school and suggested that there should be at least one teacher for each basic class.
2: Since they are five in combined together, I will take the curriculum of the 3 to 6 basic 4. And when you are teaching the basic 4 curriculum, they will not catch up.
25: Mrs. Mogu said that the indigenous of the community in the diaspora, through the help of the town union, recruited some graduates from the community who they pay monthly stipends to assist in teaching the children. The story was not different at Community Primary School, Unama, where only 6 teachers were seen teaching a large population of pupils in different classes when Radio Nigeria visited. One of the teaching staff, Mrs. Chinwe Udemba, said that they also merged some classes to make their work easier. Mrs. Udemba complained that they had repeatedly reported the problem of shortage of teachers in the school to the state school management board, but their effort had not yielded any result. An educationist from Ivan Ikoku Federal College of Education, Owerri, Associate Professor Benjamin Mukedi, noted that the paramount essence of education is to produce children who will be evidently sound in both character and learning.
3: The shortage of teachers and dilapidated or lack of infrastructure in our schools negatively affect pupils, school students' learning, academic performance, students' motivation and attendance, poor teacher morale, high school dropouts and low educational standards in general.
25: But the Wokedi maintains that there is a compelling need for the government as a matter of urgency to recruit qualified teachers and also put in place necessary equipment to ensure better academic outcomes to enhance educational standards. In 2023, the Imo State government embarked on a recruitment program for 1,000 teachers for the basic and secondary school level. However, the exercise is yet to be completed 3 years after it was initiated. In a recent development, the Commissioner for Education, Professor Bernard Ichegoha, in a statement, warned citizens of the state against head teachers' recruitment leads circulating in the state, noting that the ongoing recruitment process is being finalized by the ministry. What the citizens of the state are asking is, when eventually will the exercise be concluded and the list of successful candidates released? Until then, primary and secondary school children in rural communities in Imo State will have to contend with few teachers and dilapidated buildings. From Imo State, Ugonna Ago, Grassroots, Nigeria.
0: Education empowers individuals, enhances career opportunities, promotes social equality, and drives economic and societal progress. Education is considered as a human right. It is recognized as a fundamental right in the Universal Declaration of Human Rights, which states that everyone has the right to education, including free and compulsory education. Moving on, concerted efforts toward eradicating all forms of human trafficking have been advocated. Stakeholders in anti-trafficking made this call as the global community marks World Day Against Trafficking in Persons. Emmanuel Njoku completes the report.
4: I already thought I would die in that country. I feel so overwhelmed because we were being maltreated. Some people died on the road.
5: Some days when I thought they stabbed me, they said, yeah, stop until they go kill me for years. They carried a troop up on my body. Those men came to Nigeria, one Nigerian. I saw them pour me water, tie me down. They must have slipped me. They must have slipped me.

0: global issues that need urgent attention. Report has it that the African continent is worse hit by the illicit trade, which has been attributed to poverty, ignorance, and political instability. With the aid of information communication technology, ICT, traffickers lure their clients. In view of this, the Commandant's National Agency for the Prohibition of Trafficking in Persons, NAPTIP, Rivers State Command, Nwamaka Ikejiashi, explained the avenues explored by the predators to exploit their victims.
1: Part of the strategies they use, fake job offers, through sextortion. We also have what is called the social media grooming. We have also the scam compound, thereby making people to believe and trust you.
0: The rising internet connectivity and cyber literacy has potentials to transform lives. However, it exposes many to internet fraudsters. Against this backdrop, a cyber security expert, Mr. Alex Osai, advised all and sundry to be mindful and carry out a thorough check on information online before they click.
2: Get any kind of job simply by chatting someone. There's no interview process. You are hired. That is a trap. Most scammers don't even have those official domains because they will have to go through some process to get that. One thing that scammers will always use is play on urgency.
0: According to a former U.S. Secretary of State, Condoleezza Rice, defeating human trafficking is a great moral calling of our time. In Port Harcourt, Emmanuel Njoku.
3: 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Grassroots Nigeria was enabled by the producer Amakene, assistant producers Ravi Momo and Azizatu Sali. We also want to appreciate our correspondents Rotimi Famikin, Blessing Utuma, James Simon, Ugon Agu, and Emmanuel Njoku for their contributions. Many thanks also to our executive producer, Folashade Orimolade. I am Ovie Kuje. Join us next week, that is next Monday, that is for another package of Grassroots Nigeria.

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1: My people, that Una Ogbonge entertainment program on top radio, celeb for hot seat, don't get padimano. Sick of say, Diaspora Entertainment Connection half hour, don't land inside celeb for hot seat. From 3:05 p.m. go reach 3:30 p.m. Kwem, Kimpasi for real, plus including Ebony Babe, go begin the teluna about our black people when they make way for inside music and other entertainment for Obodoyibo Yonda. Now Hit Right Inc. VIP code where they Obodoyibo bring and come. On top the program like this now, you're gonna win small, small things if you do waiting we ask. Not forget, now every Sunday, when 5 minutes waka come off from 3 o'clock, celeb for hot seat. 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
2: 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Leko Awonuga 0703-899-8468. 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
3: 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Prospective candidate must be degree or HND holder. 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Admission form can be obtained at the National Broadcast Academy, 1A Adekunle Fajiwe Ikeja, GRA Lagos. For further information, call 0805-307-8029 or 0803-394-1805. 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
0: You always mess
2: 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Goodbye. 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

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Check your time. It's 6 minutes before 1 o'clock. At about 1 o'clock, we have time for the next program, talking about the business side of sport. And we're coming back again from our intro studios from Abuja back to Lagos. We're giving you lovely tunes just to spice up your Friday. Today's Friday, I would say thank God it's Friday. We're just spicing up your Friday, just giving you the best of old school, new school mix. But above all, old school, lovely old school, so that you can have some fun. That's what we're doing. That's why we're here, giving you news, talk, sport, entertainment, and giving you a very lovely and memorable day. Don't go nowhere. Don't forget, at 1 o'clock, Business Side of Sport will be coming your way. Damilola Onifuadi has already done justice to that. So just wait for that. That's half past one. To be time for the next pro, talking about go-getters at half past one. Just stay right there and make sure you go nowhere. We'll go for another whole school as it leads us to the next program, talking about Business Side of Sport. Steve, remind myself, this is the voice of Femi Olajide. You can call me J. Stevens, you can call me MC4, you can call me Mr. Sport. Let me do this and I'll be right back.

0: 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Players complete high-profile transfers. 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Sponsors invest. New partnerships are signed, and football continues to evolve on and off the pitch. 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My name is Damilola Unifade. Over the next 25 minutes or thereabout, we'll examine the biggest transfer stories, commercial details, governance decisions, and investments shaping football in Nigeria and across the world. Because behind every sporting headline, there is always a business story.
1: Transfers, deals, and other beats.
0: Bendel Insurance have signed striker Suraj Lawal on a one-year contract ahead of the 2026-27 Nigerian Premier Football League season. The 24-year-old joins from Abia Warriors after making 30 league appearances last season and becomes the Benin club's latest addition as they strengthen their squad for the new campaign. Rivers United have stepped up preparations for the 2026-27 season by recruiting several experienced Nigerian Premier Football League players ahead of their CAF Champions League campaign. Among the new arrivals are former Enyimba captain Ekene Awaze, Abia Warriors defender Imo Obot, Salman Abubakar, Mukhtar Mohamed, and Alex Oyowa, who returns to the club after two seasons with Rema Stars. Warri Wolves have released six players following their 1-0 preseason defeat to Rangers as head coach Azan Abdallah continues to reshape his squad ahead of the new Nigerian Premier Football League season. Rangers international head coach Fidelis Inechukwu says the club is looking to sign two strikers as preparations continue for the new Nigerian Premier Football League season and the CAF Champions League. Nigerian fullback Somto Boniface has completed a season-long loan from Ipswich Town to Leeds in Orient, describing the transfer as the ideal next step in his development. Nigerian international Gift Orban has joined Turkish Super League side Ahmedspor on a season-long loan from Bundesliga club Hoffenheim. The agreement includes a purchase option that could become a permanent transfer under certain conditions. Nigerian international Tolu Arukodare says he's eager to begin a new chapter after completing a season-long loan move from Wolverhampton Wanderers to Ajax. Speaking to the club's official website, the Super Eagle striker described the transfer as an amazing feeling.
2: It's amazing. It's a really nice feeling. Since I was a kid, I've known about them, and I never, like, imagined myself playing for them, you know, and not because of, like, I don't want to, but it's a big club, and, you know, in Nigeria, not a lot of people watch the Dutch league, but everyone knows about Ajax, and playing here is joining the names of the amazing Nigerian players that played here, to put my name amongst their names, so it's a huge, big feeling for me. I've been very impatient because, I mean, I knew about the interest of from Ajax for a while, so I couldn't wait to, like, get the deal done. Kept putting the pressure on my agent, and finally it's happening, and I'm happy. Can't wait to start.
0: Super Eagles defender Kevin Akpoguma is close to completing a move to a newly promoted Serie A side for Frosinone after the Italian club reached an agreement to sign the experienced centre-back. Nigerian international Kelechi Iheanacho says Boza Sports' long-term vision was the key reason behind his move to the Turkish second division club. The 29-year-old signed a 3-year deal on a free transfer, choosing the ambitious project over interest from other clubs, including Scottish champion Celtic.
3: Yeah, to be fair, Boza Sports is a big team in Turkey. I heard that they won Turkish Super League before, so when I hear the project they have and how they want to they want to go all the way to the Super League and to play in Europe as well. So I said this is a big project, and it's very good for me to come and be involved and help the team. So I asked my agent to make sure he do everything possible to make sure I come to Bursaspor. So there's a big project, and I hope I'm going to be part of it, and I'm going to help the team.
0: Italian Serie A newcomers Venezia have completed the signing of Nigerian striker Hako Adams from Sevilla in a club record deal worth 17 million euros plus bonuses. The 25-year-old has signed a 4-year contract reportedly worth 1.5 million euros per season, with head coach Giovanni Stropa describing the forward as a major addition to bolster the club's attack ahead of the new season. The transfer has divided opinion among Nigerian fans, with many questioning why Adams chose to leave Sevilla for a newly promoted side, while some have suggested financial considerations influenced the move. However, former Super Eagles midfielder Seyi Olofijana has urged caution, saying it would be unfair to judge the decision without understanding understanding all the circumstances that informed the striker's choice.
2: To you and I, and to a lot of people, it might sound like a crazy idea. Only Ako Adams will be able to explain what was said to him that convinced him. Because, I mean, to your point, which I agree with totally, why do you leave a minimum Europa League contender for Venezia that's just got promoted? But again, is it a case of, I want to leave Spain, I've been there a number of years now, I want to explore. And after that, I want to go to the Premier League, I want to go to the German Bundesliga. It could be anything. I think personal desires to attain certain feats, then a lot of the time, plays part in, sure, it's not going to be a money issue. I mean, with what you will be earning in Spain should be enough to sort of say yes. So there must be something that must be luring him away from Spain to go.
0: Arsenal have completed the free signing of Spain international goalkeeper Misa Rodriguez from Real Madrid, making her the club's sixth addition to the summer transfer window. Experienced 27-year-old arrives after 6 seasons in Madrid, where she became the club's record appearance maker and captain. Newcastle United are in advanced talks to sign Republic of Ireland forward Leonard Kiernan from Liverpool as they strengthen their squad for a promotion push. With more than a year remaining on a Liverpool contract, a championship side are expected to pay a transfer fee for the 27-year-old. Tottenham Hotspur have completed the signing of France international defender Ali Samba from Lyon in a club record transfer. The 22-year-old arrives after winning multiple league titles and the UEFA Women's Champions League with Lyon, adding elite-level experience to Spurs' defence. Everton have completed the signing of Australian international Ole McNamara on a free transfer following the expiry of a contract with Melbourne City. The 23-year-old is a two-time A-League Golden Boot winner. The Toffees have also signed Finland international Jutta Ratalia from Leicester City after activating the 26-year-old's release clause. Still ahead on the business side of sports, Manchester United continue their spending. Pep Guardiola linked with the Italian top job, plus record-breaking World Cup television audiences, new sponsorships, and other businesses behind football. Stay with us.
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1: Transfers, deals, and other beats.
0: New Rangers goalkeeper Ivan Pandev says he chose a move to Ibrox after Hull City informed him they plan to recruit a new first-choice goalkeeper despite their promotion to the Premier League. The Croatian international, who joined Rangers this summer, says the opportunity to become part of the Scottish champions' ambitions was too good to turn down.
6: Fills me with pride and honour to be in such a massive club. Whoever I spoke to about the club told me all the good things and nobody said one thing wrong. So I'm really happy and all my career I'm working for the moment like this to be here and I'm really excited and ready to go.
0: Premier League champions Arsenal have completed the signing of Greece international Christozoulis from Club Brugge in a deal worth £34 million. The player said discussions with manager Mikel Arteta convinced him that North London was the right destination for the next stage of his career.
7: I need some time to realize, I think. Absolutely amazing to sign for such a big club here, and I'm very proud to be part of this team for the next season. One was a video call, we had a nice conversation, it was around 1 hour. We talked for everything about the club, about myself, about his plans, about me, of course, about the team. And yeah, I can say it was only positive things, of course.
0: Manchester City have completed the club record signing of England midfielder Elliot Anderson from Nottingham Forest with the 23-year-old putting pen to paper on a 5-year contract until June 2031. Anderson said he was determined to make the move happen after learning of City's interest, describing the Premier League champions as one of the biggest clubs in world football and the perfect environment to challenge himself at the highest level.
8: I'm over the moon. Can't wait to play for this club, you know. I'm really looking forward to it. It's happened quite quick, but I think I always believed that I could get to this point, and this is where I want to be, and now that I'm here, I'll keep pushing and try and take this club forward. I think just the winners, you know, the relentless, and that's the sort of team I want to be a part of, is champions and people who win trophies. And yeah, so as I say, over the last 10-12 years, it's they've dominated, so that's why I wanted to join.
0: Aston Villa have completed the loan signing of Argentina international Alejandro Garnacho from Chelsea until the end of the 2026-27 season. AC Milan have secured the future of veteran midfielder Luka Modric after the Croatia captain signed a 1-year contract extension. Manchester United have completed the signing of Belgium international Youri Tielemans from Aston Villa for around £35 million, with the experienced midfielder signing a five-year contract. The 29-year-old says when a club like United calls, you must answer.
5: Well, you mentioned before it's especially the second part of last season where they went on a really good run of wins with this manager, and the players have always been the same. Big quality inside the team, smart signings last season. To play with them is going to be really good. Yes, definitely. I have big experience, 29 years old, and I'm ready to push on. I'm ready to make the next step in my career, and that's why this is the perfect club for me. And I feel like the club is ambitious in that as well. They want to win and hopefully be really good on the pitch. So that's why I chose to come here, and being in that leadership role has been really good for me. I find myself naturally in that, and hopefully I can bring that onto the team.
0: Liverpool manager Andoni Iraola says he wants Alexis McAllister and goalkeeper Alisson to remain at Anfield despite growing transfer speculation. Iraola described McAllister as one of the club's best performers in recent seasons and believes Alisson's experience will be vital as Liverpool integrate new signings under a new era.
9: I'm very happy with the situation we have right now in the goalkeeping area. I think we have Alisson, we have Georgie. We are going to send on loan, for example, Armin, keepers that are in other phase, but have the guarantee of those keepers that already, because of different reasons also, three of them, either Freddy played some games past season. I think it's a guarantee for us. No, Alisson is someone also in a changing room that has lost some references. In terms of experience, I think he's someone that definitely will help us now in this process of adaptation of the new signings, of the new players, the young players. We need the references like Virgil, like Alisson, like Joe Gomez, players that have been here a long time, and I'm sure we will have this help, yes. I think Alexis has been one of the best players of the club last year, has done a very good World Cup. And it's normal that other clubs want our best players, our good players. It always happens in other markets, no? But I want to, also as other clubs want, I want to keep my good players. Probably I'm looking forward more to sign new players than losing the ones we have, yes.
0: Manchester City midfielder Phil Foden has signed a new four-year contract extending his stay at the club until 2030. The England international, a product of City's academy, has won six Premier League titles and the Champions League, and says he's looking forward to working again with new head coach Enzo Maresca.
10: Unbelievable feeling. Obviously, being here since a young age, coming through the full academy into the first team, it's always been a dream of mine to play for City. Yeah, and I'm lost for words, really, to continue my journey. I've had so many great memories here, winning a lot of trophies, and I've enjoyed every single day. Yeah, it means everything. It's all I've ever thought about as a kid, is playing for the first team, winning trophies, and it's just the perfect club and a place where I'm really happy, and every single day I come in, I just enjoy it so much, seeing all the staff and the players. Yeah, it's a really together and family, I would say.
0: Bayelsa United have unveiled experienced coach Abdul Maikaba as their new head coach ahead of the 2026-27 Nigerian National League season. Maikaba, who will also continue as Flying Eagles coach, takes charge with the mandate of guiding the club back to the Premier Football League following last season's relegation. Speaking at the unveiling ceremony, Deputy Governor of Bayelsa State, Peter Akpe, said the target is to return to the top flight with a team built on the foundation of players from the state.
11: Our target is, within this one season, go back to the Premier League. That's our target, and that's our charge. And we'll be happy to see Bayelsa United having 60-70% of indigenous. That is when you have developed the sports.
0: After signing a one-year deal renewable based on performance along with his assistant, Elechi Ngozi, Maikaba assured that he's ready for the task ahead.
12: The issue of developing talents at the grassroots, more especially talents from this state, I believe I'm very good in that, and I will do my best to make sure that we bring out hidden talents to come to limelight. I assure the people of Bayelsa State that we've known about the mission. The mission is clear, is to take this team back to the Premier League, and we assure you we are going to do it very well.
0: Chairman of the interim board of Bayelsa United, Peter Singabelli, says there is no other option but to succeed.
13: Maikaba, as you, ooh, has very wide experience, you know, when you talk of handling of clubs. There's only one goal we have, and that is to return Bayelsa United FC back to the Premier, and that is where we rightly belong.
0: Experienced Nigerian coach Stanley Eguma has been appointed head coach of Beninese top-flight club Buffalo's Dobogo ahead of the 2026-27 season. Former England striker Jermaine Defoe has left National League club working after just 4 months in charge, bringing his first full-time managerial role to an end. You're listening to the Business Side of Sport on Radio 1 103.5 FM. Still to come, Seyi Olofijano bombshell on his exclusion from Nigeria's 2010 World Cup squad, new commercial partnership worth hundreds of millions, and why FIFA will be preparing another major expansion. For now, it's time for a break. Here is the popular Glory Glory Man United. Stay with us.

0: 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Business Side of Sports with Damilola Unifade.
1: We've looked at the transfer market. Now we turn to the boardroom, where investment, governance, and commercial decisions continue to shape the future of global sports.
0: Clubs, leagues, and sports governance.
1: The Bauchi State government has dissolved the management board of Wiki Tourist with immediate effect following the club's relegation from the Nigerian Premier Football League. Former state director of sport, Aaron Obako, has been appointed interim sole administrator to oversee the club's operations pending the appointment of a new management. Former Super Eagles midfielder Seyi Olofijana has urged the Nigerian Football Federation and the Nigerian Premier Football League Board to rethink the structure of the domestic league by developing a sustainable business model that delivers financial value for clubs, players and other stakeholders. The former Wolverhampton Wanderers, All City and Stoke City midfielder says the MPFL must become commercially viable to attract meaningful investment and ensure long-term growth.
2: It's always going to be difficult. I like the community feel that a lot of our clubs carry, our Rangers, our Shooting Stars, but it makes the club suffer in a way. We're talking about the best league in the world, which is the Premier League. It's a private league. I don't want us to erode that, but there needs to be some level of structure that allows for the business out of the game. We're still very much stuck in the entertainment part. Football has metamorphosed massively into being a global industry whereby millions and billions of pounds, naira, whatever currency you want to talk about, is within it. And dare I say, I make bold to say, how many of our so-called custodians and directors understand that part of the game? It is in the understanding that then gives you, okay, this is where we need to get to, this is the vision, and this is how we get there. Until we begin to understand what that looks like, we'll just be playing football and then be saying who wins the league, and then we're going to play in Europe, and then we come back again. So football is an ecosystem, and all the parts must be touched on to be improved.
1: Speaking on the Play Zone podcast, Olofijana added that the time has come for a comprehensive restructuring of Nigerian football, insisting that lasting progress can only be achieved by rebuilding the game from its foundations.
2: But it was until I got to Europe that I realized how easy football can be and how very much we struggle back here. That's number one. Number two, there are lots of players who want to play football like myself, who didn't have shoes, who didn't have jerseys, who didn't have football to play on. If we can supply that, maybe we'll get a few more off the streets because of this Yahoo stuff and stuff. In terms of the football itself, it's in the making sure that we identify the individual. When you identify an individual, have they got talent? Now, are we educating them enough, formal and informal, to ones that don't have formal education? How can we make sure that they do something else? Football, there are no guarantees. It wouldn't matter how talented you are. What sort of IDPs do they need? Individual development plan based on what we think they are. What country are they suited to? So it's a number of things to sort of ponder when you talk about developing the individual before the football player, because it's an individual before the football player. So the finance part of it coming to a sponsorship, we're very, very careful to get whatever level of sponsorship so that we don't sort of get ourselves in murky water. So is it, from my knowledge, there is no small club. When you have a club, you have a football club. It could be Chelsea level, it could be, you'll have to do the same thing. The scale will be different, obviously. You're still dealing with the human beings at the end of the day. And whatever you give those kids, because every child has got 12 months to turn a year, and whatever we give them as custodians is going to be onto us.
1: The current Chelsea Football Club talent scout also stressed that while Nigeria continues to produce talented players, greater emphasis must be placed on technical development to enable them compete consistently with the best around the world.
2: Are there talents in this country? Absolutely. Is the level of competition commensurate to what is required? No. We've picked a few players from Senegal, I make bold to say. A 16-year-old in Africa, whether Nigeria, Cape Verde, whatever they're coming from, must be, there are level of expectations you must begin to see. And while a lot of our kids may have that, I'm not sure about the league they're playing in. Because while you're playing against your Barakwa side and then you're suddenly unbelievable, how do you then know that when you get to the high level, you can do that? Hence, a lot of clubs who say they want trials. The retinue of players that get moved from Nigeria alone, Europeans should be coming here and buying our players outright. We should have been on that level now. But the level of competition, or lack of it, still means that, oh, we have to go and try. They have to see, can we fit into the environment? How do we adapt to the snow? And all those sort of things, which I get, I understand. But again, to your point, Burkina Faso, Mali, the French, the Francophone countries are actually doing a lot more in terms of investing in infrastructure, investing in coaching, education, players' development becomes it's something that you have at the forefront rather than just putting players together and then hoping. Football is so huge, you can't be hoping. You need to know what it means to develop the modern human being.
1: Amazon founder Jeff Bezos has been approached to join a consortium seeking a minority stake in Liverpool, with discussions ongoing between the investor group led by Amit Bhatia and the club's owners, Fenway Sports Group. While no agreement has been reached, the proposed deal could value Liverpool at more than $6 billion, reinforcing the club's position among the world's most valuable football brands. Former Eagle Football Holdings owner John Tester has filed a $400 million lawsuit against Lyon chairman Michel Kang, accusing her of defamation, fraud, and civil conspiracy over the takeover of French club Olympique Lyonnais. Tester claims Kang secretly worked with Linda Arias management to create a shadow board that pushed Eagle Football Holdings towards insolvency, allowing investors to acquire Lyon at a discounted price. Newcastle United will hold a supporters' vote in August on a new club crest, the first redesigned since 1988. The club says the current badge is difficult to reproduce across digital, broadcast and commercial platforms. More than 19,500 supporters were consulted, with 84% calling for the club's heritage to be preserved. Manchester United supporters have criticized the club after thousands of season ticket accounts were restricted as part of a crackdown on ticket touting. Fans say many long-standing season ticket holders have been wrongly flagged by an automated monitoring system and fear they could lose their seats despite no evidence of wrongdoing. Liverpool have issued 432 lifetime bans and 115 indefinite suspensions following a major anti-touting operation that saw police seize more than £1.2 million in assets linked to the illegal resale of match tickets. Working with Merseyside police, the club also backed thousands of suspected fake accounts and returned cancelled tickets to genuine supporters. World Cup Golden Boot winner Kylian Mbappe has been unveiled as the cover star of EA Sports FC 27 Standard Edition and FC Mobile, completing a clean sweep after already being confirmed as the face of the Ultimate Edition. FIFA President Gianni Infantino has written to all 211 member associations offering up to $40 million in funding if they support plans to create a new commercial subsidiary that will oversee the governing body's major competitions, including the FIFA World Cup. Under the proposal, external investors will be allowed to purchase stakes in the new entity, with associations required to back the plan by 19 September to qualify for an initial $20 million payment from January. Meanwhile, opposition to FIFA's proposed commercial restructuring is gathering momentum, with UEFA, CONCACAF, the Asian Football Confederation, national associations, leagues, clubs, and the Global Players Union all raising concerns over the plan. UEFA has called an emergency meeting of its 55 member associations and warned that the proposal crosses the line, while some officials have suggested a boycott could be discussed if FIFA proceeds. FIFA President Gianni Infantino says football's governing body will examine the possibility of expanding the FIFA World Cup to 64 teams ahead of the centenary tournament in 2030. The proposal will build on the recent expansion from 32 to 48 teams introduced for the 2026 World Cup, although the idea is expected to face debate, with UEFA President Alexander Seferin already expressing his opposition.
3: I mean, this proposal was even more surprising for me than for you. I think it's a bad idea. I think it's not a good idea for the World Cup itself, and it's not a good idea for our qualifiers as well, as you know. So I'm not supporting that idea. I don't know where it came from. It's strange that we didn't know anything before this proposal at the FIFA Council.
1: That's our package on the business side of sports for this week. 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And don't forget to join me tomorrow at 11:30 a.m. for another exciting edition of Ringside with Dami. Until then, keep following the game, keep following the business. My name is Damilola Unifade.
0: Thank you for listening. Business Side of Sports will be back next week. Follow Damilola Unifade on X at Dami Unifade. That is at DAMIONIFADE. Business Side of Sports, where money meets the game.

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It comes your way again next week at same time. And of course, goes to Damilola Lola Bonifaz. So join him next week for another edition of that program. All right, and we're coming back. And it's still Radio 103.5 FM right here with Femi Olajide. Jay Stevie, so you call me MC for Mr. Sport. I'm right with you, and it's 28 minutes gone past 1 o'clock. Of course, at half past 1, we just be giving you the nice program talking about Go Getters. But in case, be giving you some lovely tunes just to spice up your weekend. Starting your weekend from here, giving you the best in the world. News, talk, sport, entertainment, and of course, information. It's the Radio 103.5 FM. You've touched it down.

The rain is a priceless gift from Mother Nature. Without the rains, life will be unbearable. Imagine plants dying from drought. Wells drying up, humans starving, animals dying, all because the rain ceased to fall. We are privileged to have rainfall. Let's desist from turning this blessing into a curse by avoiding clogging our gutters, drainages, and canals with refuse. This action causes flooding, which brings about diseases, loss of lives, and property. Dispose your waste properly. The environment is ours. Let's protect it.

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2: 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From 3:05 p.m. go reach 3:30 p.m. Bon Quem, Kimpasi for real, plus including Ebony Babe, go begin the telluna about our black people where they make way for inside music and other entertainment for Obodoyibo Yonda. Now Hit Right Inc. VIP code where they Obodoyibo bring and come. 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You're gonna win small, small things if you do waiting we ask. Don't forget, oh, now every Sunday, when 5 minutes waka come on from 3 o'clock, celeb for hot seat. 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

Oh, boy, I am so tired. 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

0: My name is Doreen from Uganda and also living in South Africa. 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
1: 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Leko Awonuga 0703-899-8468. 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
2: The rain is a priceless gift from Mother Nature. Without the rains, life will be unbearable. Imagine plants dying from drought. Wells drying up, humans starving, animals dying, all because the rain ceases to fall. We are privileged to have rainfall. 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This action causes flooding, which brings about diseases, loss of lives, and property. Dispose your waste properly. 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Let's protect it.
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0: Good afternoon and welcome to the last edition of Newsreel for this week. 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My name is Maria Iwama, and reading with me is
1: Michael Diari.
0: We begin with the headlines.
1: Governor Sawodo inaugurates first energy hub.
0: Fuel subsidy savings spark fresh FG labor disputes.
1: Resident doctors warn of nationwide strike over unmet demands.
0: Mixed reactions trail Omar's closure of shops, plazas over waste management violations.
1: Plus, issues of politics and stories of entertainment and sport.
0: Now the detail. Governor Wajide Sanwo-Olu has inaugurated Nigeria's first integrated energy hub at Oshodi. The integrated energy hub brings together petrol, diesel, compressed natural gas, CNG, liquefied petroleum gas, LPG, electric vehicle charging and CNG conversion service within one facility under the Lagos Ibile Oil and Gas Corporation, IOGC. At the inauguration at Oshodi, Governor Sanwo-Olu said the initiative was to provide reliable, accessible and affordable energy solutions that improve the lives of residents and enhance business activities, with a call on investors that Lagos is ready for business. According to the Governor, the IOGC, which commenced operations in 2019, has continued to expand its footprint across the downstream energy value chain through strategic investment in retail fuel stations and digital innovation, in line with President Bola Tinubu's renewed health reforms to create employment and reduce transport fares.
2: And to reduce transportation costs for citizens and businesses alike, understand that affordable mobility is critical for economic growth. When transportation becomes more efficient and affordable, businesses become more competitive, commercial activities expand, and residents have a greater opportunity to improve the quality of livelihood.
0: Earlier, the managing director of IOGC, Mr. Temitayo of Bajumo, says the development reflects years of planning, collaboration and unwavering commitment of the Sanwo-Olu administration to support Nigeria's evolving energy landscape with integrated solutions that combines conventional fuels and cleaner energy alternatives.
3: Demonstrate that IOGC is no longer a downstream petroleum company. We have developed the infrastructure, capability, and operational platform required to drive Lagos' broader energy transition and expand access to cleaner, more affordable, and more reliable energy solutions.
0: Correspondent Barnabas Kunjo reports that four IOGC stations are in operations in Agege, Ojota, Oshodi, Ikeja, while additional 15 will be completed before the end of this year.
1: Still on road transportation, President Bola Tinubu has urged state governors to prioritize road construction over flyovers in areas with low traffic, saying improved road networks will boost living standards and strengthen security operations in remote communities. The President made the call while receiving traditional rulers from Oyo State, led by the Olubadan of Ibadan land, Oba Rashidi Laroja, who visited to congratulate him on the rescue of Dutch school children and teachers in Wariri local government area after 56 days in captivity. President Tinubu noted that governors now receive significantly higher federal allocations and should invest more in critical infrastructure. He also disclosed that the army is being expanded from 8 to 12 divisions to improve response to insecurity, stressing that his administration will neither negotiate with terrorists nor pay ransom. According to the president, Nigeria is strengthening forest guards and pursuing state policing to tackle the growing security threats spilling over from the Sahel region.
0: In a related development, the federal government and organized labor have disagreed over how savings from the removal of fuel subsidy have been spent. Speaking at the Africa Emerging Markets Forum in Abuja, the Minister of Finance and Coordinating Minister of Economy, Mr. Taiwo Uyedele, says the funds were used in finance ways and means obligations, service foreign debts, support student loans, and improve workers' salaries. He promised to publish a detailed account of the spending in the coming days. But organized labor dismissed the explanation, demanding verifiable evidence. Labor leaders also accused the government of failing to implement the 40% peculiar allowance linked to the new minimum wage and of delaying payments of the 2-month wage award, urging immediate action to address workers' welfare.
1: The Niger Civil Aviation Authority, NCAA, says the irrevocable deregistration and export request authorization, IDERA, is a major step towards improving aircraft financing and attracting investment into Nigeria's aviation sector. Director General of Civil Aviation, Captain Chris Najomo, who was represented by the Director of Legal Services and Company Secretary, Mrs. Mary Tufano Eche, said IDERA gives aircraft owners and lessors the legal protection needed to recover their assets if lease agreements fail, making Nigeria a more attractive destination for aircraft leasing. Speaking at an aviation law forum in Lagos, Captain Najomo noted that a transparent and enforceable aircraft registration system is essential to boosting investor confidence, expanding airline fleets, and supporting the growth of the aviation industry. He recalled that the IDERA Advisory Circular, introduced in 2024, has helped remove concerns among global aircraft lessors, giving Nigerian airlines easier access to dry lease aircraft while strengthening the country's aviation financing framework.
0: Stronger government support and protection for indigenous ship owners is key as local operators require more enabling environment to compete effectively in the nation's maritime industry. This was a submission of the Director of Strategic Planning and Research of the Nigeria Shippers Council, Mr. Rotimi Anifowose, while chatting with newsmen in Lagos. Mr. Anifowose noted that the Federal Ministry of Marine and Blue Economy should prioritize policies which encourage indigenous participation in shipping and logistics, while creating conditions that would enable local operators to thrive. He explained further that government intervention does not necessarily have to come in the form of direct financial support, but through policies and frameworks that provide local players with a fair opportunity to grow. Mr. Anifowose said, enabling environment has to be created and strengthened, and there should be a level of protection for the local shipping operators for them to grow and break even while foreign investors remain important to the growth of the sector. He further urged the Ministry of Marine and Blue Economy to intensify efforts towards improving ports infrastructure and multimodal transport system, noting that the stakeholders who have spent decades in the industry would like to see visible improvements rather than policy pronouncements alone.
1: On health, the Nigerian Association of Resident Doctors has threatened to begin a nationwide strike on the 10th of August if the federal government fails to address its outstanding demands. The association says while the 2026 Medical Residency Training Fund has been paid, critical issues remain unresolved, including salary arrears, professional allowances, promotions, and welfare concerns affecting resident doctors and house officers. The association further called for the rehabilitation and upgrading of public health infrastructure nationwide through the provision of modern medical equipment, improved maintenance of facilities, uninterrupted electricity supply, and better working conditions for healthcare workers. According to NERD, governments at both federal and state levels should increase investment in healthcare, strengthen primary healthcare services, accelerate the implementation of universal health coverage, and recruit and retain adequate healthcare personnel. The association also urged the Federal Capital Territory Administration to implement the professional allowance table, settle outstanding CONMES review arrears, and other entitlements owed doctors. NERD had, at its e-neck meeting in June, extended by 4 weeks an earlier 21-day ultimatum issued to the federal government over unresolved welfare and professional concerns. The association had warned that it would activate the process leading to industrial action if government failed to substantially address the issues within the additional 4 week period.
0: Still on health. A medical practitioner has called for regular roundtable discussions that will focus on deploying technology to solve Nigeria's healthcare challenges, especially the shortage of medical personnel caused by the migration of healthcare workers. Speaking on the future of healthcare in Nigeria, a histopathologist and laboratory physician, Dr. Olayemi Dawodu, stressed that meaningful reforms can only be achieved when government, healthcare professionals, regulators, technology experts, and other stakeholders work together to develop a shared vision for the sector. Highlighting telemedicine as a major solution, Dr. Dawodu said remote healthcare services could significantly improve access to quality care in underserved communities if backed by appropriate government policies. She stressed the need to expedite the guidelines that will regulate telemedicine, noting that with the right policies and government support, telemedicine can help reach underserved communities such much faster.
4: Working, there are people that have visited in different states. That is an organization that's credibly working with the local governments, with state governments, to deploy telemedicine kiosks that are solar driven. They don't need data, and they are doing it in their different languages to get access to medical care. I think that is going to go a long way in helping us to reach these underserved areas quicker than we can. But they need the backing of governments.
0: Using cervical cancer screening as an example, Dr. Dawodu explained that trained community health workers could collect samples in rural communities and transmit digital images to specialists elsewhere for interpretation, thereby extending specialist services without requiring patients to travel long distances. Reflecting on lessons from the COVID-19 pandemic, Dr. Dawodu said, preparedness, innovation, and contingency planning enabled healthcare institutions to respond effectively during the public health emergency. According to her, organizations that invested early in capacity building and developed crisis response strategies were better positioned to adapt quickly and continue providing essential services during the pandemic. Correspondent Julie Ekong quotes Dr. Dawodu as encouraging young professionals, particularly women aspiring to leadership positions, to remain focused on continuous learning, skill development, and personal excellence.
1: Away from health stories, the Lagos State Government has intervened in the case of a 28-year-old widow, Tosi, who was allegedly threatened and denied access to her home just days after her husband's death. The intervention followed a viral video showing her father-in-law allegedly padlocking her property in Ikorodu. The Lagos State Domestic and Sexual Violence Agency says the suspect has been arrested and is in police custody while investigations continue. Authorities say the widow's late husband's family is accused of attempting to take over the property, leaving her and her two children without access to the home.
0: A sad narrative indeed. News release coming to you from the Combined Service of Radio Nigeria and Lagos Operations. A reminder of the top stories in the package. Governor Sanwo-Olu inaugurates first energy hub. Fuel subsidy savings spark fresh LG labor dispute. Resident doctors warn of nationwide strike over unmet demands. And still to come, mixed reactions trade lawmakers' closure of shops, plazas, over waste management violations, plus issues in politics, entertainment, and sports news. Just stay with us. We'll be back.
5: Hey, you. Yes, you. You want to go and do money rituals, Abby? 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They won't tell you there are consequences before you do it, though. 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So where is the joy in having riches without peace of mind? Look, there are lots of other means by which you can get rich legally. 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It will surprise you how wealth will come your way. Diligent hands attract wealth and peace of mind. A word, they say, is enough for the wise.
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1: Now to other stories in Israel. On environment, some Lagos residents have expressed mixed reactions on the Lagos Waste Management Authority Lawma's ongoing enforcement drive against owners of businesses accused of violating environmental sanitation regulations, while some of them who spoke with Newsreel blamed officials of Lawma for their irregularity at disposing the refuse in the said areas. Others said the action of the authorities appropriate, as it would serve as a deterrent for other violators.
7: Locking up the Inside Joshua markets, they've not done well because this is where these guys are in their living. Government should consider that to open it for them. It's not their fault. It's not my fault.
8: It's not the issue of locking up shop. That won't solve anything. It's the dialogue with the marketers. The marketers are the ones there. The market women, the market women, the shop owners are the ones there. You guys, what do you need to make sure disposal of waste is properly done? If I have the refuse bin beside me, beside my shop, or three shops away, I will try to get in there.
7: If they continue carrying the refuse as it was before, I believe Lagos State will be clean.
1: Those in support of the sealing of the shops and plazas affected said the action was necessary to protect the safety of everyone, stressing that Lawma has given enough sensitization ahead of the exercise. They, however, appealed to the authority not to relax at enforcing the environmental regulations to achieve its goal of a cleaner Lagos. Lawma had sealed shops and commercial plazas along the Tejo Shu Odrelegba and several market stalls along the Jesha bus stop and Selek Underbridge corridor over repeated environmental sanitation violations. Its managing director, Dr. Muiwa Babigeshin, noted that the enforcement followed the expiration of compliance notices issued to affected businesses, many of which continued to dump waste indiscriminately on public roads. It said the action was a warning that environmental laws will be enforced, stressing that public health must take priority over convenience. Correspondent Rachel Aditola quotes the Lawma boss as saying that the affected facilities will remain closed until they comply with the state sanitation requirements, while residents and businesses have been urged to dispose of waste only through approved channels to help keep Lagos clean.
9: Now to issues in politics. The city borrowing movement has defended the presence of the Lagos State Commissioner of Police at the inauguration of its Lagos State chapter, insisting that the police chief's attendance should not be interpreted as political endorsement or evidence of institutional bias. The group stated this in a statement signed by its National Director of Media Monitoring and Rapid Response, Bashir Ahmad, following public reactions and commentaries linking the police commissioner's attendance at the event to partisan politics. However, the City Boy movement in Ogun State has disowned a group known as City Boy Like Minds, declaring that it is not affiliated with or recognized by the organization at any level of its structure. The Accord Party has petitioned President Bola Tinubu, the Inspector General of Police on Latunji Disu, and other key stakeholders over what it described as the alleged harassment, intimidation, and arrest of its members and government officials by the police ahead of the August 15 governorship election in Osun State. The party also renewed its demand for the immediate removal of the Osun State Commissioner of Police, Ibrahim Gultan, accusing him of partisanship and alleging that his continued tenure could undermine the credibility of the governorship poll. In a statement issued by the national chairman of the Accord Party, Maxwell Ngudem lamented that about 100 of its leaders, candidates, members, and supporters have been arrested and detained across the state with some allegedly transferred to Abuja. Meanwhile, the African Democratic Congress, ADC, has challenged the integrity of the Independent National Electoral Commission, INEC, and the Nigeria Police Force ahead of the 2027 general elections, accusing both institutions of blurring the line between the Nigerian state and the ruling All Progressives Congress, APC. The party said reports that a faction of the National Union of Road Transport Workers, NURTW, led by Mr. Liu Atunsoya, popularly known as MC Ulomo, had been engaged by INEC for election logistics alongside the appearance of the Lagos State Commissioner of Police at the launch of the pro-Tinubu City Boy movement, had reinforced fears that institutions suspected to stand above partisan politics were drifting into it. The accusation was contained in a statement by the ADC National Publicity Secretary, Marlon Bolaji Abdullahi, who called on both INEC and police to explain the developments, insisting that public confidence in the electoral process was at stake. The Kabiru Turaki-led Interim National Working Committee of the People's Democratic Party, PDP, on Friday said it has manually submitted former President Goodluck Jonathan's presidential nomination and the names of its other candidates for the 2027 general elections to the Independent National Electoral Commission, INEC, despite the electoral body's refusal to recognize the committee. The move deepens the party's leadership crisis with the Turaki camp, insisting its validity nominated its candidates. It validly nominated its candidates in line with the Electoral Act and warning of fresh legal action if INEC publishes a different list. Addressing journalists, the committee's National Publicity Secretary, Comrade Ine Emebong, said the party opted for manual submission after INEC declined to provide access codes for electronic submission, insisting the codes were only an administrative convenience. And that's the launch we take on today's Issues in Politics, as put together by Wahab and Kim Levy.
1: From politics to entertainment, American singer David has been ordered to stand trial over the alleged murder and dismemberment of a 14-year-old girl. A judge ruled that prosecutors presented enough evidence for the case to proceed. The 21-year-old singer, whose real name is David Burke, is accused of killing the teenager after she allegedly threatened to expose what prosecutors describe as an illegal sexual relationship. Burke has pleaded not guilty to charges including murder, continuous sexual abuse of a child, and unlawful mutilation of human remains. If convicted, he could face life imprisonment or the death penalty. The singer, who rose to fame with his viral hit Romantic Homicide, was arrested after the girl's body was found in the trunk of a vehicle registered in his name.
9: And now to the exciting world of sports. Nigeria's Flying Eagles booked their place in the semifinals of the WAFU B Under-20 Championship in Seoul after a commanding 3-0 victory over Togo on Thursday at the Conan Bani Stadium in Yamoussoukro, Cote d'Ivoire. The convincing victory secured Nigeria's qualification for the semi-finals with a game to spare, extending their unbeaten start to the tournament and underlining their ambition of lifting the WAFU B Under-20 title. With confidence high and momentum building, the Flying Eagles will now shift their attention to their final group stage fixture as they continue their quest for regional glory. Meanwhile, Nigeria's Samuel Ogazi, Ella Onodrebo, and Edidon Udo have qualified for the men's and women's 400 meters finals. Ogazi, the 2006 world leader and reigning NCAA champion, underlined his medal credentials by winning the first men's semi-final on Thursday in 44.52 seconds. Udo also secured his place in the final after producing a strong performance in the third semi-final running 45.55 seconds to claim second place. The Nigerian initially finished third behind Trinidad and Tobago's Jerry Richards and Jamaica's Antonio Watson, But one thing was this one tried, allowing Udo to move into the automatic qualification spot. Seven sports, Nigeria and Egypt, have secured qualification for the 2026 ITTF World Youth Championships in Istanbul, Turkey, after impressive performances at the Africa Youth Championships in Accra, Ghana. The two table tennis powerhouses earned the continent's qualification spots by emerging champions in their respective team events at the continental competition. The qualification marks another significant achievement for both nations, who will now carry Africa's hopes at the ITTF World Youth Championships later this year in Turkey. And that's it on Sports News, as spoken by Olumide Alex.
1: 20 years to the main points again. Governor Babajide Sanwo-Olu has inaugurated Nigeria's first integrated energy hub to cater for residents' needs. Fuel subsidy savings have sparked fresh dispute between the federal government and the nation's organized labor. The Association of Nigerian Resident Doctors said it would commence a nationwide strike on the 10th of next month if its demands remain unmet. Mixed reactions from Lagos residents have trailed an almost closure of shops, plazas over waste management violations.
9: And with that, we end today's edition of Newsreel, which came to you from the combined service of Radio Nigeria Lagos Operations, comprising Radio 1, 103.5 FM and Metro FM 97.7. For more stories and news updates, please log on to www.radionigerialagos.gov.ng and on X at RN Online News 22. You can also connect via Facebook, RN Online News Lagos. On behalf of the editor, Oluyemisi Adeniro, and the entire production crew and the studio manager, Idowu Savior. My name is Maria Igoma, and my colleague is Wayne.
1: I'm Michael Delvin. Thank you for listening. Good afternoon, and have a pleasant weekend.
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11: Kai, bros, no you throw your water nail for me room now. Does be day inside me too.
12: Haba, no they throw dirty anyhow.
11: My people, make we now they always cause all those grass waste to they grow for on our side to avoid snakes them and all those animals we fit cause wahala, even mosquitoes.
13: Bros, no they throw your dirty inside gutter so you no go block.
14: Cleanliness na second to godliness. So therefore, my people, make we dey make sure say where we dey live, abi where we dey work, where Oyibo people dey call environment, they dey clean every time, so that yama disease them and sickness where dirty dey cause go run away kia from we side. Oga, you where dey drink pure water, abi bottle water, plus including biscuit and every other thing, and you go throw away the remaining anyhow for road. Tabi you where dey wait till night come before you go carry on a dirty throw away for inside gutter. Remember say goat where they spoil and scatter where him they stay, where they think say na him owner in they do, he don't forget say na himself him they do. For this rainy season and other times, make we borrow ourselves senso, make we the throw away with dirty the proper way, so that water flood no go show in our face for we area. Disease them and yama sicknesses them, then go pack and go. Our strong body matanko, that one self go stand kakraka for ground. My people, say no to the throw away dirty anyhow. This message now from Radio 101.5 FM.
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17: 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Ni gbogbo irole ojo Friday ni ago mefa abo si meje irole, 6:30 to 7 p.m. Darapo mo wa fun irin ajo emi si ye igbala ati ijere okan. Lati enu iranse Olorun Reverend F.O. Omolafe ti Ijo Christ Gospel and Miracle Outreach International. So one 3234 or Wade Street. Get to Alakpere Leku. Oh, Oluwa nko si Oloni. 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Olalepeju.
16: 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Keep listening. Thank you very much. You're welcome. 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

Right, 21, 103.5 FM, News Talk and Sports Station. At the station where it is correct, Friday afternoon for inside the city of Lagos. How you doing now? I sure see everywhere they move city where. Okay, today just one can't deceive myself. Come like say rain won't fall. I can't even fear say as I not can get umbrella like this. Never like say this rain will beat me rich office. But alas, up till now, the rain never show face. Thank God it's Friday. I'd always ask people where they share this thank God it's Friday. Say, shouldn't only Friday person go to thank God for? What about yesterday will be Thursday, Wednesday, Tuesday, Monday, Sunday, Saturday, kilo day? Why will not they shout, thank God it's Monday, thank God it's Sunday? Not only Friday, now lazy people they shout for me. Or me, I believe saying I'm lazy because somebody been answering me, say, the reason why would they do like that now, because they know we'll go walk, they will use and take rest. But the truth of the matter be say, share rest day, really, as in you want rest day for this side of the world, the world day, especially Nigeria, where me and you, the rest day. Eh? Like how many people where they do different jobs? After they don't finish from the official duty, they still get side hustle, we see they go. So when you go rest, Saturdays, okay, go come use and clean. For you, we know day has from Monday reach Friday like this. Now Saturday, go use and clean house, go use and wash. And then for Sunday, you go cook, you go prepare against the coming week. For Christians, they go find their way to church, they will come back. Which time self will you even get to rest? Now they ask that person, the person just laugh. Say, Shana, we team make them. Things say, people they shout, thank God, it's Friday. Anyway, my name be Pascal Ike. If you call me Kim Passy for real, you go be my friend. And if you call me Money Stops Nonsense, you don't make mistake because. You see what I talked before now. We all service say money, it really stop nonsense. How you be? I don't come. Besides, I don't come. Now, me you go there from now, go reach 6 when language go change. Plenty things. 9 days inside okra soup. For those who they eat okra soup. Now, when I come around this side, I come here say some people they fear to eat okra. But that one a story for another. A whole vegetable where they give blood. Some people they fear to eat them. I don't try make her ask the reason. They say this one, he passed me, make her keep quiet. And mutidake. Wallahi mutidake. Alright, how you go be now? I know say for now, we're supposed to join our network studios for Abuja to bring in the people's representatives. But as you all know now, for a while now, he gets some work with our engineers they do to make sure say we're going to connect to now. To bring programs where they come from that on that. But for now, the thing they are still working on me. So, now me and you go there. I will go play some more music by 3. I will bring on the Pigeon News by 3. After that one, Strong Body Matter go show face. Kankwe Body, sorry. Go show face with the Oslaric Doctor herself and a better topic they go choke man put. After the program, 3:30, now me and you go still there. 4 o'clock, we will try to bring on the network news. After the network news now, if they don't finish their work, if we continue with other programs where they come from, that's it. But if the thing still there today, I mean, you go still there. Yeah, you know, say anytime when I did, no dumb moment. All right, Moku use this song from Nice. It tattooed this one. Thank God it's Friday. Moku use and take start. After that one, I go play on a Pato ranking. He say, he's so excited, it's already weekend. So, and the song would test that. Make I take put you for the mood of the weekend. Those are when I went to go club. And also when I don't prepare, they think the club when I go. Toba femu, komu die die o. Take easy. And they come back na. Radio 1, 103.5 FM, News, Talk and Sports Station. Your time na, 2:36. It means you remain 24 minutes, make 3 o'clock, start attention. And they come back.

0: 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Now, the song of Simi Owambe. Now, they go on like this. We don't listen to Nice. Thank God it's Friday. We don't listen to Pato Rankin. We say he's excited. It's already weekend. So, you at the house, we could use this more time. We could do something. What will be your plan for the weekend? Where you won't go? Sure, you get one Owambe where you won't attend tomorrow. Where you won't take drum. So, make you call me. Tell me what will be your plans tomorrow. Whether if you can't join you, because we serve now the fire, we'll go chop free rice. We'll go enter patina, go sit down like a correct invitee, place where they invite, shop rice, belly food. If possible, so we'll find one line of packet, we'll go take shop the last day. I'll be call me 0704-700-3341. 0704700-3341. I beg, what will be your plans for this weekend? And again, tell me what thing you think say make people dead. Every Friday, people will say, thank God it's Friday. Apart from that one, when I've been talked that time, when I say one person be handsome, because truly, I don't know why people they shout, thank God it's Friday. Me, I know say each day, me, I thank God for that day. But this one can't be different. Thank God is Friday. Okay? So, Moku shook mat put on top if you dey close to your phone. But if you dey hustle, because see, the thing get as it be. Why this thing? When I dey, me, I do, I've been do clearing and forwarding. Sometimes at a stage in my life, I've been do forwarding and clearing. You know, people where they clear containers, people where they clear motor, new motor, the Tokumbo cars those days. I can't realize, see, all our men on uniform. Thursday, Friday, they need to use and play. They will tell you, say, they are hustling for weekend money. Why? Even anybody where they arrest, for instance, or get problem for weekend like this, they will say, if they don't put the person behind bars, now until Monday. But as they ask, say, police station, they close me. Say as in on Friday like this, say the police stations are be where they go close, they open again on Monday. Our banks Friday go see rushing. They close on time. Who make them like that? Why is it like that? You understand? Sometimes I go see that go just the reason all these things now. If your person mistakenly get problem with men on uniform, especially our police brothers and sisters, and they put the person behind bars on a Friday. Your name, sorry, be that too. The person now, those days, I don't know of now, the person on a team Monday before they go bail. So, those days, if somebody won't wicket somebody, you will go arrest the person on a Friday. Make sure the person go there till Monday. The question is, should police station be closed? Why is it like that? If you know, if you call me because you know they close to your phone or you know get card, no wahala. Just the ponder over these things. You say they follow me, the reasoner. All right, somebody don't call. Hello, good afternoon.
1: Hello, good afternoon. Good afternoon.
0: Mommy, good afternoon.
1: Yes, ma'am.
0: Yes, ma'am.
1: You know, sir, in most places, most company, Friday is the last working day. So if you work finish on Friday, Saturday, free day. Sunday you go to church. So everybody, even including me, when they reach Friday, are they happy? Say, if I reach home now, I go rest. I go take care of my family, take care of myself. But do the needful. So I think that is why people they always be happy.
0: Okay.
1: Then Friday just come. At least after this tomorrow I go rest. I don't go anywhere. For me, Friday, today Friday now, I don't lose my hair. I go wash up. Tomorrow Saturday, I go do and did this. I
0: do
1: and make it this. I need to keep my partner.
0: Okay.
1: That's why I do my hair. But prepare for Sunday, I'm come with us. So me, my own tactic would be
0: okay.
1: That's my
0: thank you so very much, ma. God bless you for calling, ma. All right, when I don't hear with Timomi, Tino Ade talk from Ibojiloki. She say her own be say na day of after Friday they don't already know, say yes, no more work until Monday. So na day, Saturday, Sunday, na day of rest. She don't even give on her own plan for the weekend self. She don't lose her hair like this now. Tomorrow now she will come go do the to prepare for Sunday service. Then Monday, hustle go start. Then, how about those people where they do business? Some business people self, even if some self, they even come out to the sell on a Sunday. Some people thought say this life no balance. This worry no balance at all. So you see now some companies now Fridays they go after Friday like this. Some of them they close on time. Instead of that, maybe 5-6 where they take close, they feel close by 2 or 3. And sometimes road, the traffic for road, they dare more on Fridays because of people where they rush, they go out. Some people where they live for Ibadan, where they live for some parts of Ogun State, where they work for Lagos, some of them, now Fridays they take goers. So if you go train station now like this now, everywhere don't jam pack for people where they travel back to Ibadan because now from there their houses and family they, but they work for Lagos. Monday again, early morning Monday early morning like this, traffic don't show face. Yeah, no matter say Lagos State, here and the traffic now brother and sister them be, you know if you separate both of them. Roadway pass na. Before you can't do U-turn, you don't block. And before you go say jack, you don't clear. Waiting course hold up. You go reach front, you go look up and down, you no go see. Eh? They say na spirit. They say blessed that you get one baby now one spirit. When they go somewhere, I go just stop for road. Cause more traffic, making see people motor, then you go come come out, road go come clear again. I know just understand. So my own take be say whether good or bad, though, we try to thank God for that. This thank God this Friday is also good because of people who go rest. Like people like us now, and he rest now. If my name come out tomorrow, now, say I did duty on Saturday. Where the rest? Sometimes I they work Saturdays, I they work Sundays. And some more, because of our own work now, we be on roster. Maybe sometimes I go day house on Monday. I go there house on Tuesday. You see, saying my own resting day be that. So me, I go there now. For us, we they do that work of rostering. We go there, thank God, any day we be saying I'm be our own rest day. All right, in case you just join us on Radio 1, 103.5 FM, NBDs, check your time now. 8 minutes before 3. 3 o'clock, I go bring on Shenkele News. After Shenkele News, Kankwe Body go show face. No touch the dial. We go play some more music until he reach that time. 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

0: Jenny, why you dey cry like this? What's happened? Sorry. You wound yourself.
1: That time when you come on.
0: What's happened?
1: Uncle James, that house.
0: Uncle James,
1: He goes to make him buy something for him. He goes to say, I

0: 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James, my own person when I see said my family friend. He used it to touch your team.
1: Please, if I tell anybody, go kill my papa, kill my mama.
0: Don't do. He no go kill anybody. He no go kill anybody. Shabi, you don't tell me. Oh, yeah, stop to the cry. Ah, I know if you take this kind of thing. Now, police station, ain't get me like this. Eh? My own niece, James, my family friend. Now, wow.
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3: Alright, my concerned people, 3 o'clock, don't start attention for inside with studio Shankly News. Now, the Richard Amount, my name be Pascal. Okay, Shapali, before I go give you the ones who carry comment, my people they talk say driver's license, it no be for person with the carry wheelbarrow. On to that level, they said the Lagos State Government, too, they don't come out to contact, say yes, they don't go seal, come close, 1-2 shop, there might be 2 warehouses. Where they for Ijesha bus stop, sake of say those people they know they hear word that they throw away dirty anyhow on top that road, those places where we they call me then I be say that road demarcation. And at the managing director of the Lagos Waste Management Authority will be Mr. Muiwa Padigeshi, and be talk this one no in say this affected facilities, this warehouse what would they talk about, so say na Oluremi Tinubu warehouse and Anambra warehouse. Oga Doctor Badegeshin con the explanation, con the talk, say this one where they do so, say that the agency waste investigation, surveillance and enforcement team, where join body with the Lagos Environmental Sanitation Corps and the police, and then join body go do this one. Con the talk, say this action, if follow, say they don't, they tell them, they stop, and they know they hear what, as they tell them, they still they do them. Same take right hand here, he said they can't violate the state environmental sanitation regulations, and say the warehouses, it will remain closed until the traders comply with all environmental requirements. Them. Some Nigerians don't come, they talk, as it take consign them, some talk yes, some talk no, some they, or you will go say nah, mixed reactions. Say, as they take close the Independent National Electoral Commission, this continuous voter registration, where they don't close, so many people come they call, say, may they do improvement for future registration processes. When in the talk, when they talk for inside one interview with plenty new story people, them, some people will talk, come talk, say, work commitment, limited access to registration centers, plus including network challenges, now he make them no go register or go update their permanent voter cards before the deadline. These people come the call on the electoral umpire, say I beg, make them kukuma extend the registration. No, they come they argue, they talk say the elections is still months, still day far before the election go show face. So the Nigerians, we don't reach the age of 18 before the election go show face, fit go do their voting, and may they know commode them for line. Others come they suggest say voter registration is supposed to be something we say go they continue to make sure say people were supposed to register, then go fit register at any time while the commission start to the process application for small we go say now in batches. The police command for inside Ogun State, they don't call launch a coordinated rescue operation. Sake of say they go abduction of the 5 students during one attack. We be say they suspect and go men done for one private hostel where they serve students of Getaway ICT Polytechnic, Sakwade Gaposa in Ipararemo, Ogun State. This one, this sad thing happened for the night of 20 of this month. We come make the conjoined body, security people conjoined body, come the chook I put for inside the matter. One talk we come up from the Tokutoku person for police for yonder will be Mr. Olusheyi Babasheyi. He come the talk say the command as they hear the complaint. So now they sharply come get joint security response after we say they come report the situation, give them according to this one. So they said their tactical police teams, intelligence asset plus including other security agencies, so all of them don't bring out their best to make sure say the area they could check on well to to make the release of the people and to arrest those we say their hand there inside. And final on top, we shankly for this correct Friday afternoon, They say we presido, President Bola Tinubu, he don't tell we state governor them say I beg. May they make sure say our road to them and other important infrastructure say he did their mind, make them make them topmost for their mind. Instead of say they go to construct flyovers and white elephant projects. Oga President, you can't explanation waiting white elephant me know so that my people go fit understand. In con the talk say better connectivity to connect to other places, it is very, very vital to reduce insecurity, to unlock economic opportunities, and to improve Nigeria's quality of life. President Tinubu Konde, in talk this one, during by the time when they received traditional rulers from Oyo State, we'll be saying that the Olu Ibadan of Ibadan land, Oba Rashid Ladoja, Naim De for front, as in carry a courtesy visit, go meet them for presidential villa for Abuja. The president say, reforms will be say people they see with their eyes, say he go increase state resources, and he can't tell with governor them, say beg, may they invest those funds, those money, for projects them, where go fit deliver real benefit for citizens, rather say they go they do costly project them with little public value. President Tinubu on the talk say to extend road into underserved communities. Now he says communities where people not to know. Say the thing will boost economic activity and it will allow security agencies faster access when they respond to emergencies. All right, my concerned people, and so we take a reach on top of with Shenkele Tori for this correct Friday afternoon. Tomorrow will be Saturday. Another one go reach your demot. My name be Pascal Ike. Good afternoon.

0: All right, so my countryside people, welcome on top Radio 103.5 FM. The program na Kankpe Body na Wealth. Kankpe Body na Wealth na the program where we sit down with Doctor Talk Our Strong Body Matter. You know, say it is very, very important. Person no will take in strong body play. If you take and play, now your enemy, now you go chop your wealth. Now that what I take welcome you. My name na Shine. I be your personal person and the only auxiliary doctor for this whole world. I say welcome. You do well. Join me on top of this program today. We go just much small break. We go now come back. Come begin the talk. Waiting carry us come for Kankpe Body na Wealth for today on. Yes, so welcome back. The program na Kankpe Body na Wealth on Top Radio 103.5 FM. Today we go talk matter with the very, very important. But we be say person no go take am joke at all. You no get anyone Kankpe Body matter where they take joke, but this one because he feed spoil person vital organ. What thing are they talk about? Na hepatitis. Hepatitis. Now we won't talk about today. And Dr. Ifeanyi Donald Moses Ide to follow us talk on top of the matter. So make we just work meet the doctor. Make we talk on top hepatitis. Stay with us, Radio 103.5 FM. All right, my people. I done there with Dr. Ifeanyi Chukwu Donald Moses. He won't follow us talk on top of the matter with the grandan a matter of hepatitis. Doctor, welcome for the program.
1: Thank you very much.
0: So we won't talk as it concern this hepatitis matter. Make we start from the beginning. Will be to describe what in hepatitis.
1: Actually, the word hepatitis is a virus where they attack liver, where they bring about maybe swollen liver most times, and they also include viral infections, alcohol consumption, and also some certain autoimmune disorders like their body they react to some foreign agent or against its own cells, what we call autoimmune disorder. Some people say that through certain medications, like mostly all these pain relievers, whether they abuse anyhow. So you will see say the liver goes well, because the liver may be the organ, whatever they handle all those materials. When you take medication, the liver go handle them. When virus, you know, come attack, the liver, they produce many things. The liver get hand for many, many things when they go on for body. Digestion of food, the body metabolism, anabolism or catabolism, many, many things. So when these things happen, you go come and affect the liver. The liver will come react. How it will react, we say it will come this swollen, what we call inflammation. So that is what is hepatitis. It's a condition characterized by an inflammation of the liver.
0: Okay. So, what thing will talk say, Naim, the causa?
1: Like I talk when we been start for the definition of hepatitis. One of the major things, you know, say viral infections like viruses, they see attack the liver. Now, when they attack the liver, it could make the liver swell. Sometimes it could be as a result of maybe economic condition, they maybe go need to go to the hospital again. If then they get problem, instead of them to go hospital, go buy medicine. So some of these medications are self medications, and chiefly among them is pain relievers. And when these pain relievers are abused, in fact, the major ones that are very, very harsh to the liver then are the pain relievers because of the chemical structure. By the time the liver go break and down finish, another pain reliever don't come. So the liver keeps walking, overworking, the process it swells up. Then some people own health conditions like autoimmune disorder. Person's own body cells, they fight themselves because of some medical conditions. These are the major causes of hepatitis. Excessive alcohol intake too, like alcohol abuse. It could make the liver hard, you know, come they produce bill as a fat like meat. You know, you don't see where they sell meat for market, so you say rain beat the meat. So when you look at their liver under the ultrasound, or maybe if you take a closer look at it, you see that the liver is more like it's inflamed, it's swollen, looking very, very unhealthy. So these are the conditions we call hepatitis.
0: I discovered hepatitis get different types. At least are they here about hepatitis B, are they here about hepatitis C? What thing be all the types where they and how will fit differentiate the maybe the symptoms so that they get?
1: Actually, we get A, B, C, D, actually. Mm. But, you know, hepatitis B and hepatitis C, like people, even we get the latest differentiation self, we get ESF.
0: Mm.
1: Get E. Now, are you getting me?
0: Yeah.
1: But the problem is that this B and C, the way that they operate, they are very, very aggressive. So now this one with the aggressive past night with the hear for people mouth, you know, hepatitis B, hepatitis. Even when you go to blood transfusion, hepatitis B, and I see most times, they just do like say the other ones don't exist. Because that hepatitis A, you know, different viruses, they're responsible.
0: Mm.
1: Hepatitis basically is a viral infection, but then the scientists have discovered that it's not just viruses that cause inflammation of the liver. Are you following me?
0: Mm.
1: Not viruses alone. So these conditions where I mentioned, drug abuse, autoimmune disorder, and the alcohol. So, like the hepatitis A, there's a virus we call hepatitis A virus. So that A virus is responsible for A. We are breaking things down so that our audience will feel understand what they talk. So
0: exactly.
1: Hepatitis B, hepatitis B virus. So, like that, hepatitis C, not hepatitis C virus. So, but this B on day very rare, sure. Mm-hmm. But you get connection with hepatitis B.
0: Okay, so you know if you get D, if you never get
1: some
0: B.
1: Some people they get hepatitis D if they know handle their hepatitis B well. There's a connection between hepatitis B virus. Okay, I'm with you. Go ahead.
0: I say if you don't handle the B well, you go bump it, you will be D, hepatitis D.
1: Did you know say about 5% of people will get hepatitis B, go if you get D too. If they don't know how to do it well. So now B go make the extent to D. So it don't become double wahala. So but hepatitis E, people need to talk about them. But if you get down from water, bad water.
0: Okay.
1: You know. Mm-hmm. Bad water, I mean the major source of that one. People need to talk about that. But you know, it's also a very dangerous virus too.
0: Mm.
1: Especially for pregnant women.
0: Hmm.
1: So poor sanitation, dirty environment, you know, hepatitis E.
0: Yes.
1: Not purely water. So sometimes people they go do typhoid tests. You go see the typhoid they high because the water they drink they bad. There's a connection between this hepatitis E virus and that result that they get for their typhoid. But they need to educate them enough.
0: Mm.
1: You understand?
0: Mm.
1: So some people now, as they talk to you, that every month they treat typhoid. You understand? But if then go see a professional, somebody will understand the environment within the sanitation, hygiene level, where they practice in their daily life.
0: Mm.
1: The person go recommend me then do hepatitis E. It's always where they treat typhoid. This thing, why hepatitis E? They deal with the liver.
0: Okay, so how this hepatitis B? They take spread B and C. The ones who be saying that they're aggressive pass. How do they pass from one person to another?
1: The most common this is through fluid, like blood, you know, vaginal secretion, semen, sperm, fluid, like I guess some harmful practices where people they do. That is not there our traditional culture for us Africans.
0: Mm.
1: We put them born from where you go to put all these oral sex, you know, using the mountains or using the natural body and all those things. They make these infections they spread fast because the fluid where they come from body, hepatitis B, hepatitis C, they pass. The fluid where they come from body, blood, vaginal secretion, sperm. Some people say go do oral sex, then go swallow the semen where they come out for this thing. All those things are bad practice. The more they are engaging in all these things, the more the virus is spreading. Hepatitis B and C. And the major source is that blood, fluid, water, anything that has to do with body fluid.
0: What of sweat, spit, breast milk, if it pass like that?
1: From spit?
0: Your sweat for body, your spit?
1: No, not really. That's why it's mainly a sexual stuff.
0: Okay.
1: Or blood transfusion or something.
0: Okay.
1: You know, that's the way you want to do blood transfusion. They do screening for hepatitis B and C.
0: Yeah.
1: Because two of them, they go through, any way they come out from the body, apart from sweat. Sweat contains salts. The virus no go fit to wear for sweat. Saliva to dialine. One is already called dialine. It is a digestion of carbohydrates from the mouth. Really, you put bread for your mouth, digestion don't start. So those dialine, then they give the virus enough condition to. So you know the two to even go through saliva like that.
0: Okay.
1: But you see blood, semen, These are the fluid, anything body fluid, secretions from the body, secretions from the primary organs and intercourse, something that has to do with direct exchange.
0: Okay.
1: So that is the major route where they take the enter. But even this hepatitis D, I tell you that I say hepatitis D, they get connection with B.
0: Yes.
1: So that's still the same thing through the same blood too. Then A on our water, A and E. Now bad water and bad food, poorly cooked food. Some people go carry raw egg, then go break them, carry the raw egg, carry mold, worm, say they give blood. All these things are superstitious beliefs. Raw egg and mold no fit give you blood. In fact, I don't even know yet today. I go take get blood through raw egg. Why would they find people go donate blood? Maybe everybody buy raw egg and mold. They took my drink instead of to the sell blood, to the donate blood. It tire me. Raw egg. And they are exposing themselves to, because I'm digressing, but I need to let the people know. This salmonella, what they call typhoid. If you want to know where they come from, pass poultry. Now, poultry be the main number one source. Ask anybody. It's verifiable. Poultry is the number one source. Now, you are taking the egg that is coming from the chicken, and you are drinking it raw. I say you are getting blood. I don't know where they do this kind of science. I don't know. I would like to go study them.
0: Not be smart. A lot of things when people they do. Maybe, I don't know how the thing takes that. And maybe say it's true. Anyway, now, make we talk about the symptoms. What can be the symptoms where hepatitis they present?
1: Why they confuse people? They say the symptoms, they're similar with normal sickness. Yeah, no, I don't say no sickness, they're normal. But some sickness, they common, like malaria, typhoid, all these, but tiredness. You understand? They're tired, But, the problem now, economic issue don't come down to help, because to defeat her, and they will say, go drink Abu. I know somebody will say they drink Abu every day. They even they post, go tell you, say, embody they strong, kakaraka, saying they take Abu every day. You know, even the combination of the Abu with the yourself, they already destroy something for embody until the time where the thing go mature. So, tiredness, unexplained tiredness. Let me just use the word unexplained. Fatigue, they get a good life symptom. Even when weather they hot, they sneeze every time. They get kata, even when weather they normal. But one of the major ones, say when somebody has malaria at advanced level, the red blood cells that are punctured can actually leak into the urine and change the color of the urine.
0: Yes, yes.
1: But I also there where there's some tablets, like all these ferrous folic acid tablets, they see influence the color of your stool. In fact, if you continue to take ferrous, your stool will be dark. Even if it comes from vegetable, because chlorophyll, where they contribute to, where get ferrous inside, where they give the green plant the color, it also influence the color of your stool. If you go to toilet, your stool will be dark. But then, when you know this, you take ferrous tablets, take my multivitamin and malaria, and you still come the dark. Now, another sign, your urine don't change color, you don't turn coffee.
0: Okay.
1: As they do malaria test, they do hepatitis test too. Sometimes, if they still no go there too dark, it will be like, say, you don't even get color. You don't know whether you go color yellow, you don't know where you color. You don't deal like, say, you just know if you explain. Then, abdominal pain, those ones, abdominal pain. When abdominal pain don't persist, you take medicine, you don't stop. Can't they lose appetite? As they lose appetite, the person can't check, say the person don't they lose body weight. You don't know why you are losing body, why you are losing weight. You can't explain why you are losing weight. Unexplained body weight. Then the one way good, where they make people, the way people know, where they very common now. When the skin don't they change color, like say blood loaded the person body. We can use our language. Blood be everybody body, but now the level where the blood be. The skin don't turn yellow, the eye don't turn yellow. All those things now, jaundice, major signs of jaundice. See, the person, this person, don't they get jaundice? What do they call jaundice now? Situation whereby the bilirubin where the liver, they try to push out, just they accumulate. So instead of the body to get rid of it, they accumulate. Now, the liver, and they doing work well again.
0: Yeah.
1: It's compromised. So the efficiency of the liver is compromised. So all those things might be signs. Say diabetes, hepatitis, the person
0: body
1: system. May the virus feed the person system, or the person liver is under a lot of pressure.
0: Maybe small something. This hepatitis now, I get a CB. Person really need to be very careful. Okay, we'll go much small breaks from here. We'll still come back, conclude the matter.

0: Welcome back to Kangpe Body Na Wealth, where they reach you from Radio 103.5 FM. We sit there with Dr. Ifeanyi Donald Moses when they follow us talk the matter of hepatitis. Now, I want make we talk about prevention. How we could take prevent hepatitis? They say prevention is better pass to cure.
1: Cure, okay, yeah. One of the major ways to handle hepatitis as in to prevent them, now to stop all these means through which they spread, like unprotected sex with different partners. You know, before what would they talk about now? Unprotected sex. Now would they talk about unprotected sex with different partners? You know, just 2 days ago, a young girl was admitted in my clinic. When I came that morning, it was discovered that she's 16 years old girl. She did an abortion. She tried to terminate pregnancy, and it almost took her life. Her boyfriend, 16 years old. What do they do with boyfriend? So she's more concerned about the pregnancy. What about the infections? What about the exchange between you and this person? Because you don't even know this person. You don't even know that the person has an infection. You don't know that this person has a hepatitis, you know? So when these things are going on, you know, this is the one they are more concerned about, the one people will see immediately, pregnancy. Ah, I don't want them to know that, you know? But then there are other things that happens during intercourse. You don't really know the person you are having anything to do with. You don't know the person. This kind of sickness is mentee for people's system, where they say, if they tell you, you're not going to believe. Because some of them, they could actually be looking very healthy. And you get confused, you know. So prevention of promiscuity and keeping to a partner, being faithful to your partner, and you know, maintaining healthy sex and maintaining clean environment. You know, nobody Ebola, they come through dirtiness or cough or catarrh. Maintain good environment. Just try your best to maintain good hygienic care practice. So all these things, man, it is simple, but it's still they hard. Mind where you eat. They eat for buka. We have discussed something similar to this some time ago, Ravi. We're talking about eating a clean environment. Then your water source. If you take your water source, your water smells, or your water has color, why will you keep drinking it? It's going to make a change. So it's very simple, yet it's very hard. I always tell people, don't hustle to make money and only for you to try to use the money to cure your health. To take care of your health.
0: You know, makes sense.
1: So it doesn't make sense.
0: Okay. All right, so maybe we talk about the vaccine now. I know say vaccination too now, one way to prevent the injury.
1: Yeah, vaccination is one of the means. So one of the major things you need to, first of all, the person, whoever it is, you have to make sure that you don't have the virus first. Okay. Because there is no point going for a vaccine when the virus is already there. So you have to go for a test. So people don't understand what vaccine is. Vaccine is like triggering your system in readiness for the main virus itself. So you just give a weak form of the virus to trigger the system. In the body, there are what we call memory cells. B memory cells and thymus cells, T cells. So these cells, they will recognize the virus when the real one, you know, when the main virus itself comes. That's why you go see somebody, they give a vaccination. That's why they give a vaccination, they get itself. They get headache, they get... So then we are not tested for the virus before they are given vaccination. Why some people, their system will actually readjust, is because that thing is just like a weak form of the virus. You are introducing in the weak form of the virus to prepare the body for the main virus itself. So definitely there will be changes. The person will get fever, you know, whether a child or adult.
0: Now when you talk about child or adult, you get age. When person fit reach to, before he will fit get hepatitis, I'll be small children fit get them.
1: Yeah, but as far as the person get blood, where they flow through your vein, if you get hepatitis. So you run the vaccine, like I have explained, the vaccine is also, vaccine for hepatitis A is available. Yeah, A is available, B is available, and roughly 10 years.
0: Okay.
1: So you wait another 10 years before you take another one.
0: Okay, so treatment, how do they take treatment? You get cure?
1: Treatment, you can treat through medications. you can treat to, if the body system has been weighed down, you treat presenting symptoms while you attack the virus. You can actually attack the virus. Some clinics do viral load to check the level of the virus before they start treating you for the virus. And there are antivirus medications, injections, you know, that actually attack the hepatitis virus. So when you check the viral load to know the level, then you can start your treatment.
0: No be small thing. We don't really talk for this matter. But I ask, I say, you get cure?
1: Yes, you get cure. You know, so we get chronic and acute hepatitis. So there's a difference. You know, if somebody go take bad water or something, we make the liver vex. When the liver vex, we can call it an acute. The liver will be swollen at that moment. If you do a scan, they'll say, they say the person get hepatomegaly. The liver is swollen, the liver cells are reacting. So that is an acute type. Can stop that by immediately withdrawing the causative agent. You withdraw the medication that caused it, or you withdraw what caused that one. You understand? Then there is chronic one. When you think on the person don't get that for 1 year, 2 years, 3 years. So you need to, like I said, there are medications, there are injections, injectables that attack the virus. And some people even get to a point that it becomes almost zero in their system. Why some people, like those who have acute hepatitis, their body, if you boost their immune system, their body, you know, the normal way the body handles virus system is by innate immunity, your own body system. They are built to handle viruses. So what happens is that if the person's immune system is built up and you see some hepatitis can actually resolve on their own. It depends on, is the person aware what is going on in his body? Is the person aware of the kind of the strength of his or her immune system? All these things are what counts. But as per being curable, it's very, very curable. But if you want to know whether it is still dangerous and whether many people have died from it, it is still very true.

0: All right, doctor, you do well as you come talk on top this matter of hepatitis. You go pack our load, worker, they go now. But if you get any last advice, we go give before worker. So now the chance be this may just advise our people. Small.
1: Risky behavior. No risky life. No living a risky life. Like sexual promiscuity, you sleep with this person today, you sleep with most of these things are unprotected sex. Then sharing of sharp objects, like they say our young people now, they take drugs, and they go take drugs, they go share the drug, this one go take, go share, give this person this, with the same needle. It's very, very risky. They are endangering, the people doing this are endangering their lives. Then the hygiene, at least personal hygiene, it doesn't cost much to practice personal hygiene. It doesn't cost much. So that's just what I have to tell them, everybody go advise you, now you go advise yourself.
0: Now. Alright, you do well, doctor. Thank you so much.
1: Yes. You're welcome.
0: Yeah. Thank you, doctor. Imela.
1: Thank you. My pleasure.
0: Bye. Yes, so my people now saw the matter be now so it reach on top. Can't put body now wealth for today. Let me small thing. I know say you don't learn something on top of the matter. Waiting doctor talk. He plenty. You don't learn one or two things today. Where you go take add for yourself, your family, your friends, plus your loved ones. Plenty salute to you. Well, listen to me on top of the program. Plenty salute to Shegun Adeduro. Well, press the buttons. Make sure say you sit down. They hear this program. Plenty salute to Dr. Ifani Moses Donald. Next time, we go see again on top Kankpe Ode na wealth. Shine, the only auxiliary doctor for this world. And the salute you say, you na do well. Oh. Bye.
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You check your time now. Now, 36 minutes, you don't take them off from 3 o'clock. You mean say, it remain 24 minutes, make 4 o'clock, and attention. And we don't tell you now, say by 4 o'clock, we'll go bring on the news where they cover the whole country. They call it network news, so that you go know what's going to happen for your area. I hope I enjoy that program with the auxiliary doctor herself, Shine. We talk about hepatitis. A lot of people, they pass through a lot of things where they don't understand. And instead of them to ask questions, they will choose to die in silence, which is very, very bad. You know, some people will be say, they go, yeah, say, they sleep, they don't wake up. Maybe, just maybe. They don't get one sickness where they hide, where they don't want to tell anybody. You know, so sometimes when these things they go on, try to listen so that if you know the symptoms where the doctor they talk about or where Shine they talk about, whether you get them so that you fit move sharply, go meet people where savvy they matter, so that they will fit help you. All right, we don't come back. I'm telling us that I'm on a good day here, and nobody limited inside studio now. You get one small thing we'll go check my boot for this small time we will get. I get one bros and one auntie with inside studio with me. The other bros, a regular person here, now one of us here. The other auntie, she said, maybe once in a while, I go don't hear her voice. Now her name I like too much because the name they shocking. I never heard her before, nobody said they shocking. A nice name. Maybe she could tell us the meaning of that name much later when I go ask her. So I go play one more music, then I go call that surely. Lushola Wilson will come join me. Plus, Ikmot. I hear the name of it. Ikmot. I like the way the name sound. So both of us go Chukuma put on top matter. And you with the house, if you call us also, Chukuma. 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
1: All right, we don't come back. I sure saw an enjoy that song. It is on at the Sears for Inside Students. Everybody, they shake it, they dance. Baby, sha, tururu, tutu. Only God know it in be tururu, tutu. But sha, the music good, no be small thing. Kings Daniel with Double. Yes, I tell you, I say, get something. The thing, if I hear this story, anytime when I hear them, the thing they make me laugh. Simple, because time no day. We go fit continue, because I know, see, after news, we go still fit get time. So if you no get time now to call, maybe after the network news, if you still, talk about it, if you no fit finish them now. Because the topic get a CB. This one, one guy, you know, say, when some students, when they school, like university, they come make friends, come become friends for school, as they come out. Thank God for the coming of internet and the rest of them. They come create WhatsApp group, we say they use the connect. Next after school, everybody go in different ways. You know, some people will go some places, go serve, some go start work another area. Some will be saying nobody their state, their school, they'll go back to their state. You know, something of that nature. So did they communicate through that their WhatsApp group? 6 years down the line, this guy never get anything to do, you know. So the other people, God don't bless them, so don't become big boys. So amongst the said, they say, okay, this guy now, a guy now, you know, go good, we say, all of us, we struggle together for school, all of us today, this WhatsApp group, and we just flex with that thing. They can't raise money. Sizable amount of money, give this bros, tell and say, bros, this one our own way of helping you. You can use this money to learn a skill or use and start a small business. Ladies and gentlemen, lo and behold, money they reach this guy hand, the next thing this boy go do not to print wedding card. Send wedding card to that group. People can say, ah, kilo day, kilo shelly buy. The guys are saying, bros, we give you money, may take start a business. The boss say, as this money don't enter in hand now, the one is on wedding, girlfriend, wedding on the Francis 4 years ago. Nobody fall and talk. After 2 weeks, the boy can come back again for that same group. Come they tell them, say, guys, you guys know that I can't do this alone. My budget for my wedding is 5.5 million, and I'm counting on you guys. That's what they remove from their group. So, it's, I say, if I didn't listen to them, if I hear this story, they make me laugh. I'm sorry, I'm not supposed to laugh, but it is their fault. They give you money, they take go. At least, become a man. Get something doing. You remember your girlfriend of 4 years. Can't use her and go marry. Can't come back the same people where same land. They tell you, say, your budget. So, make I know conclude. Wait, they do the share what they do. They good as they remove from that group. I've been waiting. You think, see, they for do them. Now, what we want to talk about be that? Because it's funny somehow, but a lot of people, this thing happened to them. You know, I'd always tell them, I say, why would they bring this kind of story come? Now, make we use and learn. Some people feel, say, it don't mean anything. As God give us different ways of reasoning, as you they talk, people could understand. Some people will see I'm saying no mean. Could they see say yes, get a CB. You never get something doing. Now marriage, 9 days important to you. Then, not be say you put money anywhere. You still come back to their people and say, go learn. Say, may they come sponsor your wedding. Invariably, when you marry, finish, I then go to feed you and your family. Now. You go call me on 707-470-3341. Like I talk, that surely they inside studio. Plus, Ikmot will be one of our IT students. She said, very soon now she will come out from university. Go ask her whether she will support her guy in the future. We don't get anything doing. To use money where they tell us, may test her love. Take the weather. I'll be out. But we just go for this small break. When we'll return, and I will hear the voice of my people in the studio. You say, if you call us, like I talk, 0704-700-3341. All right, welcome back. I sure say when I still there with us. So, Dasholi, when I talk, you say laugh. Wait, make you laugh.
2: No, he's senseless, let's make me laugh.
1: So the guy is senseless. Ah, and...
2: correct. First of all, she didn't have a girl.
1: Say they don't date for 4 years. Okay, I think, sorry, I see. They talk with call Doit. Hello, good afternoon.
3: Good afternoon, my people are good to me.
2: Celebrate you.
1: Okay.
3: Well, boy, this is senseless, bro. Very senseless person. Now, marriage won't be done now.
1: Imagine,
3: you marry finish, you don't get work, you don't get food. Your wife never run away. That's why when you go marry, never run away. You go stay with person who don't get job. Because what is senseless? Good, or as the job for what time? Yeah,
1: you're
3: not a serious person. I'm
1: going to
3: go
1: over
3: your
1: thing.
3: I support them well.
1: All right.
3: That's my
1: thing.
3: Thank you.
1: Thank you so very much, ma'am. Mommy, all right, that makes the line for you. Yusuf, you call. Tell us what you think. Moku look and both from the woman say we won't marry. The woman no gas and wear a game on. Place where they don't date, no money. So continue with you to talk.
2: As you see, as I just talked,
1: another person where they ask. Don't bring up.
2: Because, see, I don't know, maybe... in relationship, not pressure.
1: Okay.
2: First of all, no dating person will give you pressure. We know, you know, some girls, they go see relationship like, oh God, run now, feel run now. They no see I'm like, we dating inside together.
1: Okay.
2: You understand? Yeah. So, because if, even if he no get sense, he ain't cost it 2 million, people, no wrong wedding. You know, if he tell and say, who the pushers? Ah, that is, I want to leave you.
1: Okay.
2: Oga, start something and build. Do you understand?
1: Yeah,
2: we
1: did
2: together. Mm. This one not be say first to catch. Maybe the babe they run. We can't be like 15 guys with each other.
1: Yeah, where they push up.
2: First to, you understand?
1: Yeah.
2: So in this senseless. And now another lesson to people where they help person. At times you need to say understand the state of mind
1: before
2: of
1: you
2: the
1: help.
2: Person where you want help.
1: Mm.
2: Not be say maybe no help, but understand the state of mind of the person where you want help.
1: Mm.
2: The fact that person dey grand in the sofa no mean say sense don't complete.
1: Okay, that's another angle.
2: Sure you get.
1: Yeah,
2: They suppose educate them first, say guy. This is a business. Or better still, if you see, say you know they mature enough. Sit with them, discuss the business, invest the money directly into the business. Tell them say we did inside this business together. They pay back so amount. At least till incense go complete.
1: Mm.
2: You know?
1: Mm-hmm.
2: Then maybe if you don't mature, reach one place, you know, if you can say, oh, yeah, nah, the, because you need to teach people money education.
1: Mm.
2: Some people don't understand this thing. And you think, say, if you just give them money, they will just go do what they want to. The discipline not there already. They will just go waste and come back, still come meet you, say, bro, suffer. It happened within family.
1: Mm.
2: You understand what I'm saying? So, these people, you got a lesson for those people where they help. Understand the state of mind, balance it. Be like a person will see a woman with 4 children. Say, you know, girls, but me, I help them. If you give them money, may they go buy Gary. You know that kind of thing. So, but establish the person, work with the person. May you see as the thing they go.
1: Mm-hmm.
2: Ah, this month, how much you think they will make? You see, say that 2 million we're giving her, it don't enter 4 million.
1: Mm-hmm.
2: But yeah, invest, put 1 million for this account.
1: Yeah.
2: Let's go and restock. They go together with them like that, until he balance. When God says, okay, we don't reach like 15 million. What do you think from 2 million to 15? I say, bro, now don't try for me. You see now, if you marry inside now, if you do this, they're supposed to ask, what will be the state of your mind? What do you want really do? You don't know.
1: Okay.
2: You understand? All so, right. now listen for us.
1: Well, this one, another angle. I don't even think can reach us. Surely take a duam. So, when I don't the here now, that's why we see, always listen to Radio 1. Ikmot. Make I greet you again. Good afternoon. Come close to the mic. Are you mic shy? You're a broadcaster, so you don't go there mic shy. So, you go soon finish from university now.
4: Yes, sir.
1: Uh-huh. And then, let's just say somebody just come tomorrow, for instance. Let's just say you don't date, and you and this person don't date for a while, and you know the state of that person, say, this person don't get money. Where we go take marry. Suddenly, can't tell you say, when I won't marry. How you go react? Can't tell you say, a student, how do they talk all that? Your former student, a classmate, what you want to do? Then contribute money, give you, say me a text on the board, more could use and word. What would be your advice to them? Be yourself.
4: I would just tell them, say, where do you know be the next thing?
1: Mm-hmm.
4: If you use the money, start business.
1: Okay.
4: Both of us, please, start business. If I don't get with something. but if I get and you get, we just use the money, start business now, so that the money will multiply, mm-hmm. and then later we'll think about wedding. But at that point, we just collect the money. Wedding will be the next.
1: You sure? Saying this one, I'm waiting for your advice.
4: Yes, sir.
1: All right, when I don't hear them, we'll go continue this. I know say the discussion will go too long like that, but my people they talk say all work with a play, it they make Jack a dull boy. So, we could just go small break. If you did, dear, get ready with your phone because we need more answers, we need more people to tell us. Because I know even thinking towards as Olushola talking now. So before you help, look at the state of the person, the state of the mind of the person where you won't help. And he can talk, say, you get what you need to talk, we come make me believe, say, so for you to be educated, you know me say you get sense.
5: Yes, of course,
1: say you go school, no be educated, no be what I want to talk. Say you go.

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is 4 o'clock. This is the medical service of Radio Nigeria. Good afternoon and welcome to the news. I am Bobby Kuje. Let me with the headlines. Federal government adopts Kaduna State model to tackle menace of out of school children. Minister of Women Affairs tasks African governments on budget for gender responsive programs. NAPTIP warns Nigerians against fake job offers. Pharmacy Council of Nigeria sues about 300 facilities in Ogun State. The country today is on stabilizing the nation's poverty through the election of committed leaders. Learn more about us on Instagram and X at Radio Nigeria HQ and on Facebook at facebook.com/Radio Nigeria Network. Now the news in detail. The Minister of Education, Dr. Tunja Nausa, has announced a major change in Nigeria's approach to addressing the challenge of our school children with the adoption of the Kaduna State Household Mapping Model as the national framework for identifying and returning children to school. The new approach, which will be implemented across the 36 states of the Federation and the Federal Capital Territory, will replace reliance on broad estimates with accurate household level data. The National Population Commission says although about 5 million births occur annually in Nigeria, only about 57% are registered, while fewer than 20% of births are officially recorded. The Federal Commissioner representing on the state, Alhaji Abubakar Dambola, several days at the inauguration of the Electronic Civil Registration and Vital Statistics System, VITALEC platform at the Commission's conference hall in Gombe. Alhaji Dambola explained that the system was designed to modernize birth and death registration and improve citizens' access to registration services nationwide. According to the Federal Commissioner, the National Population Commission is strengthening collaboration with key stakeholders to build the capacity of registration personnel and to ensure that death and deaths are promptly and accurately recorded through the VitalEC platform. Alhaji Dambola therefore appealed to all stakeholders to support the Commission's efforts to ensure the timely registration of every birth and death in the country. A professor of regional economic integration and law in Africa, Professor Mohamed Nadan, says urgent ratification and implementation of the African Union Protocol on Free Movement of Persons will unlock the full potential of AFCFTA's 1.4 billion person market. He started this in Lagos in a paper presentation at the 20th anniversary of one of the leading law firms in the country. Speaking on the topic, trade mobility, the AFCFTA economic integration of law in Africa, Professor Ladan, who is also the coordinator of AFCFTA at the National Institute for Legislative and Democratic Studies in Abuja, said the 2018 African Union Protocol of Free Movement of Persons, Rights and Residence and Establishment were not secondary to AFCFTA, but its operational catalyst. Professor Ladan cited Rwanda, Kenya and Ghana as examples where the calculated removal of mobility barriers through automated identity systems, digital single windows, and unified payments rails have created a safe, secure, and high-protected economic environment. The federal government says it is fully committed to safeguarding the nation's forests through continued procurement of modern tools, including local and international training for forest guards. Minister of Environment, Mr. Balarabe Lawan, said a recent message to this year's World Rangers Day, put together by the National Park Service in Abuja. The minister, represented by the Permanent Secretary in the Ministry, Alhaji Usman Salihu, gave assurance of the present administration of President Bola Tinubu to provide necessary support for rangers to safeguard biodiversity and wildlife for national development. Radio Nigeria, uplifting the people and uniting the nation.

production, broadcast journalism, broadcast engineering, digital marketing, digital studio management, information and communication technology from August 10th to September 18, 2026. Let us hope Monday to Friday from 9 a.m. for 6 weeks. Prospective candidates must be degree or agent in order. School set order with credit in 5 subjects, including English language, may be considered. Admission form can be obtained at National Broadcast Academy, 1A at the Unified Way in Ikeja, GRN Lagos.

0: in the Academy of NG. Announcer, the management.
1: Radio Nigeria, uplifting the people and uniting the nation.
2: As we told you earlier, the Minister of Education, Dr. Tunde Alhassan, has announced a major change in Nigeria's approach to addressing the challenge of our school children with adoption of Kaduna State Household Mapping Model as the national framework for identifying the return children to school. The new approach, which will be implemented across the 36 states of the Federation and the Federal Capital Territory, will replace reliance on broad estimates with accurate household level data. Working with the National Bureau of Statistics, the Federal Ministry of Education will undertake a nationwide mapping exercise to identify the exact number of our school children, where they live, and the households they belong to, making it easier for governments at all levels to reach them with targeted interventions. The minister who announced the decision during a meeting with the Kaduna State Governor, Mr. Obasanjo,

0: Director of State for Education for the reforms being implemented in the education sector, mentioning that the initiative will provide verified information to guide policy decisions and ensure the right interventions for children who need it the most.
1: Also, the chairman has to come

0: also an access to quality education. The Minister of Women Affairs, Haji Imam Suleiman Ibrahim, has called on African governments to allocate at least 30% of their national budget to gender-responsive programs to accelerate women's empowerment and implement the Maputo Protocol across the continent. She made a call in Abuja at the maiden official commemoration of Pan-Africa Women's Day 2026 with a theme, "We rise as one, one voice, one legacy, one Africa." Haji Imam Suleiman Ibrahim has urged African nations to ratify and implement the African Union Convention on Ending Violence Against Women and Girls, remove barriers limiting women's participation in political and economic leadership, and fully implement the United Nations Security Council Resolution 1345 on women, peace and security.
1: We call on the allocation of 30% of national budgets to gender responsive programs. On this continent, over 50% are women. To address issues around Maputo poverty, these are protection issues that affect majority of women and girls. We are calling on the African Foundation to remove barriers to women's leadership in parliament, in cabinets, in the private sector, in boardrooms, as diversity in our protest.
0: Earlier, the Director General of the Mariam Babangida National Center for Women Development, Dr. Ali Dayo Benjamin Slani, described the celebration as a historic milestone for African women and said the event aligns with African Union Agenda 2063 and the center's commitment to advancing the renewed hope agenda through the promotion of women's rights, leadership, and economic empowerment.
2: We cannot visible, women cannot find it. We will put a visible value to everything we do. May not be all out there now. We will not have that a big loud event, but here, women, we are also intellectual property. Today we have history about happening as women.
0: Delivering the keynote address, a Pan-Africa scholar and executive director of African Historical Society, Dr. Tigray Lasley, showed that Africa's future must be built on an appreciation of its history and the remarkable contributions of women before colonialism. Now to political story, the senator representing Nasarawa West, Ahmed Wadada, says the nation's economy is showing clear signs of improvement under President Bola Tinubu's administration, citing standard foreign reserves, improved trade balance, and greater stability of the Naira. He said all this while speaking with State House correspondents after meeting with the President at the presidential dinner in Abuja. Senator Wadada said, although more work remains to be done, key economic indicators show steady progress and encouraged to acknowledge the gains recorded by the administration.
3: All the indicators that show economic growth and development.

agriculture, soil security. Senator Wadada pledged to build on achievements of the current governor after that city, especially in developing the state's vast soil minerals and agricultural potential to drive economic growth and improve the lives of the people. Participants at our National Citizens Stakeholders Engagement Act Project 774 Network advocated collaboration among religious leaders, traditional institutions, and security agencies site to forge a common front to expose and nip in the bud security challenges threatening national development. The Mali Kwame Abuja has part of efforts to support truth, strengthen national unity, and advance peace and development in the country. Omani Omani now has details. The National Engagement

0: the Shortdania Oku urged Nigerians to have the love of the country at heart. Represented by Bishop Daniel Jayona, the camp president maintained that followers should at all times support their leaders. The national chairman of the All Progressives Congress, APC, Professor Lantawe Yewaga, promised the federal government support to all policies that would address insecurity in the country.
1: We are supporting all policies that will ensure that every Nigerian participates in terms of security architecture of the state.
0: The goal of the Project 774 network said the essence of the program was to discover ways to tackle insecurity within the country and call on Nigerians to support the movement in Abuja, Omane, Radio Nigeria.
2: The Commissioner of Police in the Federal Capital Territory, CP Amosansi, has vowed that all those involved in the supply, distribution, and sale of stolen public infrastructure will be identified and prosecuted in accordance with law. The Police Commissioner will make a declaration while addressing this in Abuja, says the command to recover and vandalize public infrastructure, including damaged curbs, solar streetlights, armed electricity cables, and communication cables during coordinated operations across the territory. City Sanusi explained that five suspects were arrested in connection with the recovered items and investigations are commenced to uncover all those involved in the criminal network.

is essential in the fight against crime and the protection of critical public infrastructure across the nation's capital. Radio Nigeria, uplifting the people and uniting the nation. The National Agency for the Prohibition of Trafficking in Persons, NATO, has warned Nigerians, particularly younger generations, against fake job offers, fraudulent commercial opportunities, and other deceptive schemes increasingly being used by human traffickers to lure unexpected, unsuspecting victims. The commander of NATO is a first state army SFG Sudan, gave the warning during the commemoration of the 2026 World Day Against Trafficking in Person held in Gusau, the first state capital, Aminata Hajj. Now tell us more. The event was organized by the National Agency for the Prohibition of Trafficking in Persons, NACTI, in collaboration with the Zamfara State Substance Abuse Control and Prohibition of Human Trafficking Agency, the Bandage Refugee Council, and other stakeholders, Future and

0: tribe of traffickers using fake employment opportunities, fraudulent scholarships, and online scams to recruit and exploit vulnerable persons.
1: They are now hiding behind the major corporate fake scholarships and out online now.
0: The inactive commander stressed that the fight against human trafficking require collective efforts from government and security agencies, non-governmental organizations, traditional religious leaders, and community members. Ali Saki Sudan urged parents and guardians to educate their children on the danger of trafficking and online exploitation, while encouraging victims and arrest groups to promptly report suspected cases to relevant authorities. The executive secretary of the Zamfara State Substance Abuse Control and Prohibition of Human Trafficking Agency, Dr. Muhammad Habibullah,

0: agencies.
1: So you could do it whenever you wish to. You must hide and let the power of the leader.
0: And you won't be able to get your colleagues
1: are taking the Saudi Arabia.
2: Other stakeholders during the rally rejected their commitment to strengthening collaboration with security agencies and relevant stakeholders to prevent trafficking, protect victims, and prosecute offenders. In Gusau, Amin Al-Hakim, Radio Nigeria. Two children have escaped death after being thrown down from a story building by their father in Umuebe, near Barracks Junction along Okobo Road in Obimba, Gunda, Majority of Abia State. The man has reportedly also attempted to throw down his wife, but ended up falling down and sustaining a head injury. Eyewitnesses and sympathizers quickly rushed the children to a hospital where they received medical attention. Confirming the development in the chat with Radio Nigeria, the public, that is the Police Public Relations Office and Abia State Police Command, Mrs. Mori Chinaka, said the man is now with the police after being rescued and taken to a health facility. She said the investigation into the incident was ongoing. This is called update.

0: descrive su copa.
1: La verdad es que veo copa confidence, so he shots that are winning the match.
0: Having won a record 10 titles, the defeat to Malawi has made Saturday's Group C clash against Zambia a must-win encounter if the Falcons are to boost their chances of reaching

0: National Committee for the Election of Committed Leaders is written by Fabian Allen, a veteran broadcaster.
1: Sociologist Professor Wright Mills once observed that people always want to know where they stand, where they are going, and what they can do to shape their future. But when he was speaking about society in general, his words remain relevant in Nigeria today. Since the return to democratic rule in 1999, Nigerians have continued to expect that democracy will deliver good governance, economic opportunities, and a better standard of living. While democracy has strengthened political participation, many citizens still face challenges such as poverty, unemployment, insecurity, and inadequate social services. These realities have raised questions about the quality of leadership and governance in the country. One of the major concerns in Nigeria's politics is that elections are sometimes influenced by ethnic and religious sentiments instead of competence and integrity. Vote buying, political violence, and the use of unemployed youth to disrupt the electoral process also undermine credible elections. In some cases, leaders make promises during campaign but fail to fulfill them after assuming office. These challenges show the need for a new political culture that places national interest above personal ambition. Nigeria needs leaders who are honest, accountable, competent, and committed to serving the people. It also needs public officials who can formulate and implement policies that improve the lives of citizens rather than pursue personal or sectional interests. Good governance cannot be achieved by government alone. Citizens also have an important responsibility. Every eligible voter must participate in the electoral process and make informed choices. Elections should be based on the character, competence, vision and track record of the candidate, and not on ethnicity, religion, or financial inducement. Former United States President Barack Obama once spoke about citizens who are committed to national renewal and willing to work together for the common good. That message is equally relevant to Nigeria. National development requires leaders who listen to the people, embrace new ideas, and are prepared to make decisions that promote peace, unity, and sustainable development. As the 2027 general election approach, Nigerians have another opportunity to strengthen the nation's democracy. Every vote should count, and every voter should understand that leadership choices have long-term consequences for the country's future. Stabilizing Nigeria's polity requires the collective efforts of leaders, institutions, and citizens. By electing leaders with integrity, competence, and a genuine commitment to public service, Nigerians can contribute to building a more united, peaceful, and prosperous nation for the present and future generations.
0: That commentary on stabilizing the nation's polity through the election of committed leaders was written by Fabian Allen and read by David Omaro. For weather update, it's cloudy in parts of Abuja, the nation's capital, with a temperature of 25 degrees Celsius. Same weather condition prevails over parts of the north central zone. In the south, Abakaliki, Benin City, and Ikeja are mostly cloudy, with temperature ranging from 28 to 30 degrees Celsius. Now, the news, here's a recap of the major stories. The federal government has adopted the Kaduna State Household Money Model as the national framework for identifying and returning children to school. The Minister of Women Affairs, Hajjah Ibn Suleiman Ibrahim, has called on African governments to allocate at least 30% of their national budget to gender-responsive programs to accelerate women empowerment. The National Agency for the Prohibition and Trafficking in Persons has warned Nigerians, particularly younger generations, against fake job offers used by human traffickers to be our unsuspecting victims. And 383 pharmaceutical facilities have been sealed by the Pharmacy Council of Nigeria in Ogun State for various regulatory infractions ranging from poor storage condition to training of apprentices. And that's the news edited by Conrad Labi and the production team. I am Obie Kuje. Thank you so much for listening. Coming up next on the Network Service.
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Alpha, at your side. That way where they talk now, the sky for here, don't they change face? So, me, I just depressed them, they didn't know even fall until me reach, until me reach house before it could start. Yes. So, we've been promised on ourselves we will continue to talk about that case we've been chook mouth with that time. About, that bros way they finish school there for one platform, they give her money, making start life instead of to use the money to do start life, use and go they prepare for marriage. No, even say see they prepare for marriage, he still can't tell, go back to his people, tell them, say, in budget for the wedding, are 5.5 million. Say he cannot do it alone without them. So many say, he also they expect made them contribute money, give them. Now, so the people remove them from the group straight up. So, can they ask, say, how far? I would show those people they do well by removing him. Well, some people, Madam Tinoa, they called us from. Ibejileki, she said the guy they senseless, and you know, talk her own. My people when I been get for studio that time, that surely himself talking on side. Come bring one aspect where they very interesting and ikmot, but she don't work her. She said, say if to say na her, she for tell the guy say no be wedding be the priority now. Start something first before we go know. So we don't come back, we'll continue from where we stop. We'll say the thing, he opened some angles. Me, I go talk, not be my own, not be marriage, but now to bring out waiting that surely talk that and say before you go help somebody, try to know the mental health of the person. How, whether the person saw jail life, not be said the person they suffer. Like if you give the person something to take, sustain, or to take, start life, share the person. Capable. Now, waiting in talk, we just make me remember some certain things. So, we'll talk about them. They're surely still there in the studio. But in place of Ikmot, the man we use hand, destroy lion, is still there inside the studio. So, all of our Chukman put on the matter. You, self, with the house, if he wants to contribute, the line is still there open.

0: time I do business, I still do clearing. So money they enter my hand that time. So like I talk, say get, you know, say God create people, give them different nature. If I get, if they had me to say I no get, if I see people with they pass through some sort, even if you don't ask me, if I don't imagine, I will feel call you by this, I ask you, I feel say manage this one. So where did they live? Now my friends then they there. Now if I come back on Sundays from church that time, if I won't rest, and that's side with it, but with the play draft. You know draft now, mm-hmm. where they say, so with the play draft for the front of there, and you get one restaurant where the wall of us they sit down. Okay. You know that kind street settings. So one day I did, one Sunday I did there, I see the lady they cried. A small girl that turned about. She don't become lady. 17, 18, 19, that range. She just did cry. I can call my friend and say, why this girl did cry now? What's happened? He said, Papa, don't die. I just hope. Me, I don't know. I said, hey, say, what's happened? He said, they don't bury him. I said, ah. So I said, now, what is still the maker they cry? He said, no. He said, landlord. The landlord don't give them notice. Herself and her two brothers. Ah. I can't think. I say, eh? He say, yes. I said, beg, help me call the girl. We call the girl, enter that place, in our restaurant. You know, say that restaurant, we see all those white curtains. You wait inside, we see people with outside.
1: They don't see you wait inside. Yeah,
0: so, yeah. The auntie can't enter. I can't tell her, she clean her hands. I can't say, I'm pretty sure she can't explain to me. I can't say, how much did they rent? You know, that time, Jigula, they leave that time. What is the book inside? So, they rent that time, when I say, 1.5 that time now. So I called her, okay, so make she no cry. Make she tell her landlord, say she'll give her the money to me. She can't look me. She did see me, you know, now picking for area now. So she did see me for that side. So me, I never talked before. And I said, me tell the landlord, say I'm coming. I just won't call this story short. So the next day will be Monday. As I come back from my business, I pass. I no go my own street. I pass come their place. I gave her $3,000. If I allow, say, more go your landlord, please.
1: Who is more money?
0: That time now. Huh? I gave her $3,000. I paid for the one with the hook, and I paid up front. I can't tell the landlord, say, this guy will be one of your tenants, because the landlord, they lived here. That my guy, the name is Solomon. I say, Solomon, your tenant, my guy. So anything concerning this girl and her brothers, monetary, tell Solomon, Solomon will tell me if I know that rat, we will be able to disturb them. The papa just died. Do you understand? So I can't start. See how my own goodness can be. Sometimes I go buy 2 bags of yam, maybe 1, 2, 3, 4. I go give them. Nothing comes. I don't know them from Adams. I go buy rice, raw rice. I go give them. So I go give them some 500, some 200, some 100 naira as my power reach. One day. I promised her money. I couldn't go on a Saturday because I came back very late, so I couldn't go. So the money I don't hold on. Then on Sunday I go. As usual, I day inside. I just say my go inside, sit down, might take water. My guy is there for the front of the play draft. This girl come. Can they ask that my guy, that solo?
1: This girl, how old did
0: they get? I said that time she did between 17, 18, 19.
1: Okay.
0: Now my church babe as in. So she can't tell my guy. She can't ask that solo. Her mugu don't come.
1: Ah.
0: I tell you.
1: Wonderful. Wonderful.
0: Solo. And me are there inside. You know, say she no goes, no side there inside. You know, I promised to come on Saturday. I know if you come on Saturday. So she know, she no say, I go down there around.
1: This thing won't be like you. Now, true life story.
0: I tell you, me, not be somebody tell me. I say, me, the thing happened to you. They say, even I did. If they ask Solo with all happiness and cheerfulness,
1: my God,
2: and confidence,
0: say, Amogu don't come. Solo slap him.
1: What?
2: Correct.
0: That Solo just stand up, slap him, because Solo know everything now. I can't come out. I say, yes, your Mugu is here. She just shout, come me down, begin cry.
2: It's too late.
0: I say, so, Nami be Mugu. And they tell you.
1: They are still in a lie. Maybe in a lie, they talk.
0: Not be lie, their papa die. Not be lie.

0: She'll be in her family when I she'll be in her place when I know now. I know one called the street now, I know one called the compound, the number of the compound.
1: Wonderful.
0: So truly, before you help somebody, make you try check. Make your goodness not turn you to mugu, like they told me.
1: Of course, of course.
0: You know, that thing pained me. Under normal circumstances, if I be, I go tell you, say, tit for tat, because she was a matured lady. Me, I don't know whether I be woman or be man. He no consign me. My own is to see that tears no dey their eyes. With my own money, I don't know you, I know family, you're not from my place. I don't know anything about you. They ask Solo, say, with, you know what impaired me?
1: With joy.
0: With, you know, confidence. Yeah. I saw her when she was coming. Just come, uncle, brother, you know, for AJ that time, you're sitting on a brother that they call brother this or brother that. Now, when I come out from a jiggle, I come here, say, some people, they call their elders uncle. But for that side, now, brother. Brother Ike, brother this, brother that. So, the brother Solo, say, my mugu don't come. Hi. You see, you know, waiting me somebody to freeze. I froze. Solo just leave that draft when they play. Just land and slap. I can't. Now, that slap won't slap him. Because if I know that, now, my guy. Your own temper no be here. If you say no come out, the time when I come out, if I deal with that lady, I can't say Solo no, leave him. And I say your mugu don't come. She can't need that, can't they cry. Say she's sorry. I say, wait till they cry.
1: What are you sorry for?
0: Wait till they sorry. Now something where you don't already carry for mind. And you think say I know they're around. Now where you talk him. So nothing to be, you know, be saying a mistake you make. I be mugu to you. I'm the mugu from today. You don't learn lesson. I no go be mugu again.
2: I'm wise.
0: Now, what did I tell him? I still give him what I promise him. Because now me be that.
1: But
0: I'm
1: fine now.
0: And now, I still give him. I said, now, what did I promise? I couldn't come yesterday because I came late. I returned late yesterday. So I know there was no way I could come this area. You know, too far. But me, I needed to be. I give him. She no agree, collect him. They hold my leg, they beg. I said, leave me now. Because when she come, they beg me, the woman, my own anger can't take style, can't they grow.
1: Only rice.
0: No, go tell me what you don't plan finish, can't they take. What are you begging me for?
1: Ah,
0: it's a mistake. It's that different? Because for you to just come like that, now what you don't, now what you I be to you be that, now what you don't take me for be that.
2: You know, they talk for back.
0: Do you understand?
2: Yes.
0: So sometimes, that's why sometimes if I see people where they complain, say, that thing make me. I just thank God, say, he no stop me from doing my good.
1: You're good, of course.
0: But
1: of course.
0: If somebody, they complain, say, he beg this person something, he no give him. I know they listen to them, because I know something must have happened. So, this man now, when people go contribute money, your friends, like maybe as all of us, they here now, Samson, they do well. You, they do well. I know they do well. 12 na can't say no now. This guy now, a guy now. We don't go to chop making just the hungry. When I can't contribute money. Can't say, okay, Kim Passy, take this money, I beg. Start small business. I can't go say, I can't remember one dear friend when I did friend for 4 years. Can't go print a card. Can't show, now say one word. Upon that, when I see the reason that one, I can't tell him, I say, I don't budget. My wedding are 5.7 million and I can't do it without you guys. Imagine the likeness. Sam, you know the year when we start. You get anything we won't talk about this matter.
2: Ah, I have a lot of with this one. I even mentor grand na very big matter. But what I will say is that for my own angle, we say if person like Yoruba go talk, I will say it in English because of our audience where they were. Say if person because of bad person, you close eyes. By the time with the good one self go pass, you no go know.
0: Yeah.
2: So checking person where you want help for their mentor and say, okay, the person I want check, mark I know if not a better person, if that person will be say, if I help,
0: you go fit.
2: You go fit. To me, he did somehow, but with your own perspective, I would say at times he did right. But person you don't know at all. You don't say no know them from the one.
0: Yes.
2: Now because of situation where you met that lady.
0: Exactly.
2: And why you extend help to her.
0: Yes.
2: It, something like that still don't happen to me. Person we don't know me from anywhere. The woman just saw me. He said, okay, where do you work? I said, I know the work. He said, come to my company, come work. So it did happen where way. But person will not because of one person then close eyes. Person we don't get out of help, we don't get out of giving, he could keep giving.
0: Okay.
2: And if you notice, that kind of people know they lack.
0: Are you sure?
2: We are sure.
0: Are they hungry like this now?
2: No, I know. If not that one, I don't believe that, my God.
0: Are they hungry like this? But, are they even asking me, say, who will come buy me something when I go chew?
2: So, but if person, they look the other side too, it's good to know the kind of person where you want help to. But if you meet them at a condition where you say, you don't need to be saying, okay, please, who is this? How is she relating to people in our community? She not person will be saying, I go feel help. That means say that time when you meet her, the condition not to the heat. But as you meet at that time, you know, say if you no pay, you know your help pay for the house rent.
0: Now movement they will pursue them.
2: But they will pursue them. Before you know they'll be sleeping on that bridge. So but the moment you come there, you are not even trying to look at any other thing again. Just help. And your friend self not even want to say, ah, this girl where you want help oh, and like this she be oh. Him himself were like, okay, if you can help, help. I'm very sure if you've asked him that before, well, I go help these people, make I even know how they take the lead in the coin, in the
0: compound.
2: The compound. I'm very sure you won't help the lady, but because of what she did face at that moment, you just want to help. You did not bother to ask. Maybe she's good. Maybe she's bad. So for me, I believe if you want help person and you day in the you day in that capacity in that position to help, you can help. But if you also want to help someone and maybe that person there is time for you to research, to search about that person, you can. And I don't get person who someone helped me of recently. Say, before I even go help you, I need to know about you. I need to know some details, some, but you know, security background check. I was like, which one be security background check?
0: Whether you be Boko?
2: I was okay. He said, don't worry. She be on social media. I said, yes. And honestly, the man went throughout to check all my stuff. And so, there was time for him to do that.
0: Mm-hmm.
2: But let's assume there was no time and it's something I need him to do at that moment. I'm very sure he would do it.
0: Okay.
2: So, now waiting
0: after. All right, now two stories now. The first, the major story will be, we bring this one now. You know, this is my own story when I talk now, based on when, waiting shall have been talked before.
2: Yes.
0: But they talk about a guy who finished school. He and him, you know, like now, your old school association, more term like that. So then they open WhatsApp, they open WhatsApp group, we say they still they communicate, they talk. So amongst all of them, only that guy know they do well. He no get work after 6 years where he don't graduate, no work. So fellow other students waiting for the group come talk to themselves privately, say we need to help this guy. You understand?
2: Yes.
0: So they can't contribute money. We reach 3.5 million. Can't give the guy, say guy, we no go they enjoy you, go they suffer. You say we'll be our guy. Use this one. Take whether I go feed learn one skill, we go they help you, or make you use an open small business. At least make something they enter your hand. Next way they go see for their platform, the guy go print wedding card. So they see them, they come to ask and say, ah, we contributed money for you to
2: do business.
0: To do business so that you can help yourself. Now a wedding card will come they see. You come they tell them say, as this more money done their hands, so ain't one wedding girlfriend waiting on the date since 4 years ago. Nobody followed it. Okay. No do. The guy can't come for that their platform. Can't they tell them say in budget, we don't budget for your wedding. Now 5.5 million there. Can't talk say they can't do it alone. Say is that they know that he cannot do it alone. So now they remove him from that platform. So we can't ask say waiting then do. He did right. Those guys were removed from that platform. So what did they do? They did right. And the boy, money where they give a man take go do business, when take go marry, was he right? So now the question we will ask, we can lead to Shola's answer, we can bring to my own story. So for that boy level now, how you take Siam?
2: Thank you, sir. My own understanding about the matter where they grab, you say, now in friend they won't help him so that men get something to do and a good thing. Because nobody go on do reunion. Everybody come with Ashebi with
3: kind of
2: only you come wear 1 year clothes, then they won't like it. So contributing money for him is very, very good. And then also maybe he already has the plan to do a wedding, is also good.
3: Mm-hmm.
2: He needs to have your wife, he needs to have his own children.
3: Yeah.
2: But if his friend did not give him that money, I'm very sure he will have sought himself in some other ways.
3: Okay.
2: So
3: to do that in wedding.
2: Yes. Okay. So I don't think there's any excuse that I can give them. Unless if he has already asked them that, oh, I won't do wedding, my wedding is coming on the way, that anything people can do, and they know the kind of his financial capacity.
3: Mm-hmm.
2: Maybe he has already told them about that before, but if he hasn't disclosed about his wedding to them, to me, I think he made a big mistake there. And then removing in that group, they want it.
3: Mm.
2: Because someone like that cannot continue with us.
3: Abina.
2: We want to have a union of successful people, but you don't want to make it be like that, so they need to come out them. Because if they did not come out that campus for that group, before you know it, it could affect the other successful people they there too. Because if they ask them for money for barbing today, you go ask them money for pampers tomorrow. That too. You go ask them money for Gary tomorrow. So before you know it, you go they ask them round. So removing him in that group is the total
3: the best thing they do. Okay.
2: And I did very sure say him, for him not to be successful among all of them, now that thing said the worry him. Maybe his family said don't contribute for him.
3: You know he's going to
2: do better thing. Maybe...
3: That's why I don't agree with
2: us now. If you don't do... Because how... Among maybe 30 people, now only you know they're successful.
3: Imagine.
2: You go to school, you get certificate. What is that certificate you do? What about your parents? What about your family? What about the place? Maybe your church, your mosque, where they go? Are they not helping you too?
3: Mm-hmm.
2: So now why you... I like the point where he talks, say... You need to do...
3: Check, at least background check on the place where you are.
2: Security background check on. Now, good thing, may you feel no, but if to say that person did that moment, say, you need this thing, just, but they too, they didn't do any mistake because they're like, they already know the kind of person he is, that he doesn't have anything. Let them offer something to him. So, for me, removing it in that group is the good idea.
3: Thank you. Shall I still get something where you want to talk?
4: With all the talk and says now, the reality be that for me, I don't mention that before. All of us, they go through different things, and some people they for one level of life or problem, one way or the other. But the question be say, this problem, they don't learn from it. Say they get plan to rise from the problem, because at times you get asked, you know, wait till they talk. Say if you want carry baby, come off for ground, you stretch your hand like this. If the baby do like this. The small child do like this.
3: Let me say, you know, make you carry on.
4: So, if you see, say, this person, they willing, at least you go hear what they talk to.
2: Yes.
4: You know, we just we say, because the money too much inside account, pour and go give them. You never help them. In fact, you destroy them. Help where you help person, where you know build the person first, that destruction. You understand? Help where you help person, where you know build the person first, that destruction. Because everything are mind. To be poor, na mind. To be rich, na mind. So first of all, to treat the state of mind of that person, now the first move. It be like say you won't build house, you not do foundation. See, you understand? So you go first create that foundation of his mind. That guy. Now here you supposed to be. See where you did. Now we know save this babe did. But let's put it together. Because if you did here, you go build foundation. What if he carried you home where you won't build? So now, what we want to help you do, we say, we want to help you build structure. So this 3.5 million, now structure, we want to build together. So me and you go enter business. You understand? Because if you notice, not be say, person who won't learn how to ride bicycle, they're not going to just push on top bicycle. You go hold the bicycle first. For a while, until the person go they ride by himself. Now so this kind of thing. That's why, not be even just that kind of help alone. Even for normal... what did they call them? Me, I like church. You want to pray for person, say you are healed in Jesus' name. You first need to show them, say it is possible to be healed. You first need to the teacher, one thing from the scripture, to balance in mind. So you go get the mind, say, yes, this thing, dey possible. If you go pray for person, we no understand. If you no work, she also they try and let you understand. So everything first, not to build foundation. That's the only mistake those people they make.
2: You mean his friend?
4: His friends. Uh-huh. They did not find out. Maybe they would need to delegate one person to him. You understand? Wait now. Because if you give money like that, okay, look at this that has happened now. Okay. They gave money. Okay. Look at the end of the day, somebody where they want help, they have to throw him out.
2: But do you realize he was their schoolmate?
4: Don't get me wrong. I didn't say they should not help. Are you listening?
2: No, you said they should run a background checkup on him. I understand you. But I'm also saying he's their schoolmate.
4: Of course now.
2: So maybe he was even a very smart guy when he was in school.
4: You know, say probably. We are saying something before. Smartness for book. Like, you understand?
3: Yes.
4: So, and there's a statement that says that a friend that you've not seen
2: for a while,
4: you need to talk to the person to know where they are in their mindset.
3: If there's TB,
4: you will notice, say, when I teach for school, I tell some girls, say, if you graduate from school now, in 6 years' time, if you see your fellow girl where you not come for this school together, mm-hmm. you don't get like 16 hold for in years.
2: Yes.
4: Something has changed.
2: Yes.
4: Information. You understand what I tell you? So, ascertain where this person did by talking to them, asking them questions. Do you want this thing? What do you want to do? Let them know. So that at the end of the day, it won't be Shebi that you put me there. After all, you didn't ask me. You just put the money and I just spend it.
2: It's a nice point that engage with them.
4: Yeah, that's what you do.
2: But let me also bring another point, because let's assume you engage with 100% of people like that. Out of the 100%, you only see maybe 60% that through the engagement you will know who they are. 40% will hide themselves and also give intellectual response. What about that?
4: That's why I told you. If you were not here when I gave that answer, okay. I said be with the person.
2: Okay.
4: In fact, run the business with the person.
2: Okay.
4: You get what I'm saying?
2: Okay.
4: Work with the person for a mile. That's why I told you we use the illustration of a bicycle. I said you push him forward together, and after a while you can't release him. You go see saying if he will do it.
3: Are you listening to me?
4: There's a difference between listening and trying to respond.
3: Yes.
4: You listen first. You understand? If you have response already, you're not listening to me. You want to say what is in your own mind. Now this is my point. When you get to know his state of mind, even if his state of mind is right, there have to be a way to check and balance. To help him not to waste the resources. Do you understand what I'm saying?
3: Mm-hmm.
4: Now, I can say we start a business together. I can even tell him that let's partner. Let's work together. Right? We go to Alaba, we set up a shop, we start selling television together. Abi, I know be your ogre, he know be my ogre, but we'll be with him. We'll be partner. But the plan is not to share that money with him. It's to help him create what? A balance. If after 4 years or 5 years, he sees as the business grow. You know, say in mind too, go don't improve.
3: Yes, exactly.
4: We started with 2 million. How much we get for accounts now? Over 40 million. You cannot tell him the guy, at this point, let me leave you alone now. Or even pretend to travel.
3: And see what he can do.
4: I know Dios, my brother, I'll do this business. So no spoiler. You know, say now what? There
3: you go. You know, Sansa, let me correct something. We are not trying now to blame the friends or the guy. The mistake has been done.
2: Yes.
3: So what would they talk now for the sake of us? Moku would learn something from it, and people would listen to us. Just in case of another time. You know, these things, these stories who they bring, I always say it, is for educational purposes, so that we can learn, we can be informed. Like I told you now, when you talk that thing, I can't remember what happened to me. If, like, when you were talking, he gets one to where he talk. He said, to say, I ask that solo, where be saying all of them be co-tenants, say maybe I for no help. Maybe solo forgive me one story. Yes, he will give me about them.
4: Mm.
3: Maybe I for no even waste my time. But because I wanted to help, I no check. Waiting this guy they talk about now, Lucia they talk now. Say it's always good. No, be say because, it's good you help, but I no regret I helped the girl, but it depend me that I did.
4: Okay, because of the way she responded
3: yes,
4: at the end of the day.
3: Yes,
4: okay.
3: I no regret because I just felt I did. I no do am for her to tell me thank you in the first place. I was doing it because of God, way the heaven. And I seen Liam
0: into my spirit. And moreover, now God still give me the substance when I use to take help. Mm. So, but what him pay me be say how she reacted. Do you understand? But even at that, nobody knows if to say I no react to her the way when I reacted to her that day, or I come Julia say I no did there, or I can't live solo, beat and where she could come cry go. Maybe she will not learn lesson. So that my action where say I come out, let she see me side day and I hear waiting she talk. Mm. Tell her say your mugu day here. Mm. Still give her waiting I promise him. That action alone fee made that lady until she finish her life.
4: Life.
0: For life. Mm. She no fit
4: try again
0: for another person. She could be careful who won't help him and how to react to the person.
4: I won't even ask one question.
0: Yeah, okay.
4: Back to that normal story.
0: Yes,
4: story,
0: yes.
4: Where all the students, all the friends help her.
0: Mm.
4: Imagine say they know if you come up with time for me. Imagine say they still support me to the wedding. You finish where they finish. You can't still come.
0: See, how
4: see guys, nothing deal. And I know they work.
0: Now, like, he be talking.
4: No, wait. I know they work, but you know, say, they don't do what they finish.
0: Uh-huh.
4: And I know get money. They can still come Greece, say, okay, may we gather money for them.
0: For food again.
4: What do you think they should do now? Now that they've gathered a new 5 million era.
0: Okay, after the wedding.
4: The wedding, everything don't set.
0: They don't support them, do wedding.
4: Everything don't set. But you still don't get within the group. Now, they don't gather a new 5 million era.
0: To give them again.
4: What do you think they should do from here?
0: Now what would they talk about? They say they need to now kind of open. Somebody go need to now follow and say, okay, guy, based on the past mistakes, we no go like make the thing repeat itself. Make this story continue. So we need you to join this person, learn this thing. Though for their mind now, for him, but they go do and so that they go in go fit can learn, so that thing go fit stand alone and know how to live life.
4: Because if the poor give him the 5 million again, based on feelings of his our friend, he's coming back for another
0: one. That will be 5 times. All right, in case you just join on our Radio 1103.5 FM, this we don't talk so much. I hope they enjoy what we talk. This is what we talk. We're not just the talk and to make fun. We talk and so that would me as like, you know, it is say no be waiting Shola talker for no remember to share my own experience. Now, waiting at the tell now, make una notice say now because I they talk for radio. Whatever I say here, I mean it. As I bring these stories, as I listen to your contributions, I also learn from it. I they use and learn. I they put them to my day to day life activities. I go say, okay, this person said this thing like this, so what if I don't like this person talk? Do you understand? So we are not saying it to fill up time. We are saying it so that we go feel learn. That's why we bring the story. So in case you just join us on Radio 1 and the time now, 22 minutes past 5. 5:30, we go do the chikom on top of the levels. We'll play music because by 6, language will change. And I know what they do now. You can not forget say this station. Now the station will be say, now only talk. Only news and only sports now would they do. That's why it's if would they talk. People say we need the tire. They don't train us to talk. So Mark will go for this small break. When we return, the program will continue. 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
1: Hey, bros, no they throw away pure water nylon for main room now. Does big day inside motu? How about no they throw away dirty anyhow?
2: My people, make we now they always cut all those grass where so they grow for on our side to avoid snakes them and all those animal where fit cause wahala, even mosquitoes.
3: Bros, no they throw away your dirty inside gutter so you no go block.
4: Cleanliness na second to godliness. So therefore, my people, make we dey make sure say where we dey live, abi where we dey work, where Oyibo people dey call environment, they dey clean every time, so that yama disease them and sickness where dirty dey cause go run away kia kia from we side. Oga, you where dey drink pure water, abi bottle water, plus including biscuit and every other thing, and you go throw away the remaining anyhow for road. Tabi you where dey wait till night come before you go carry on a dirty throw away for inside gutter. Remember say goat. Where they spoil and scatter where him they stay. Where they think say na him owner in they do. He don't forget say na himself him they do. For this rainy season and other times, make we borrow ourselves sense so make we the throw away with dirty the proper way so that water flood no go show in our face for we area. Disease them and yamayama sicknesses them, then go pack and go. Our strong body matanko, that one self go stand kakraka for ground. My people, say no to the throw away dirty anyhow. 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

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Naya we go do pitch come on top the levels. Me, I want sincerely thank all of una with the house we live on a radio on top Radio 103.5 FM. Me, my mind they tell me say when I learn as me self I learn. And then all of una we try to call because sometimes our phone just they blink, but nothing they come out. I believe saying that people they try to call us and you make whether a network problem, I don't know. So I want to appreciate you guys for calling and trying to call, and for that surely we're supposed to come out since, and because of this program is making there, and thank you so very well. Mr. Samson, me at the teller and say person will kill lion. Thank you also for making our time to join us for the program. Okay, my concern people, and Stella Maris, who did the best way, the producer extraordinaire. we make sure so Naomi clear. She says she don't want to follow us talk with you, they talk. But I thank you also for being there. So, now so it will be until next time when I go hear my voice. I know now it will be whether I go date tomorrow, I'll be on Sunday. But anyhow, we go be. My name be Pascal Ike. When I call me Kim Passy for really go be my friend. And if you call me money stops nonsense, you don't make mistake. Because we know say money, they stop nonsense. That way, no like make somebody do you. Make yourself, no do another person. Una, good evening.

0: The rain is a priceless gift from Mother Nature. Without the rains, life will be unbearable. Imagine plants dying from drought. Wells drying up, humans starving, animals dying, all because the rain ceased to fall. We are privileged to have rainfall. Let's desist from turning this blessing into a curse by avoiding clogging our gutters, drainages, and canals with refuse. This action causes flooding, which brings about diseases, loss of lives, and property. Dispose your waste properly. The environment is ours. Let's protect it.
1: Ohun Oluwa, Ohun Oluwa, Ohun Oluwa, Ohun Oluwa ni agbara, Ohun Oluwa fa igi kedari Lebanon ya, Psalm 29 verse 5. Eto Ohun Oluwa je eto ona ye si igbala lori ikoni yi, Radio 103.5 FM. Ni gbogbo irole ojo Friday ni ago 6 abo si 7 irole, 6:30 to 7 p.m. Darapo mo wa fun irin ajo emi si iye igbala ati ijere okan. Lati enu iranse Olorun Reverend F.O. Omolafe ti ijo Christ Gospel and Miracle Outreach International. To one, 3234 on Wade Street. 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Oh, Olu Anko Si Oloni. Iwe Leshe Padawale. Oni Ni Ojo Igbala Re. Olale Peju.

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First, the headlines. Lagos blazes trail as Governor Sanwo-Olu inaugurates.

its first energy hub in Oshodi. Commissioner for Environment and Water Resources urges youth to apply for climate innovation grants. Stakeholders champion peace ahead of next year's general elections. Spain records massive migrant influx. Now, the news in full. I am Pascal Ike. Governor Babajide Sanwo-Olu has inaugurated Nigeria's first integrated energy hub at Oshodi. The integrated energy hub brings together petrol, diesel, compressed natural gas, CNG, liquefied petroleum gas, LPG, electric vehicle charging and CNG conversion service within one facility under the Lagos Ibile Oil and Gas Corporation, IOGC. At the inauguration at Oshodi, Governor Sanwo-Olu said the initiative was to provide reliable, accessible and affordable energy solutions that improve the lives of residents and embrace business activities, with a call on investors that Lagos is ready for business. According to the governor, the IOGC, which commenced operations in 2019, has continued to expand its footprint across the downstream energy value chain through strategic investments in retail fuel stations and digital innovation, in line with President Bola Tinubu's renewed hope reforms to create employment and reduce transport fares.

0: create jobs and it will reduce transportation costs for our citizens and businesses alike. And so Lagos State fully aligns with this vision, because we understand that affordable mobility is critical for economic growth. When transportation becomes more efficient and affordable, businesses become more competitive, commercial activities expand, and residents have a greater opportunity to improve the quality of livelihood.
1: Earlier, the managing director of IOGC, Mr. Temitayo Gbajumo, said the development reflects years of planning, collaboration, and unwavering commitment of Governor Sanwo-Olu's administration to support nations evolving energy landscape with integrated solutions that combines conventional fuels and cleaner energy alternatives.
2: These achievements demonstrate that IOGC is no longer a downstream petrol company. We have developed the infrastructure, capability, and operational platform required to drive Lagos' broader energy transition and expand access to cleaner, more affordable, and more reliable energy solutions.
1: Our correspondent Barnabas Funjo reports that 4 IOGC stations are in operations in Agege, Ojota, Oshodi, Keja, while additional 15 will be completed before the end of the year. Young people in Lagos with innovative ideas to tackle climate change can now apply for grants of between $1,000 and $5,000 under the Lagos Youth Climate Action Fund. The Lagos State Commissioner for Environment and Water Resources, Mr. Tokumbo Wahab, announced the initiative on his X handle and encouraged eligible youth to take advantage of the opportunity. The program, supported by the Lagos State Government and Bloomberg Philanthropies, is designed to fund youth-led projects that will make Lagos greener, cleaner, and more resilient. The organizers said eligible youth groups made up of individuals between the ages of 15 and 24 can apply for the micro-grants to implement climate action projects across the state. Interested applicants are expected to attend a pre-launch information webinar scheduled for 11th of next month at 11 o'clock in the morning, where details of the application process will be explained. Religious scholars, faith leaders, and government officials have called for collective efforts to ensure the peaceful conduct of 2027's general elections by promoting tolerance, rejecting hate speech, and strengthening interfaith dialogue. The call was made during the 9th Interfaith Peace Conference, an award presentation held in Bauchi. The conference, organized by the Interfaith Dialogue Forum for Peace in collaboration with the International Dialogue Center and the Bauchi State Government, had its theme, Non-Violent Elections, the Role of Faith and Traditional Leaders in Nigeria. Speaking at the event, Dr. Abdullahi Abubakar of the International Institute of Islamic Banking and Finance, Bayero University, Kano, said all stakeholders must recognize that peaceful elections are critical to protecting lives, strengthening democracy, and promoting national development. He stressed that while elections could be won or lost, lives lost to violence could never be restored, describing peaceful elections as a moral responsibility that reflects the values and collective conscience of a nation. According to him, election violence often begins long before polling day through hateful rhetoric, intolerance, misinformation, incitement, religious exploitation, poverty, and injustice. He advised faith leaders to verify information before sharing it, encourage dialogue, promote mutual understanding, and serve as advocates of peace within their communities. Contributing, Reverend Father Zaka Ahunse of the Theological College of Northern Nigeria urged religious leaders to continue championing peace, tolerance, and national unity as preparations for the 2027 elections gather momentum. The Independent National Electoral Commission, INEC, Lagos State, has announced that it will begin the public display of forms EC9 containing the personal particulars of candidates for the 2027 presidential, senatorial, and House of Representatives elections tomorrow. A statement issued by the Commission's Head of Voter Education and Publicity, Mrs. Esther Eme Ainek, states that the exercise, in accordance with Section 29 of the Electoral Act 2022, will take place at the Ainek Lagos State Office in Sabo Yaba and at the respective local government area offices within the affected constituencies. According to the Commission, Form EC9 contains the credentials, personal particulars and affidavits submitted by candidates sponsored by political parties. The statement explains that any person who has reason to believe that a candidate submitted false information or forged documents may seek legal redress as provided under the Electoral Act. It reaffirms its commitment to transparency, accountability, and the conduct of free, fair, and credible elections. You are listening to the Major News at 6 on the Stable of Radio Nigeria, the best radio station of the year. A reminder of our headlines. Lagos blazes trail as Governor Sanwo-Olu inaugurates first energy hub in Oshodi. Commissioner for Environment and Water Resources urges youth to apply for climate innovation grants. Stakeholders champion peace ahead of next year's general elections. Still to come, Spain record massive migrant influx. Plus sports. Just stay tuned.

0: we feast or news, and our reply is in the affirmative, because every breath of our existence is newsworthy.
1: The National Pension Commission, PENCOM, has released the draft regulation.
2: The day after the governorship and state assembly elections in Lagos State, roads were very quiet.
3: The carnival, which commenced in 2005 under Obasanjo regime.
0: Which is why we are the newsbreakers, always keeping you one step ahead of others on current happenings within and outside Nigeria.
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6: Glad you're still there. Now to the rest of the stories. The federal government has ruled out any immediate increase in electricity tariffs, saying its priority is to improve power supply, achieve universal metering, and ensure consumers pay only for electricity they consume. The Minister of Power, Mr. Joseph Tegbe, met the government's position on the development known during a media roundtable on the resetting of the country's power sector in Lagos. Mr. Tegbe said, contrary to public speculation, the current administration had no policy to raise electricity tariffs beyond the existing levels, stressing that efforts would instead be directed at improving service delivery and protecting electricity consumers. He stressed that the federal government would continue to examine additional mechanisms to protect vulnerable consumers while improving the financial sustainability of the Nigerian electricity supply industry. Mr. Tegbe said the government's position formed part of a broader strategy to reset the power sector through reforms designed to improve electricity supply, strengthen the national grid, restore investors' confidence, and make the electricity market financially sustainable. The federal government has unveiled plans to begin training doctors, nurses, and other specialized healthcare professionals exclusively for the armed forces from the 2026 academic section. A statement by the special advisor to the Minister of Education on Media and Communications, Mr. Iharo Atta, says that the Minister of Education, Dr. Olatunji Alausa, announced the plan while inaugurating a technical working group to establish the Armed Forces College of Medicine and Health Sciences in Abuja. It describes the initiative as a strategic investment in national security and human capital development aimed at providing the armed forces with a dedicated healthcare training institution. The statement explains that the proposed college will reduce the military's dependence on civilian universities and produce healthcare professionals trained to meet the unique demands of military operations. It adds that the first batch of military medical cadets is expected to be admitted during the 2026 academic section. And away from Nigeria, about 60,000 migrants have crossed into Spain's North African territory of Ceuta from Morocco within the last 24 hours. Authorities said at least 34 people died during the crossing, while more than 25,000 migrants have voluntarily returned to Morocco. The surge followed a ruling by Spain's Supreme Court that migrants intercepted at sea while trying to reach Ceuta or Melilla cannot be summarily returned to Morocco. Spanish Prime Minister Mr. Pedro Sanchez described the situation as an attack and said all illegal migrants will be returned to Morocco as soon as possible. Several European leaders have expressed concern over the influx and pledged support for Spain to strengthen border security. And now to sports. After an impressive outing in the morning, Team Nigeria switched attention to an action-packed evening section featuring three potentially explosive finals at the Commonwealth Games in Scotland today. Ezekiel Nathaniel will line up in the men's 400-meter hurdles final, while Chinecherem Nnamdi will contest the men's javelin final. Sprint star Udodi Onwuzurike takes to the track in the men's 200-meter final as he seeks to add another medal to Nigeria's growing tally. Elsewhere, the versatile Nigerian athlete Jami Skuleta remains firmly in contention in men's decathlon as he rounds off his schedule this evening with javelin throw and the ever-demanding 1,500 meters. ranked fourth so far in the standings. A good finish by Sculeta in the last two events could propel him into a podium appearance. Earlier in the day, the Nigerian mixed 4x400-meter quartet of Eddie Dionne Udo, Esther Joseph, Samuel Ogazi, and Patience Okon-George stormed to victory in their heat in 3 minutes 14 seconds. 3 minutes 14.58 seconds, setting the event's first ever games record. In the field events, Ruth Usoro wasted no time, booking her place in the women's long jump final with a leap of 6.77 meter on her first attempt during qualifying. With 8 gold, 5 silver and 3 bronze, totaling 16, Nigeria occupy 5th spot so far in the overall medal standings. And that's sports news as compiled by Kelechi Bernard. And just before we go, here is food for thought. Peace and security are inevitable to national development. Play your role in ensuring unity and peaceful coexistence in the country. To end the major news at 6, here again are the main items. Governor Babajide Sanwo-Olu has inaugurated Nigeria's first integrated energy hub at Oshodi. You heard that the Lagos State Commissioner for the Environment and Water Resources, Mr. Tokumbo Wahab, has urged young people with innovative ideas to tackle climate change to apply for grants of between $1,000 and $5,000 under the Lagos Youth Climate Action Fund. We also told you that religious scholars, faith leaders and government officials have called for collective efforts to ensure the peaceful conduct of the 2027 general elections by promoting tolerance, rejecting hate speech and strengthening interfaith dialogue. And on the foreign scene, about 60,000 migrants have crossed into Spain's North African territory of Ceuta from Morocco within the last 24 hours. And that ends Radio 1, 103.5 FM Major News at 6. 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And I am Pascal Ike, thanking you for staying tuned. Good evening.
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0: Oluwa ni agbara. 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Lori ikoni yi Radio 103.5 FM. 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

Jesus' hand will continue to lead you and uphold you to the end in Jesus' name. Today, the topic of the word we are sharing is, ye shall receive power when the Holy Spirit has come upon you. Ye shall receive power when the Holy Spirit has come upon you. And we are, the premise of this word is Acts of Apostles chapter 1 verse 8 and Acts chapter 2 verse 1 through verse 12. Acts chapter 1 verse 8, but ye shall receive power when the Holy Spirit is come upon you, and ye shall be my witnesses unto both Judea, Jerusalem, and in Samaria, and to all the uttermost part of the world. Acts chapter 2 verse 1 through verse 12. And when the day of Pentecost was fully come, they were all with one accord in one place, and suddenly there came a sound from heaven as of a rushing mighty wind, and it filled all the house and where they were sitting, and they were appeared unto them a cloven tongue like as of fire. He sat upon every one of them, and they were all filled with the Holy Ghost and began to speak with other tongues, and the Spirit gave them utterance. And those that were dwelling in Jerusalem, Jews, devout men of every nation under the heaven. Now when this noise was abroad, and the multitude came together and were confounded, because all that men heard, these people speak in their own language. And they were all amazed and marveled, and saying one to another, behold, are these not those who speak? And this was not Galileans that are speaking? And now we hear every man in our own tongue wherein we are born. Parthians, Medes, Elamites, dwellers in Mesopotamia and Judea and Cappadocia, in Pontus, Asia, Riga, Pamphylia, Egypt, and in the parts of Libya and Cyrene, and strangers in Rome, and Jews and proselytes, Greeks, Arabians, we do hear them speaking our tongues, the wonderful God, works of God, and they are all amazed, and we're all in doubt, saying to one another, what meaneth this? You see, when you receive the power of the Holy Spirit, when it comes into you, you become a different creature. You are empowered. You do things, miraculous things. You do extraordinary things. You don't just receive the power of the Holy Spirit just like that, except you have repented of your sins. You have accepted Christ into your life. You are regenerated. You are living a life of obedience. Then the Holy Spirit comes. Like Cornelius in chapter 10, you may not be baptized in water. That may come after you see the Holy Spirit. Whichever, baptism of water or baptism of the Holy Spirit, when it comes into you, you do things that will be beyond the ordinary. And then we see and know that definitely you have been with Christ. I pray the Holy Spirit will come upon you. He will give you the grace in Jesus' name. Amen. Shall we pray? Father, I pray for your people. Lord, you will give them the grace of the Holy Spirit. Everyone that has accepted Christ into their lives as their Lord and Savior, the grace of the Holy Spirit will come upon you. I pray the Holy Spirit comes upon you. He will give you the enablement. The Holy Spirit will empower you. The Holy Spirit will come upon you like he did on the day of Pentecost. And he is the third person of the Trinity. He's God in man. He will indwell in you. And you will witness extreme peace. And his peace will forever be upon you. Thank you, Lord Jesus. In Jesus' mighty name we pray. I'm Prophet D.J. Ulysses from Jerusalem Self Movement Church, Sudere District, S for Salvation Branch, Men of Lagos. Thank you. I'm saying the Holy Spirit is the best. Let him be your friend, and he will give you.

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2: God created heaven and earth
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1: Olorun ti o da orun ati aye
2: God created heaven and earth
1: a fi ogo fun o
2: we glorify you
1: agbe oga
2: exalt you
1: fun ti e je
2: whom you have
1: ati ohun ti e se ni igba bo
2: what you are doing all the time
1: gbogbo ogo ola foruko mimo
2: aye God you are for your holy name
1: ati de fun ise ranse ti oni
2: you are here for today's ministration
1: iwo lo ni ise
2: you are going to work
1: fun ara re
2: you yourself
1: e gba ise yi se
2: do your work
1: ki ogo je tire o
2: glory should be yours
1: ogo ni for olorun loke
2: glory be to God in heaven
1: jesus oluwa wa
2: jesus our lord
1: gbogbo ogo fe ni to de aye ati
2: o glory for the one that created heaven and earth
1: adupe lowo re
2: we thank him
1: eni to sun sinu aye wa ni igba
2: gbogbo one that is praying forth into our life all the time
1: ki se nipa ipa bele ki se nipa agbara anu ati ori ofe la riba
2: it is mercy and grace that we receive ki ato lo sinu
1: ise ranse ti o ni
2: before we go into today's ministration
1: egbo ifilo ye
2: listen to this announcement
1: loni ti awo mejila ba ti koja
2: today 12 at midnight
1: immediately after we cross to new month
2: ti abati re koja sinu osu tutun
1: anything sweet
2: o ko to ba ti je adu
1: either sweet
2: boya sweet
1: honey
2: tabi oyin
1: or me use sugar
2: tabi sugar
1: or salt
2: tabi iyo
1: but I prefer let's leave salt aside
2: e je ka yo yo
1: honey sweet and sugar.
2: Tabi sugar.
1: Let it be the first thing to enter your mouth in the month of August.
2: As we
1: be taking the item. Then you declare. Enter the month of August. Lord. From the beginning to the end.
2: Lati bere titi bi opo osu kejo ti mo wo yi.
1: Let everything concerning me be sweet.
2: Je to gbogbo to nse ti temi o je
1: I reject bitterness for this month of August.
2: Koro ninu osu kejo ti mo wo yi.
1: The minister that you are around, you are listening to me, especially under our ministry. Immediately after 12 o'clock,
2: you
1: pray and let them take it. That's for the month of August. You know that today is the last day in the month of July. I don't know what can you say about month of July. I'm beating my chest in the Lord. The month of August will be far, far, far, far better than July. If you believe, you say amen. Whatever you are, I'm telling you the mind of God. Number two,
2: before we enter this program,
1: we
2: are going to pray unto God. Oh Lord, allow me.
1: Where
2: people say there is no room for me. God give me space.
1: Where
2: man say there is no space for me. Because the month of August we are
1: having,
2: God is going to allow you with good things. What
1: enemy
2: did not want to see in your life, that is what we are going to see in your life. I'm very sure of it. The third one that is like it.
1: Oluwa.
2: Oh Lord.
1: Je koju won ori.
2: Let their eyes witness.
1: I want to
2: pray
1: won fe ri orere
2: nu aye. People that said they don't want to see good thing in my life.
1: Who any to so wipe?
2: Everyone that said.
1: Won fe ri orere nu aye.
2: They don't want to see good thing in my life.
1: Je koju won ori.
2: Let their eyes witness.
1: Ni osu ta fe wo you.
2: The month you are about to enter. Let their eyes witness.
1: O tun won ti fara won
2: kule lori. All those things they've called themselves.
1: Any one but won wa laaye.
2: That in as much their life.
1: They are very own by nu aye lagbaja.
2: They don't want to see social things.
1: The Holy Spirit
2: will be mad. I'm going to ask you.
1: The
2: month of August.
1: The
2: month of August.
1: today's
2: ministry? What is today's ministry? That is the word of man. The word of man. When we are talking about man, if you
1: do
2: not put man of God,
1: know
2: that it is full of evil. There is no good thing. There is no good thought. That is in man. When the Spirit of God is in man's life, then you have good thought. But when you do not have the Spirit of God, where did that good thought come from?
1: It is
2: the Spirit of God that brings good
1: thoughts.
2: I always tell people,
1: the
2: spirit of devil will never allow you, tell you to go and do
1: it.
2: For you to
1: work
2: on money, go and give person money, as if to collect from that person. When he says the spirit that is telling you that you go and give person money, so that you know that
1: is the
2: spirit of God that is talking to you. Today, I'm talking about not the word
1: The word of man.
2: What that God has
1: said.
2: Every evil word of man. Because man does not have a good word. Don't forget we are
1: talking.
2: If you see someone that is
1: saying
2: is the people that have the spirit of God. When
1: they
2: are speaking the good word, what you
1: supposed to
2: do is for you to pray so that comes to
1: pass.
2: But the word of man is evil word that come out of man. That is what
1: I
2: come to come and counter. Is invisible seed.
1: It is
2: invisible seed. It is invisible seed. Unless if God said we should continue. You know that
1: is
2: God's
1: word.
2: It's what that is saying.
1: done again, Jay.
2: I must say, you know, she Jay.
1: Moon Sonny by Kinney or any.
2: I'm talking about the one
1: day, Ruby Buburu.
2: Say is an evil seed.
1: It has that person I hear
2: that I planted in man's life.
1: I go for the person I hear
2: that person that planted the
1: person.
2: Is he alive?
1: Or
2: the person have died? If the person have died,
1: the person
2: that died, likewise, I say it in the name of God. What I
1: turn to
2: death is alive. If he is still alive.
1: Said
2: it as someone that has been saying.
1: But you go near
2: no matter how powerful they
1: be,
2: know that they cannot have power
1: but
2: like God.
1: But you go near
2: no matter how they
1: have
2: knowledge,
1: to
2: their knowledge cannot
1: what
2: be so what I'm saying is,
1: who
2: should have planted
1: the
2: evil seed in your life that is disturbing your life? Today, that seed, God has returned it back to their life. And your life will receive freedom.
1: Kini oro.
2: What is war?
1: Ni ona keji.
2: In other way.
1: Oje ohun ti a so jade.
2: It's what we have spoke out.
1: Lati nu ero okan wa.
2: From evil thought. Kiyan
1: to soro.
2: Before you speak.
1: Lati nu okan eni.
2: From their heart.
1: Mo ma so ni gba gbogbo.
2: I always say.
1: Ma fi awon omo ti nse apere.
2: Ma
1: ro pe omo ti ti mo ti ko mo kan to so.
2: Ohun
1: to wa ni okan re lo so jade o.
2: Ohun
1: to wa ni okan re lo so jade.
2: They are saying what they have in their mind.
1: Ohun ti eniyan so.
2: What you spoke.
1: Lati nu ero okan re wa.
2: They are thought of.
1: Ero ta lori re ko le ise.
2: Thought of
1: enemy
2: we never
1: come to pass.
2: They are just trying.
1: Gbogbo ibi won gbianju won o ni yo.
2: Mo
1: so ni oruko Oluwa.
2: I say it's
1: gbogbo ibi mo gbianju ota re.
2: Mo
1: ni lai lai ko ni yo.
2: Never be not show for.
1: E wo nti iwe we look.
2: The book of
1: Luke 6:45. Ati eniyan buburu lati nu isura buburu okan re ni imu ohun buburu jade wa nitori lati opolopo ohun okan li enu tin so jade o to wa ninu okan eniyan
2: what to have in man's mind
1: ohun eniyan ma so jade
2: what to speak out
1: o to Olorun fi si bi lokan
2: what God has placed in my mind
1: o ni mo sele lori
2: what I'm working on
1: ki se pe be nkun kusa dey pick enemy
2: go no that I just pick his
1: order bi ati mi nkan to soro bi pe
2: one of my sister that said
1: o ni nkan te ti se labi ojo meta don make meta se
2: yes you have been meditating for 3 days
1: o ti ati seto lati bi ojo meta ni
2: God has planned that
1: Olorun ti fi si mi le okan
2: God has placed in my mind
1: o na ni mo so fun oye
2: what I'm telling you
1: mo fi ero rere Olorun
2: I'm telling you the
1: the
2: one he placed in
1: Canada,
2: my heart.
1: It's easy
2: to cancel the thought of enemy. Who said you
1: know the nigga? Lonnie or Wajabo.
2: Everyone will be married there.
1: Talena.
2: Who is that person?
1: Tolo Nelo.
2: That said you will not go.
1: Mokede the Lord
2: God. I am not sitting the name of God.
1: I feel cool that you are dead.
2: You are dead for your Lord.
1: Talo Lori Ogo.
2: Who is that person that sits on
1: the throne?
2: That said never you cannot make use of your
1: Lord.
2: Children of God.
1: Kiko to wasi muche.
2: Before come things some people
1: to
2: pass. The first of us.
1: Oro Lord no mo so si aye re
2: Lonnie. Speaking the word of God.
1: Ego
2: enyo
1: Olorun ti egbagbo.
2: Children of God,
1: you take
2: believe, God in my life.
1: Mo so ni oruko Oluwa.
2: I say it in the name of God.
1: Mo gbo oro ti baje ninu aye re.
2: The word of
1: the Lord.
2: The voice of Lord that
1: is
2: in
1: me ti o gbo ye.
2: The word of my
1: Abba Omo ati
2: mi mo.
1: Abi se atuse re. Ene ko lo fi oro ja
2: oba.
1: Mo so ni oruko Oluwa. Mo fi oro Olorun gbe odide.
2: And I use the word of God to promote you.
1: Ene kan lo wa ni di oro re.
2: If you hand your mouth.
1: Ene ko to wi pe.
2: Someone that
1: says. Ki se lojo.
2: It is not in his
1: place. Ni ro kan re yo fi wa si mu se.
2: I use what to swallow water. every one of you under the bondage of God. I use word of God to set you free. Because
1: it was
2: really you. Whoever that says that you be set free, every one of you under the bondage of God.
1: I want to tell you.
2: And if we have first somebody, but as from today, whether
1: Ayelala,
2: Yes.
1: Every battle you have fought in January, February, March, April,

0: thought
1: Ayo.
0: I said we join with gratitude.
1: No, but we should get your
0: year. The month of August.
1: Anybody know where you are?
0: Who ever said they want to
1: do it?
0: In the month of August.
1: Oh, you are letting us get
0: you. They disturbed
1: the world
0: and their
1: house.
0: They said they continue to work in the month of August. Listen.
1: Anybody know where you are?
0: Who ever want to disturb
1: you?
0: In the month of August, they will not pay for the month. There's anyone that has
1: people
0: to
1: talk.
0: The one that hired people to also watch you for the month of August. They have completed their work in
1: July,
0: and they are preparing for the month of August. I say it's in the name of God. If they started the month of August, they will not see the
1: end.
0: They will not see the end of August. They will see the beginning, but they will not see the end. People that love you for
1: you.
0: People that love you
1: for
0: you. They will send the
1: message of
0: God. The one that
1: gave you your heart.
0: God will make them to be happy. People that assist
1: you.
0: God will assist
1: them.
0: Children of God.
1: Yeah, our time
0: I don't have time to
1: read that.
0: When Goliath saw David, the word of God said,
1: Oh, Shantare.
0: And two of them, they started talking.
1: Goliath talked about Rishare.
0: He was talking about God of Israel. And the word come across word. The holy one stone.
1: Look back, me Goliath.
0: The one that take the life of Goliath. Listen,
1: you are
0: the fasting for
1: program
0: God.
1: That one,
0: the program that we have
1: if
0: right now.
1: Put
0: an end to your problem.
1: The word
0: encounter word.
2: You have received mercy. 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

0: 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Le o ma gbadun eto ohun ni Radio 1 103.5. Fun alaye kikun 09038619223 tabi 081 34956347. 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
1: Have you heard the news? The federal government of Nigeria, through its direct benefit transfer program, has started the disbursement of 75,000 naira per household in three installments of 25,000, 25,000, 25,000 naira. Each recipient must have a validated national identification number, NIN, to receive the payment on behalf of their household members. To benefit, your household must be in the National Social Register of Poor and Vulnerable Households in Nigeria. The federal government's direct benefit transfer program is helping to reduce the effect of suffering while promoting financial and economic inclusion for the poor and vulnerable population in Nigeria.
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you know my way, enter Lagos. The band is so close, I know we focus. 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

Kato pa jaja, pe metano, eni ba ve wale olu a shi ututu.

0: noise, confusion, and endless searching. There is a place where heaven meets earth, where burdens are lifted and destinies are awakened. Welcome to Hour of Encounter, a sacred moment in time where lives are transformed by truth, hearts are revived, renewed, and liberated by the word of God, and hope is restored to the weary soul. This is not just another random program. It's a divine appointment, a call to experience God beyond religion, beyond routine, into a living personal encounter. Join Apostle Dr. Paul Igbinoghene, a seasoned voice of wisdom, revelation, and prophetic insight as he unveils timeless truths from God's word with clarity, depth, and practical relevance for everyday living. Whether you're searching, seeking answers, or hungry for more of God, this hour is designed for you.
1: Hallelujah. Hallelujah. I'm excited. I know that God has prepared you for such a time as this. I know that God is interested in your life. I know that you are not here by mistake. You are here listening to me because there is a divine encounter for you. Welcome again to the Hour of Encounter, to the most exciting time on radio. God is set to do something awesome in your life. Listen and listen very, very well. Listen and listen very, very good. God is not scared of your situation. Your situation cannot threaten him. If your matter cannot make God not to be God again. What are you saying? I said God is God, and is God alone by himself. Nobody can remove him. Nobody can dethrone him. Nobody can unseat him. Oh my God. You cannot disenfranchise him. You cannot remove him from position. You cannot vote for him. You cannot vote against him. He is God. Mandala Vragadezaya. Mentascola Brandegediada. I said he is God. And he is God alone by himself. He never fail. He never change. God will turn this around for your good. Oh, last week, Friday, I started a series and I titled it, Go and Tell My Father. Go and tell him, because God has answered my prayer. I have come in contact with my dream. My dream has come to pass. Joseph. A type of Jesus in the Old Testament. Do you know that Joseph was actually a type of Jesus? He is a type of Jesus in the Old Testament. Joseph sold by his brothers. Jesus betrayed by his own disciples. Joseph was framed up and lied against. Yes, the scribes and the Pharisees lied and framed up Jesus. Joseph. Was sent to the Gentile, was sent to preserve a generation, to preserve life. Jesus came to give us life and life abundantly. Joseph was sold by 30 pieces of silver. Jesus also sold by 30 pieces of silver. Joseph was a type of Jesus. If you understand biblical typology, you will understand that Joseph was a type of Jesus Christ. Oh, he came into this world. The Bible says he came to his own received him not. But as many as received him, he gave them power to become the sons of the living God. Hear me and hear me very well tonight. Joseph, at a very crucial stage of his life, the restoration stage of his life, after encountering the four P's. I told you that Joseph encountered four P's in his life. Number one, he was thrown into the pit. Number two, he was sold to Potiphar. P for Potiphar. Number three, he was thrown into the prison because Potiphar's wife framed him up, lied against him. And Potiphar never knew that he had the daughter of Jezebel as a wife. And then from the prison, he arrived at his destination. He arrived at his dream. He arrived at the palace. He was now in the palace. He was now the prime minister of Egypt. And Egypt was a superpower in those days. Joseph, God of Joseph will come true for you. I said the God of Joseph will come true for you. My dear, I said the God of Jacob, he will come true. The God of Joseph will come true for you. The God of Joseph will come true for you in the name of Jesus Christ. Look at it. Just look at it. Look at how God changed the life of this young man, Joseph. Look at all the thing he had to go through. That tells you that God specializes in changing impossible stories. Yes, he turns this around. Every painful season was preparing Joseph for his purpose. The same thing for you. Every painful season you are going through is not to kill you. It's preparing you for a greater glory. It's preparing you for a wonderful outcome in your life. Look at Job. I like what the Bible says in Job chapter 42 verse 10. Job 42 verse 10, powerful word of God. The Bible says, and God restored the fortunes of Job. That God restored him with double blessings, double portion. But look at all that Job had to go through. Look at Naomi. Naomi in the book of Ruth chapter 4 verse 13 through to verse 17. She returned empty from the city of Moab, from the land of the Moabites. But God was not done yet with that woman. She ended with joy to become a joyful grandmother in the lineage of Jesus Christ. What are we talking? Why are you giving up now? Why are you losing heart? Why are you saying, oh, there's no room for me? Who told you no room for you? Joseph was dead. Lazarus was dead for 4 days. Lazarus was buried already. After 4 days in the grave, Jesus still called him back to life. What are you talking? Who told you it's over for you? Who told you there's no hope again? Who told you it's the situation? That's the voice of situation. Let them talk. They are not God. Is he your best friend? Yes, let them talk. They have their mouth, but they are not God. Is he your family member? Let them continue to make noise. They are not your God. God's delays are never God's deniers. I'm telling you the truth. The message of hope must reach the Father. The message of hope, there are some of you listening to me now. You are fathers. You need the message of hope. Only God knows the things that a father carries that he cannot share with people. Joseph's first concern was not his position in Egypt, but his father. Are you concerned about your father? Your earthly father, the one that gave birth to you. Okay, maybe he's no more. Are you concerned about your mom? Oh, maybe you no longer have a mother, but are you concerned about your heavenly father? There are different fathers we have. Joseph asked his brothers when he opened up to them about his identity. In fact, he said it twice, I am Joseph. It was as if they were under shock. The attack was too much. They were under so much shock attack that they did not know what hit them. They thought that chapter was closed. Come, let me tell you. Only God can close your book. I said it is only God that can close your book. If a man tries to close it, God will open it. Why? Because God is still writing chapters in that your book. Your life is a book, and God is still writing. He's not done with the book yet. When he is done, you will sell. When God is done, things will change. When God is done with you, you will have a testimony. Go and tell my father. Go tell them Tell him that God has answered me. Tell him that his son has become a father to Pharaoh. My God. His son is the solution. Go and tell my father that the thing I told him that time many years ago has come to pass. His father did not even know. When his father arrived, if you read that place very well, the place we read last week, let me read it to you. In Genesis 45, Genesis 45 from verse 3 to 9, and Joseph said unto his brethren, I am Joseph. Doth my father yet live? He told them, he said, Nami be Joseph. I am Joseph. And he asked them, is my father still alive? The first thing, he did not think about position, think about anything. He said, is my father still alive? If his mother was to be there, still alive, because at this time Rachel had died. If his mother was also to be alive, he would have said, is my dad and my mom still alive? Are they okay? Never treat your parents badly. No. You are bringing a curse upon yourself and you don't deserve that. You don't need it. You must honor your father and your mother. I don't care how old you are or how old they are. Honor them. Honor them. Even if your father is a native daughter, your father is a voodoo priest, listen, honor your father and your mother, except he's telling you to do something against the will of God. But honor them. Is my father still alive? And his brethren could not answer him. I said they are still in shock. The way God will change your life. Listen, oh, you are the one God sent me to this morning. The way God will transform your life. The way God will meet you and change things in your life. You too will be surprised. You too will open mouth and say, ah, what is this? He will show to you that he's a God of signs. Not only signs, but wonders. His brethren they could not answer him, for they were troubled at his presence. I'm reading Genesis 45 from verse 3 to 9. In verse 4, and Joseph said unto his brethren, come near. Come. Oh yeah, come close to me. Come close. I bet they were shaking like leaf, dry leaf at this time. Come close to me now. I beg you. They say he's begging. Why will you be begging me? At this time, they were all rushing to come close to him. Trembling, and they came near, and he said, I am your brother whom you sold into Egypt. Hey, I am your brother. They say, he has not forgotten. We thought he has forgotten. He has not forgotten. He has not forgotten. We thought he has forgotten. Ah, we are done. Hey, ah, no, she me. We are done. We are done. Oh, what is this? What is all this about? But the Bible said in verse 5, Now therefore, be not grieved. We should not be afraid nor angry with yourself. Don't also be angry with yourself. Don't be scared and don't also be angry with yourself that he sold me. Oh, what kind of human being is this? No wonder God visited him. No wonder God changed his story. Joseph, you are a different kind of person. For God did send me before you to preserve life. So God had to make them, God had to allow them to sell Joseph into slavery just because God wants to save their life. How can God use the same people that God is making me to save their life are the same people selling me off? So God, this is how you dey work. So this is how you do your thing. So this is how, oh my God. So I had to go through all this because I need to help the people who made me go through them. Oh God, this is not fair. But his heart has been changed. His heart is a different kind of person. Verse 6 say, for these 2 years had the famine been in the land, and yet there is 5 years more in the which there shall neither be planting or harvesting. And God sent me before you to preserve you a posterity in the earth and to save your life by a great deliverance. So God sent Joseph ahead in order to deliver them. So now, I like verse 9. Verse 8, so now, it was not you that sent me hither. Hey! But God set Joseph up in order to bring his dream to pass. Agabadagayada. My dear, relax now. Why are you having sleepless nights? Oh, where will I have the money to pay this, to pay that, to do that? Oh my God, when will they pay me this contract? When will they do this? When will they do that? God got you. He got you covered. But God sent me ahead, and he had made me a father to Pharaoh and lord of all his house and a ruler throughout the land of Egypt. Verse 9, he repeated it again. Go ye now in hurry. Hasten ye. Go to my father. Go and tell him, and say unto him, thus saith thy son Joseph, God had made me lord of all Egypt. Come down unto me. Don't waste time. Tarry not. Don't waste time, daddy. Come. God has done it. Go and tell my father. God has done it for me. There's somebody listening to me here now. That will be your testimony. Go and tell my daddy. God has done it. Go and tell my brothers. God has done it. Go and tell that my enemy. Let them hear it too. That God has answered me. That God has visited me. That God has done it again for me. Finally, the Lord has done it. Finally, Igaboshata. Finally, the Bakili Adosa. The Lord has done it. Finally, Likroshkate Vayada. Finally, my God has done it. Finally, God specializes in changing impossible stories. Yes, I'm telling you, the message of hope must go to his father. And you are listening to me now. This message of hope is coming to you. The Bible says, hope maketh not ashamed. That is to say, it doesn't matter how long it takes, my testimony will ripen. Like a ripe fruit, my testimony will come to pass in the mighty name of Jesus. In the mighty name of Jesus. There are many people, their mouth is their problem. You use your own mouth to condemn yourself. Oh, I'm dead. Oh, nothing is even working. Oh, nothing good will happen again. Even when they said, can any good thing come out of Nazareth? The Almighty God, the God of Jeshurun, went to the same Nazareth and said, I will pass through Nazareth. Hey, yeah, Katos Keliada. That is where I will come through. Nazareth will be my place. Kandose. No wonder they call him Jesus of Nazareth. Mandos Keliada Bayada. Librosote Keliada Bayada. Your waiting season is not your final destination. It's not. Joseph waited 13 years before his promotion. More than 20 years before he finally reconciled with his family. Before restoration happened. Waiting is never wasted when God is involved. I'm telling you. Katoskeli Adabayada. Habakkuk chapter 2 verse 3. He said, though it tarry, wait for it. Wait for it. Though that dream is delayed, wait for it. It will happen. Yes, it will happen. It will happen. Hey, all my mates have married. Everybody, they all have their children now. You too will marry. You too will settle down. Hey, what do I do now? I want to travel abroad. They deny the first visa. They deny the second one. They are asking me to bring money for funds to declare. I don't even know where to go. I don't know what to turn. Hear me and hear me well. When God is ready to do something, everything will agree. Everything. Abraham waited. You are not the only one that has waited and that is waiting. Abraham waited. Hannah waited. David waited. You know? He waited. Abraham waited. How many years? 25 years for Isaac. Or even more than that. Hannah waited years before Samuel was born. Oh, what about David? Yes, he waited many years between his anointing and his coronation. Listen very carefully to me now. God's calendar is always perfect. Always perfect. Always perfect. As you hear the sound of my voice, anything that wants to push you away from the plan and purpose of God for your life, may that thing be destroyed now. In the name of Jesus, God has a message for you. God will revive every dead hope in your life. When Jacob heard that Joseph was alive, he could hardly believe it. The Bible says his spirit was revived when he saw the things that Joseph sent to him. His spirit was revived. Sometimes hope has been wounded so deeply that only good news seems, even good news seems unbelievable. Yes, when Jacob saw the wagons that Joseph, his son, sent, the Bible says the spirit of Jacob, their father, revived. The old man refused to die because his mouth has touched heavenly ice cream. Kabada gadegedegede. He said, no, I not die again. I am going to see this miracle. I'm going to see my son. Mandeli adaboko soto. God knows how to revive your broken spirit. Hear me well. I say God knows how to revive your broken spirit. Do you know how dry? In Ezekiel chapter 37, the Bible says that there were many dry bones in the valley. Many dry bones in the valley. Many dry bones in the valley. So many dry bones in the valley. But the Bible says that God gave life to them. God gave hope to them. And I pray for you listening to me now. May God fill your life with hope again. May God fill your life with joy again. May God fill your life with peace again. In the mighty name of Jesus. Kapasko teliadaba. Roshkate ziadalabada. Reketoski. Balando agadayada. Can I say something to your spirit? That God will restore your lost years. In the name of Jesus. Do you know what Joseph recovered? He recovered his family back. He recovered his father's joy. He recovered his inheritance. He recovered his relationships. The Bible said in Joel chapter 2 verse 25, he said, I will restore to you the years. Not only the things. The God who can restore years is the only things that he cannot restore. He will restore the things too. God will restore your lost opportunities in the name of Jesus. God will restore your lost peace in the name of Jesus. I say, my God will restore your health, the health that you have lost. God will restore it back miraculously. You will wake up in the morning and sickness will no longer be there in your body in the name of Jesus. God will restore lost relationships. God will restore lost dreams. Nothing is impossible with this our God. Nothing is too hard for my God to do. Your testimony will become somebody's else's hope in the name of Jesus. We are reading about Joseph now. Your own testimony also will become somebody else's hope in the name of Jesus. Look at Joseph's testimony. He made Jacob to revive. He made somebody that wanted to give up to have hope now. That's how your own will be in the name of Jesus. Your miracle is never only about you. It's not ever only about you. Listen to me now. When God answers your prayer, help somebody else. God blesses people so that they can become evidence of his faithfulness. The Bible says in Revelation chapter 12 verse 11, he said they overcame him by the blood of the Lamb and by the words of their testimonies. I know that God will do your own for you, but when God do your own for you, please don't forget somebody else who is going through their own also. People need to hear your healing. People need to hear your testimony. People need to hear. They need to hear about your deliverance. They need to hear about your restoration. Never hide your testimony. Never hide it. Never hide it. I pray for you as you hear the sound of my voice. May God release your gold to you. May God release your silver to you. May God release your strength to you. Wherever you are hearing my voice from now, is in the hospital, are you in your shop, are you at home, are you lying, are you driving? In the name of Jesus, I decree and I declare, let the fire of God begin to walk in your body, walk in your business, walk in your life. Let God, the God of Joseph, visit you, meet with you in the name of the resurrected Christ. Listen to me. Trust God's timing. Refuse to surrender to despair. Continue praying. Speak God's promises over your life every day. Don't give up. Remember God's past faithfulness in your life. Surround yourself. Surround yourself with people who encourage your faith, not those one who will talk you down, not those one who will kill your spirit, not those one who will weaken your heart. Keep expecting divine surprises, and I bet you God will surprise you in the name of Jesus Christ. Till I come again your way next time, listen to me. Don't you ever forget. It takes one encounter from heaven to change your life forever. It is well with you. In Jesus' precious name we pray. Amen and amen and amen. Now I want to remind you, send me those messages. Send me those voice notes. Yes, you don't have to call me. Just send a voice note, and then you can also send a short message. And God bless you. I will call you. I will pray with you. And it is well with you. In Jesus' name I pray. Amen and amen and amen.
0: God bless you. Listening to Hour of Encounter with Apostle Paul Ibinogene. We trust that today's message has stirred your heart, strengthened your faith, and drawn you closer to God. 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You can also follow the church social media handles at Mission House International Church. And to reach out to Apostle strictly on WhatsApp, simply send a chat

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Nigeria, uplifting the people and uniting the nation. The time is 10 o'clock. 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Welcome to the news. I'm Fubaya Pepo. The headlines. Nigeria must reaffirm commitment to deeper defense cooperation. FCT Police Command vows to prosecute those behind theft of public infrastructure. Pharmacy Council of Nigeria seals over 300 facilities in Ogun State. 25 persons die in bus crash in Algeria. Commentaries on civilizing the nation's polity through the election of committed leaders. Follow us on Instagram at Radio Nigeria HQ and on Facebook at facebook.com/Radio Nigeria Network. Now, the news in detail. Nigeria and the United States have reaffirmed their commitment to deeper defense cooperation following a visit by former commander of U.S. Africa Command, retired General William Ward, to the Minister of Defense, retired General Christopher Musa in Abuja. A statement by the Ministry's Public Relations Officer, Captain Uziari, says both countries will continue to collaborate in military training, intelligence sharing, counterterrorism, maritime security, logistics, and professional military education. The statement also stresses the need to embrace innovation, emerging technologies, and capacity building to tackle evolving security threats. Southeast governors have restated their resolve to address the security challenges affecting the zone. The governors made a resolution in Abia State during the meeting Southeast Security Meeting organized by the Federal Ministry of Defense in collaboration with the Office of the Senior Special Assistant to the President on Community Engagement, Southeast Zone. The summit with the three collaborative approaches to strengthen security and regional stability came amidst growing concerns about kidnapping, attacks on security personnel, armed criminality, former head of clashes, and other security threats in the Southeast. In an address, the Abia State Governor, Dr. Alex Uti, said his administration is collaborating with security agencies to make Abia unconducive for criminals and urge the people to see security as everyone's business. Governors Peter Mbaw of Enugu, Chukwuma Soludo of Anambra, Francis Nwifuru of Ebonyi, and Okwuzodim of Imo, who were represented at the meeting, promised to sustain collaboration with community leaders and the federal government to secure their states. The National Population Commission says although about 5 million deaths occur annually in Nigeria, only about 57% are registered, while fewer than 20% of deaths are officially reported. The Federal Commissioner representing Kogi State, Alhaji Abubakar Dambuwal, stated this at the inauguration of the Electronic Civil Registration and Vital Statistics System, Vital Reg platform, in Gombe. Alhaji Dambuwal explains that the system was designed to modernize birth and death registration and improve citizens' access to registration services nationwide. According to the Federal Commissioner, the National Population Commission is strengthening collaboration with key stakeholders to build the capacity of registration personnel and to ensure that births and deaths are promptly and accurately recorded through the Vital Reg platform. Alhaji Dambuwal then appealed to all stakeholders to support the Commission's efforts to ensure the timely registration of every birth and death in the country. The National Agricultural Development Fund and National Bureau of Statistics have signed a memorandum of understanding to strengthen agricultural data for evidence.

0: financing, policy making, investment, and national food security. The agreement establishes a strategic partnership to improve agricultural data generation, validation, sharing, and analysis for planning, program implementation, and impact assessment. The Executive Secretary MEDF, Mr. Mohamed Ibrahim, described federal data as essential for agricultural development, noting the partnership would strengthen investment decisions, research, donor coordination, and interventions across Nigeria's agricultural value chains. Statistician General of the Federation, Prince Adeyemi Adeniro, explains that the partnership will harmonize agricultural data, improve monitoring, support investment decisions, and ensure policies are guided by reliable evidence rather than assumptions. Both organizations pledge to uphold data governance and confidentiality standards, while officials express confidence that the collaboration will benefit farmers, policymakers, and investors through stronger evidence-based agricultural planning and financing. Greening Nigeria, uplifting the people and uniting the nation.
1: Nigeria is richly endowed with vast marine and inland water resources that hold enormous potential for economic growth and food security. Despite these abundant resources, the fishery sector remains underutilized due to challenges such as illegal fishing, over-exploitation, pollution, inadequate infrastructure, and the effects of climate change. Reckoning the Radio Nigeria Audience Participatory Program this Saturday will focus on the topic Unlocking Nigeria's Blue Economy Through Sustainable Fisheries. Our guest shall be the President, National Fishery Association of Nigeria, NFAN, Dr. Ladan Aliu, the National Secretary of NFAN, Mr. Tona Ogoro, and the Fish Expert, Foreign Secretary, Maritime Workers Union, Chief Chidike Uku. You can be part of the program by dialing 0915-091-0483 and 0808-281-4453. You can also send us emails on frcncurrentaffairs@yahoo.com. 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
0: The Commissioner of Police in the Federal Capital Territory, Mr. Ahmed Sanusi, has vowed to identify and prosecute all those involved in supply, distribution and sale of stolen public infrastructure. Addressing his men in Abuja, Mr. Sanusi said the command recovered vandalized public infrastructure during coordinated operations across the territory. The items include drainage cables, solar street lights, armored electricity cables and communication cables. He announced that 5 suspects were arrested in connection with recovered items, and investigations have commenced to uncover all those involved in the criminal network.
3: I want to take this opportunity to send a clear warning

Mr. Sanusi also revealed the recovery of several unauthorized diplomatic and official vehicle number plates allegedly used by criminals to evade detection.

0: Deputy Commissioner of Police urged members of the public to continue supporting security agencies with timely and credible information, stressing that community collaboration remains essential in the fight against crime and the protection of critical public infrastructure in the nation's capital. The National Agency for the Prohibition of Trafficking in Persons, NACTIP, has warned Nigerians, particularly younger generations, against fake job offers, fraudulent scholarship opportunities, and other deceptive schemes increasingly being used by human traffickers to their unsuspecting victims. The commander of NACTIP in Zamfara State, Mr. Lee Sudan, gave the warning during the commemoration of this year's World Day Against Trafficking in Persons in Mosul, the Zamfara State capital. Aminu Dalmatu has details.
1: The event was organized by the National Agency for the Prohibition of Trafficking in Persons, NACTIP, in collaboration with the Zamfara State Substance Abuse Control and Prohibition of Human Trafficking Agency, the Bangladesh Refugee Council, and other stakeholders, feature an awareness rally and a roadwalk aimed at sensitizing the public to the danger of human trafficking. The NACTIP commander in Zamfara State, Aliyu Sami Sudan, said this year's global team, Trap Behind the Scam, reflected the growing threat of traffickers using fake employment opportunities, fraudulent scholarships, and online scams to recruit and exploit vulnerable persons.
2: Traffickers are no longer using force alone. They are now hiding behind fake job offers, such online and app online scams.
1: The NACTIP commander stressed that the fight against human trafficking requires collective efforts from government and security agencies, non-governmental organizations, traditional religious leaders, and community members. Aliyu Sami Sudan urged parents and guardians to educate their children on the danger of trafficking and online exploitation, while encouraging victims and residents to promptly report suspected cases to relevant authorities. The Executive Secretary of the Zamfara State Substance Abuse Control and Prohibition of Human Trafficking Agency, Dr. Muhammad Habibu Yelwa, revealed that many promises of lucrative jobs and better lives abroad ended in exploitation, forced labor, and other forms of abuse, adding that combating human trafficking requires everyone's contribution. Speaking during the event, the Zamfara State Commissioner of Police, C.P. Mohammed Bello, described human trafficking as a serious crime that violates human dignity and urged Zamfara residents to remain vigilant and promptly report suspicious activities to security agencies.
2: For you to perpetuate whatever you wish, you must hide under the cover of the victim. And you will be prepared, your police are taken to Saudi Arabia.
1: Other stakeholders during the rally reiterated their commitment to strengthening collaboration with security agencies and relevant stakeholders to prevent trafficking, protect victims, and prosecute offenders. In Gusau, Amika Hatu, Radio Nigeria.
0: Participants at the National Citizen Stakeholders Engagement, tagged Project 774 Network, has advocated collaboration among religious leaders, traditional institutions, and security agencies to forge a common front to expose and limit about security challenges threatening national development. The Mayor Colin Abuja is part of efforts to support troops, strengthen national unity, and advance peace and development in the country. Omane has details.
3: The national engagement is being convened to promote government and society approach aimed at addressing terrorism, banditry, kidnapping, and other threats to national peace and security. The chief convener and emir of Kano, Sanusi Lamido Sanusi, called for deliberate development of rural communities, empowerment of youth in education, as well as promoting national values and identity.
4: We have become a highly divided society, divided by class, where a small minority of the wealthy grow and live in exclusive GRA.
3: The keynote speaker at the event remarked that for Nigeria to come out of the skills challenges, there was need for a citizen-centered approach and strengthening of traditional institutions.
5: Making the citizen the primary concern of protection and making him the key driver of that approach. We cannot just wait for the police to protect us children from danger, and also participate in ensuring that the whole country or the whole society is free from danger.
3: President of the Christian Association of Nigeria, CAN, Archbishop Daniel Oko, urged Nigerians to have the love of the country at heart. Represented by Bishop Daniel Jayola, the CAN president maintained that followers should at all times support their leaders. The national chairman of the All Progressives Congress, APC, Professor Natawa Iriwada, promised the federal government support to all policies that would address insecurity in the country.
6: We are supporting all policies that will ensure that every Nigerian participates in terms of security architecture of the state.
3: The convener of the Protest 774 Network said the essence of the program was to brainstorm on ways to tackle insecurity bedeviling the country and called on Nigerians to support the movement in Abuja, Omane, Radio Nigeria.
7: Oyo State Governor Seyi Makinde has inaugurated an 8-member Judicial Commission of Inquiry to investigate the abduction of students and teachers at Sinele and the Awata communities in Oriri Local Government General of the State. Inaugurating the committee, Governor Makinde said the decision to set up an independent panel was not to undermine security agencies, but to establish facts surrounding the incident. Governor Makinde led the commission to establish the facts of the abduction, identify any institutional or operational lapses, and recommend measures to strengthen the protection of schools and communities to prevent a repeat. Addressing his then, the chairman of the commission, Professor Mujibu Wade, expressed satisfaction with the theme and assured that the truth will form their reports and recommendation. The panel has 4 weeks to complete its work.
8: Radio Nigeria, uplifting the people and uniting the nation.
7: Thanks for staying with us. It's 14 minutes past 10. 383 pharmaceutical facilities have been sealed by the Pharmacy Council of Nigeria in Ogun State for various regulatory infractions ranging from poor storage conditions to senior apprentices. Registrar of the Council, Mr. Ibrahim Ahmed, announced this to newsmen in Abuja shortly after the enforcement exercise carried out across 11 local government areas of the state. Mr. Ahmed, who spoke through the head of enforcement, Dr. Suleiman Juma, said out of 738 premises inspected during the operation, 383 pharmaceutical premises were seized for violating the provisions of the Pharmacy Council of Nigeria Establishment Act 2022 and the National Drugs Distribution Guidelines.
9: Of the 708 premises inspected during the exercise, 30% were found to be operating illegally. These illegal premises were predominantly located outside the Abuja metropolis, underscoring the need for the council to extend its liberty focus to rural communities. Illegal premises accounted for 45% of all facilities seized for one or more regulatory places.
7: Mr. Ahmed emphasized that illegal medicine outlets remained major channels for the circulation of substandard items, posing serious risk to public health and the country's efforts to achieve universal health coverage. The Registrar of the Pharmacy Council of Nigeria urged Nigerians to patronize duly licensed pharmacies and ascertain such facilities proof through the conspicuous display of their licenses. The senator representing Nasarawa West, Ahmed Wadada, says the nation's economy is showing clear signs of improvement under President Bola Tinubu's administration, citing stronger foreign reserves, improved trade balance, and greater stability of the Naira. He stated this while speaking with sit-out correspondents after meeting with the president at the presidential villa in Abuja. Senator Wadada said although more work remains to be done, key economic indicators show steady progress, urging critics to acknowledge the gains recorded by the administration.
10: All the indicators that show economic growth and development of the system are all looking glaringly promising and brighter than what they were. If you look at balance of payment before Ashoji Bola Ahmed Tinubu came in to what it is today, of course, it has improved tremendously. The trade that takes place today between nations and Nigeria compared to what it was, it is way better today. You look at our foreign reserve. When he came in, it was below $30 billion. Today we are talking $56-57 billion in our foreign reserve.
7: The lawmaker who is seeking to govern Nasarawa State also unveiled his HAPS agenda, which focuses on human capital development, energy and mineral resources, agriculture, as well as security. Senator Wadada pledged to build on the achievements of the current governor, Abdullahi Sule, especially in developing the state's vast solid mineral and agricultural potential to drive economic growth and improve the lives of the people. The Minister of Education, Dr. Tunji Alausa, has announced a major change in Nigeria's approach to addressing the challenge of after-school children with the adoption of Kaduna State's household mapping model as a national framework for identifying and returning children to school. The new approach approach, which will be implemented across the 36 states of the Federation and the Federal Capital Territory, will replace reliance on broad estimates with accurate household level data. Working with the National Bureau of Statistics, NBS, the Federal Ministry of Education will undertake a nationwide mapping exercise to identify the exact number of out-of-school children, where they live, and the households they belong to, making it easier for governments at all levels to reach them with targeted interventions. The minister who announced the decision during a meeting with the governor of Kaduna State, Mr. Obasanjo, described the initiative as a significant step towards solving one of the country's biggest education challenges.
9: We are great counts that Kaduna State government has shown in Kaduna the new number using the general source survey on the grid saw a crescent increase from about over 585,000 to just less than 200,000 out of school. With the new general source survey, we now know where all those out of school children are.
7: Governor Obasanjo commended the Minister of Education and that of State for Education for the reforms being implemented in the education sector, maintained that the initiative will provide verified information to guide policy decisions and ensure direct interventions for children who need them most.
9: Focusing on the

0: people have been killed and dozens of others injured in Algeria after a passenger bus overturned near the coastal town of Bamedes, east of the capital of Algiers. The country's civil protection department said the cause of the crash is still unknown. Those injured have been evacuated to nearby hospitals for treatment. Algerian Prime Minister Sifi Greg visited the crash site and spoke to emergency service workers. The accident sparked Algeria's road safety concerns. Road safety authorities say 3,838 people died and more than 37,000 were injured in traffic accidents in Algeria last year. To sports, the Nigeria Super Falcons are set for a crucial Group C showdown against an informed Zambia side in Saturday's second match at the Women's Africa Cup of Nations. While FIFA President Gianni Infantino's proposal to allow private investments in FIFA competitions continues to face growing global opposition. Let's join our sports desk for details.
1: Nigeria have expressed confidence that the Super Falcons will bounce back from their short opening day defeats to Malawi and keep alive their quest for a record extending 11th Women's Africa Cup of Nations title in Morocco. The defending champions were a surprise 3-2 losers to Malawi in their opening Group C match in Rabat on Tuesday, handing the South Africans one of their biggest victories in recent times. Nigeria remained the most successful team in the history of the Women's Africa Cup of Nations, having won a record 10 titles. The Falcons reclaimed the continental crown at the 2024 edition played in 2025 after coming from behind to beat host Morocco in the final. The defeat to Malawi has made Saturday's Group C clash against Zambia a must-win encounter if the Falcons are to boost their chances of reaching the knockout stage and continue their pursuit of an unprecedented 11th continental title. In other games for Saturday, Egypt, who were roundly beaten 6-0 by Zambia, will fancy their chances against high-flying Malawi. Nigeria's Flying Eagles have qualified for the semi-finals of the WAFU-B Under-20 Championship after defeating Togo 3-0 in their second Group B match in Yamoussoukro, Ivory Coast. The victory, which followed an opening 4-2 win over Ghana, secured Nigeria's place in the last four with one group match to spare. The seventh-time African champion will face Burkina Faso on Sunday in their final Group B fixture to determine the group winners. FIFA President Gianni Infantino is facing mounting opposition to his proposal to sell stakes in FIFA competitions to private investors, with critics warning the move could undermine the future of world football. The Asian Football Confederation has joined UEFA and CONCACAF in opposing the plan, arguing that it threatens the unity and global nature of the FIFA World Cup. Adding to the pressure, Infantino's senior advisor on global strategy and governance, Carlos Cordeiro, resigned, describing the proposal as a bad deal for football that would mortgage the sport's future. With the combined opposition of Europe, Asia, and CONCACAF accounting for 136 of FIFA's 211 member associations, the proposal is unlikely to secure a simple majority vote needed for approval. And that's it on sports. I'm Chika Ubeche.
0: The government is on stabilizing the nation's quality through the election of committed leaders. It was written by Fabian Owen, a veteran broadcaster.
2: Sociologist Professor Wright Mills once observed that people always want to know where they stand, where they are going, and what they can do to shape their future. Although he was speaking about society in general, his words remain relevant in Nigeria today. Since the return to democratic rule in 1999, Nigerians have continued to expect that democracy will deliver good governance, economic opportunities, and better standard of living. While democracy has strengthened political participation, many citizens still face challenges such as poverty, unemployment, insecurity, and inadequate social services. These realities have raised questions about the quality of leadership and governance in the country. One of the major concerns in Nigeria's politics is that elections are sometimes influenced by ethnic and religious sentiments instead of competence and integrity. Vote buying, political violence, and the use of unemployed youth to disrupt the electoral process also undermine credible elections. In some cases, leaders make promises during campaign but fail to fulfill them after assuming office. These challenges show the need for a new political culture that places national interest above personal ambition. Nigeria needs leaders who are honest, accountable, competent, and committed to serving the people. It also needs public officials who can formulate and implement policies that improve the lives of citizens rather than pursue personal or sectional interests. Good governance cannot be achieved by government alone. Citizens also have an important responsibility. Every eligible voter process and make informed choices. Elections should be based on the character, competence, vision and track record of the candidate, and not on ethnicity, religion, or financial inducement. Former United States President Barack Obama once spoke about citizens who are committed to national renewal and willing to work together for the common good. That message is equally relevant to Nigeria. National development requires leaders who listen to the people, embrace new ideas, and are prepared to make decisions that promote peace, unity, and sustainable development. As the 2027 general election approach, Nigerians have another opportunity to strengthen the nation's democracy. Every vote should count, and every voter should understand that leadership choices have long-term consequences for the country's future. Stabilizing Nigeria's polity requires the collective efforts of leaders, institutions, and citizens. By electing leaders with integrity, competence, and a genuine commitment to public service, Nigerians can contribute to building a more united, peaceful, and prosperous nation for the present and future generations.
0: That commentary on stabilizing the nation's polity through the election of committed leaders was written by Fidia Nawen and presented by David Umolo. To end the news, a recap of the major stories. Nigeria and the United States have reaffirmed their commitment to deeper defense cooperation following a visit by former commander of the U.S. Africa Command, retired General William Ward, to the Minister of Defense, retired General Christopher Musa, in Abuja. The Commissioner of Police in the Federal Capital Territory, Mr. Ahmed Sanusi, has vowed to identify and prosecute all those involved in supply, distribution, and sale of stolen public infrastructure. 383 pharmaceutical facilities have been sealed by the Pharmacy Council of Nigeria in Ogun State for various regulatory infractions, ranging from poor storage conditions to training of apprentices. At least 25 people have been killed and dozens of others injured in Nigeria after a passenger bus overturned near the coastal town of Gomedes, east of the capital, Algiers. That's the news, edited by Yomeke and the production team. I'm Fubaya Pepe. Good night.

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0: Good evening, my dear beloved people, whatever time you're hearing me, God bless you more. My name is Peaceful Peace of Padua from One Spirit's Own Church of All Nations in Surulere, Lagos. Just what teaching for this beautiful day is Psalm 27, verse 4. Listen, it's going to bless you, especially that man that called that is empty, that his money finished first week after receiving salary, that he doesn't have anything, that is depending on what is not his choice. Okay. We are still on this prayer that when we pray, God will bless wherever you are because of your prayer. Psalm 27 verse 4, it is written, I am asking the Lord for only one thing. Here is what I want. I want to live in the house of the Lord all the days of my life. I want to look at the beauty of the Lord. I want to worship him in his temple. Did you hear? This is King David praying. King David, I was anointed by God himself. He said, I am asking the Lord for only one thing. He was a prayer man. Prayer. When you pray, God will give you that thing that you desire. Yes. You look around your house. What is not normal? Your children lying down on the floor. It's not normal. That woman called that water is all over Ajegule. That the children are lying on the ground. You look at it. It's not about the government, my dear. It's not about the government. It's not about the king. It's not about the president. It's about what you say. What do you see at that period? Yesterday, what? When Jesus, they brought the boy to Jesus, he commanded, put into practice what Jesus said. I don't like this thing. I command you to go in the name of Jesus. John 15 verse 6, Jesus said, you did not choose yourself, but I choose you and appointed you that you must bear fruit. Now whatever you ask in my name, my Father will do it. Whatever you need to bear fruit to have a better life, you ask the Lord. That is just a secret. You ask what? You ask the Lord. Today, as you hear this word, you look around again, or you go around the vicinity, whatever you see that is not good, you command it to go in the name of Jesus. I use the name of Jesus to kick you out. Yes. Look at Jesus. He told them, the disciple, when they came to ask him, why is it that we couldn't drive the demon away? He said, because your faith is much too small. What does it mean? A lot of you don't believe that small prayer can turn things around. Small prayer can open door. Small prayer can box door. Yes. If you go and study that Jeremiah 29, the Lord told him, verse 7, he says, seek the peace and prosperity of the city in which I have carried you inside. Let me bring you come, this Nigeria. Where we are is not by choice. It's by God's divine revelation. Election. He said, you'll be born here. You find yourself in this Nigeria, pray for Nigeria. Pray for your state. Pray wherever you're hearing me. Pray. When you pray, he will prosper the place because of you. He will put you in the best place. You know, there are people in this country who are not lacking anything. Yes, because of prayer. Pray. The Lord will put you there. When you keep saying they are thieves, the Lord will not listen to you. Oh, go and study Abraham. The five kings. Abraham was like a thief. He used his wife to collect their wealth. What are you talking about? They use he now used his brother. God now used his nephew to connect three kings to him. Eh? What a kingdom has subjected for 12 years. Abraham went and collected all of them. What are you talking about? We are talking about the power of prayers. So when you pray, the Lord will do mighty things. My name remains Peaceful Peaceful Opadino. I want to encourage you to be part of us. With just 100 naira or 200 naira so that we can be here for eternity. Yes. 00500647 32 Ecobank. 100 naira is not enough. It's just enough. 100 or 200 naira or more. The Lord will bless your hand. The Lord will make you a perfume, a sweet perfume. Yes, alabaster oil. God bless you. Bye.
1: 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I'm from Norway.
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